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0: And the message in my tongue is saying, be our name. 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There is time.
1: There is time for everything.
0: There is time for everything. There is time for everything. 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

0: Your time for everything. 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Wake up for your destiny. And then he is a corporate. Life will plan BFM. And then you're Benada. And then the two me be your Juma. But for God's name, say, ne, I don't make a sign on the 9th. On the 9th of June. And then so too, and we are both. Sum by your Juma. There's a see, I'm why a secura sin canino.
1: The crassa also.
0: Kadi Broski Bataya. And then see, I'm a crada. It is the spirit in the way you may say, crack, crack, crack, crack, crack. The spirit is always available. Ecclesiastes chapter 9, chapter 3, sorry. Ecclesiastes chapter 3, the verse number 1, echo of 8, you know. I don't know what back in kind. Metin, a barber, and a car, what's it? What's up with kind?
1: I did be on a break.
0: I did be at that.
1: What's up with
0: Tobo, Batobo, Opanami, Opanami, Mr. Kamabu is a graphic. Remember, kindness, and graphic. Kindness, a perfume rise. Was it a dear beer when a minute?
1: Not on Yanko Pondier.
0: Not on Yanko Pondier.
1: Otimuada.
0: Otimuha de Biala.
1: Verse 1.
0: Ecclesiastes chapter 3, verse 1.
1: I dear be on a bread.
0: I dear be where we are so one minute.
1: Ah, Washano.
0: I just said no.
1: Now, a bread or homer, you may
0: be. I will homer, you may be. I will
1: throw us here.
0: I will throw Nassi.
1: I will on a bread.
0: I will a one minute.
1: A woe on a bread.
0: Oh, a one minute.
1: Or tell on a bread.
0: What time? A one minute.
1: I dear tell you to two on a bread.
0: None you ought to know so or to two on a bread.
1: Kumu on a bread.
0: Or Kumu on a bread.
1: Or Saw on a bread.
0: Or Saw on a minute.
1: Woe on a bread.
0: Mbue on a minute.
1: Now, Osia on a bread.
0: Osia see and so on a minute.
1: Sue on a bread.
0: A so on a minute.
1: Sidia on a
0: Nasidia on a minute.
1: A bobo dear on a
0: bread. A bobo dear on a minute.
1: A saw on a
0: bread. A saw on a minute.
1: A boat to go on a bread.
0: A boat to go on a minute.
1: A boar on a
0: boar. Nabuaya boar.
1: A 2 year on a bread.
0: A 2 year,
1: a 2 year, I want a
0: minute. A 2 year titimu, I want a minute.
1: I shall on a bread.
0: What's your say? I want a minute.
1: Now, or you're not
0: one. Or you're not, I want a minute.
1: I shall saw on a bread.
0: I shall saw on a minute.
1: Or to go on a minute.
0: Or to go on a minute.
1: Or son, I want a bread.
0: Or son, one a minute.
1: Or palm one a minute.
0: Or palm one a minute.
1: Come here on a bread.
0: Come here. Come here. Why is it the way I can't graph Babon one? Maybe so canning in a year, maybe you know one by one. Was it come here one embed
1: or Cassa or Nebbet?
0: Nacassa into your mother was in the Pabia with D. There were middle so was our Cassa. It's my brother one. What am I daily? Sometime when I'm quiet, I want to talk. No time when me, yes, I make a son, so I make Cassa. Twasonia,
1: or do on a bread,
0: or do on a minute,
1: or tana,
0: and what time so on a minute?
1: A good year on a bread.
0: You won't bear a diagro,
1: not a man, you know,
0: and a one bread so in the agro.
1: If I saw a banner, do you a jumano?
0: I say a good deal on a minute, what time on a minute, what don't so on a minute?
1: No, could I?
0: Now, and fast what pay?
1: Now do you a jumano?
0: And a new year, jumano,
1: yana dear, or
0: bread, or yana dear, and what brim. Massage, you know. Ain't it be a yaka, you were Christmas, chapter 3, the verse number 1 going. There is time, sister. There is time for everything.
1: Yes.
0: And what say with the vampire no? With the diagro.
1: Oh.
0: And what say with Jesus in Sumuni amano? With the new be diagro. When the catch was say Obia why ye be on nene mienu ne ye ye. The catch was say we are seeing free nene mienu mabra. What do you say? That is debi ebe ye ye. What say there is time for everything.
1: Yes.
0: It is time when you see me ye. Time where what say with the vampire no? Time I was with the Diano. So when Diana would dia, a drum bra was a go for Tana won't mean trap.
1: No,
0: it can catch him some day down a time when the swam at Unta. I'm telling you, you were mra yetra, you were mra yetia, and said a tiny time was right there. Asum, it was there was time for everything. Abradia, Openi, and there also be a ye ye ye ye ye qua, will be a peja one peja qua. Obi akon animo wan kun animo kwa obi bo brama ni o me peje ani o me peke anya kwa e wo mra wo tenase e ye sumsum ni o ma peke ni o ma kika ni o ma bo mu e tu wa di ni se debi debi e be ye ye se debi debi e be ye ye an ko bia ye ye wo wi ase e te babu se o su wan mra ana ni do wo se bi su wan mra. Was it a 2 year one a minute? And then did the Emun Sun one a minute? Was so a one a minute? And what time one a minute? But I would tell me, was it a Sun Jay one a minute? There was time for everything. It's a man fa Nia. The time I saw him, Sano. It's a Santa Fong with him and say, you and I. Was it baby just a way to one fan to him every at all? There was nothing bother me in it anymore on this earth. Because me time no, and you have been casting into air. Maybe time we was a minute done. We have a year to clan out from your view, Mada. Because I have to sleep. I am sleeping time. Until I understand, but I'm not falling into silence. Because I'm say I am sleeping time. Me time we didn't sun sumuni amano. Me ne na vufu vamo koma. That time ano, I am in kuwa. I'm not doing me solely. I'm here sun sumuni amano. I know what that man friend.
2: Yes.
0: No what that. That time I'm friend. Me we be biya me be come ready. Me say na yao. I say papa. Me say time aso yego. Time I'm here sun sumuni amano. Me friend. Me friend are there. You think there is time for everything. Let me ask you, when you move, I be found you move. But when you move, to me found you move. The reason why we break bodies, sleep, and then sleep is because tell me, what's up with your sun sun money, man? When you go party, I say. Tell me, what's up with your sun sun money, man? When you go be wedding, I say. Tell me, what's up with your sun sun money, man? Now when you come concert, tell me, what's up with your sun sun money, man? Now when you go for any this sun money, tell me, I'm going to home come. Tell me, what's up with your sun sun money, man? Now we come at Barcelona.
2: Oh.
0: And I can't say solo. I can't say Barcelona. And they be born. We be there. Chelsea need Real Madrid. Who knows? No, we did actually. There is time for everything. Prophet Joshua, God bless you for joining me. There is time for everything.
2: Yes.
0: But tonight, joining me is see our TikToks is here. And then your Papa Agrippa. Oba PAP and what in them? No, about agent RIPPA. Our TikTok lives is here. In the Ecclesiastes chapter 3, the verse number 1 down. Was it Bibia one minute? I did be a woman, yes, be a one minute, madame. And then now would you mean, opening brother? And now would you mean, and Melasso said, was I was solemn? I'm going to be telling you, Obama, yeah, Juma, yeah. That's when Obama to me, yeah, Juma. Because time has swan, it was so silly, yes, was it? Because you know what's up with your man and win your man. The reason why I'm not going to Bassano is because I did what's up with your win yet. When Jay Tawah, when Jay Tawah, what Jimmy said, the bit of be a bay, the bit of be a bay, you hear me, somebody, the bit of be a bay, you hear me, somebody, and then I'll be catching him. Did you hear me say, I'll be before Penno Correct, I'll be before Penno Correct, Ghana and Penno Correct, and can you come Yabua, and Cabernet in Ukra, what can you pen Tino? I'll be before Penno Correct, what can you create a town? Can you create a toilet? But I'm a person with your sense, there is time for everything. But be out one minute. It was Solia in a Radiki Canal. Men and Kansu in City Tiafaka. There is time. There were men I was with this soon soon to me. There were men I was with Pompai. There were men near fasting. There were men in the Benku. There were men in the Coquente. There were men in the Fufu. There is time for everything. I was here. There were men I wanted. I'm going to be a German now, but I'm telling you, I was a one penny. I'm going to be a German. You're going to go home. It's a problem in Elsie. It's will be now back. Me patcho eno su isu ni ni time we twem ma ho kwai na ni time we twem a odo no be say restart in you. The love will restart again. It is not by mistake say we dey ma we share no, but the most important is the wake up for your life.
2: Yes,
0: and no man when two we be buada and no man two buada before you dey no be di akro dey be me kasa bi bi am kwa camp paper and dey to the day and dey to the day. Wake up for your life. And when you first were bra, and you are our boy. Life is your crate. And you have brought for me and Casa Mikao, this is not life is your crate. Or brand while our boy. You can't have a cat to say the world will not give you what you want, but what do you fight for? What are you fighting for? Wake up.
2: Wake up.
0: But who will be a come out? Yes, or see you in where you come out. Yes, one in the way you come out. For who come from when I won't see you in. Not take his son or my brother, but here. Not show different grip and super son what here. You must say, you're different. Why? Because I've prepared myself for time and the season. The Bible said, the children of Issachar know their time and their season. Do you know your time? Daddy, when you woman, this is the right time. Woman has to say, and now what would you want to be Casa? Who to be Koba? Who to be Nanteno? And there was a pay Yarian and Wedru. And then that one Casa who to be Casano? Yarian Pan Wedru. There is time. Yarian and Yaba. But a mirror who to be Casa. This time who to be Casano? Pay Yarian and Wedru. And now who to be Nanteno? The problem and Wedru. One Pan Wedra into Minkota. It was Safon Sanaho. We cannot crunch now. Na santi fong me tumi ense yimu nai waso sro buan yo buan ho. Your preparation will determine what will happen. Love it yemi. You go to a time and a season. Bible says there is a woman and who went into it for 12 years. What time was some mojano to know? But we'll see a yes or no, Virginianity. Baba said, what an insaka yes, what I did again. No mojani try. There is time. There is time. Catch on with the situation that would never know the time as you say you're over. The situation must be over.
1: Yes.
0: The problem must be over.
1: Yes.
0: The problems must be over.
1: Yes.
0: I don't know what I'm going through this morning. I don't know the challenges and the situation, how things have become difficult and cumbersome. But I declare as a prophet of God,
1: I
0: declare as a man of God, whatever the enemy has prepared, in the name of our Lord Jesus Christ,
1: Lord.
0: May the Lord arise.
1: Amen.
0: Lebrekosi matari mata, seleba kosi mataya. What's it? There is time. There is time. There is time. I did be where we are seeing, and we are where we are seeing. I want to be. You want me to do that? Ni you want me to do sorry? You want me to do? And you want me to swear? You do kujaya na yo. You want me? You do bon kobo. And you won't be able to say quiet. Yet the beer and was our cassa. It took the beer was so come on to me. Bible says, he that dwell in the secret place of Most High God shall abide under the shadow of Elohim. In the Ecclesiastes chapter 3, the verse number 1 dime. All self is anything with him.
1: I was saying,
0: You were bread here, Juma. Now, Juma, you call me, you prepare your ones and your Your prophet is your prophet. You got to a time in the season, Bible said, Mira Paul. And your friend Saul, when you're meeting in Sakano, catching the Quananias war, you are better on your bay. Could you find a Nias war? You are better on your bay. Wake up and obey Solomon's your deep Agrippa. Brabish your deep Agrippa and obey. Brabish your deep Agrippa. If you're 9 o'clock, I cop him 2 o'clock. But if you're upon 9 o'clock, cop him 2 o'clock. You were Zenu Toto Stacy. Why? Firelight, I saw the demo. You were Zenu Toto Stacy. Let me who anywhere now and come survey your man. Number here 0241 45 78 0241 45 78 0 3. Bible said, they that know their gods are do exploit. They that know their God. Do you know your God? Do you know your God? And if you know your God, where is your God? Show me your God, and I will tell you how wonderful and how great your God is. Wake up. Was it the rest time for everything? But be the way we are saying, when we are saying, I want to be there. Open me, be our name, what
1: it? Oh,
0: Missa, Dada, be our name, what it?
3: One hour, Kai Joshua.
0: Open you, Casafri. I want to see you this morning. But see, I'm zero to trust this. What? I'm not paying my yes report. What's your work? What's your Faka kwa madina to trust this. What's your work? I'm going to see you this. Why? I'm running your case. I'm going to see you this. Amen.
1: Amen.
0: 0241 45 78 03. Remember, talk as a friend. Hello. I said, there is time. But if you are the one, yes, no, I want a melee. If you are a melee. If you are a melee, what's the one bomb pie? I am one way, I am a mob. Say, a minute we will be at him and come with 2 minutes with Slim Kurami. But still, I bet nephew. What Tim was running a doom on a woman so, but still a better view. Because not Jenny said, my Nantia bread. Not Jenny said, my cross of was bread. Not Jenny said, my bumpire bread. But wake up for your life. Me patok as a free him. Me patok as a free with different grip and me. Me patok as a free him.
4: Zello 241 45 78
0: and Zello 3 and I know me preaching I'm a picky course on the film. Me preaching I'm a picky course of him. Me person Ghana 40 years yes oh and we are so solid and you got a wow
4: yes
0: what so one way they go one your preparation will determine what will happen in your life.
4: Yes.
0: It, and now with different grip on me catching young couple baby I say see can it be any we are saying why yeah yeah what's in me the menu to me yeah
4: yeah.
0: And can you my dean and pay Yanko Bia?
4: No, correct.
0: Proverbs chapter 10 from economy. What do you all? But for no more quotation, a P. Proverbs chapter 10. Major, what do you be? Will be a castle, was he? And you my dean, yea, Juma, yea, Juma, yea, Juma, and yea, Juma, the memoir, yea, yea, and go be a and come over to talk, yea, and Kakaya, your phone, yea, yea. Proverbs chapter 10. Proverbs chapter 10. The verse number 22. 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Hello. Hello. Hello. Okay. 0241 45 78 03 Proverbs chapter 10 verse 22. What's the
4: name? Aradin stana eye odefo.
0: Aradin stana eye omodi pa odefo.
4: Na obre adwuma mfa bi nka ho.
0: Na obre adwuma it's not by your hard working.
4: Yes.
0: It's not about what your hard working.
4: Yes.
0: But eye nyame nsamun sira.
4: Na the
0: money pa odefo.
4: Na obre adwuma.
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4: Yes.
0: Nyame nsamun sira so refa difo so. 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
5: Hello.
0: Me pa choka se free. 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
5: A crop on.
0: Low radio, let me know when you come on. One in front of Mabra. Mabra, you want Casa?
5: Batu.
0: And I say, if you know your way.
5: Batu, I'm a grandma.
0: One Casa, grandma, one in that theater.
5: Batu, I'm a man.
0: Low radio, I would have a hit is a cropoto. Low radio, let me know when you come soon, come on, Kakara. Oh my God. 0241 45 78 03. 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
6: oh
0: okay we dey enter for opani bi rabe shem on opay why because nyo me cause tell na nya hello me pa talk as free wo be fe bia lo radio no different independent me say me ye sunsun adwuma wa solve for
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6: Bacho emia.
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6: Bacho
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7: Hello, Rebecca.
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0: be so as I'm on traffic. Also, Pekai Cozino, Missu is innocent. Open me, whom you are pay, I want to make a journal. Because I was so much trasamatoso, but I didn't bear we will fear the permit, you only part of the bell bed. Most so much trasamatoso, near to what to prison, near more 15 years.
1: Thank you.
0: Miss Yaman of Pilbay, baby, whom come. Hello.
2: Hello.
0: Me Patrick as a friend.
2: I'm not a Mr.
0: Huh?
2: But a performer,
0: what a friend of Abinano.
2: But
0: be whom in a before solitary hour can I be Siaman of Pia? What I make a journal?
2: But also,
0: be Siaman of Pana Minas Sumadia, what I make a journal? Joy, Amaya.
2: But also,
0: Joy, Amaya. Lored, you know, you have so.
2: But you are Minano.
0: Missy Lored, you're not winning. Come on.
2: That's
0: only two.
2: I've
0: been on your wine.
2: That's only.
0: Huh?
2: That's
0: only
2: boy, I'm in
0: the war. Oh, boy, I want in the war.
2: Winnie,
0: me.
2: Where's
0: Yamida? Winnie, me, Anna.
2: That's a baby.
0: One can say, I'm going to papa. But I miss Yaman of Pimas or over the Nuncomo. Mas ani wo se ni ti enano me ba don ka ze free me po mu mo ye serious
1: katamaso
0: never dey from so abua o peri na wan ka se to ma ti win sem sika nyina ye we dey on
1: news is ka se dey ko nyu me kura ya
0: ah na wetin won mo peri
1: na gro
0: won ti me nka se zero station prophet agrippa agrippa ni o dwali o dwali won ti me nka
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0: peri what wedi Ecclesiastes chapter 3 verse 1 o si bibia won mere inte na what me nka na e won mere sorry what penny solemn of his amount of pay wouldn't be aquacy?
1: Quasi
0: Aquacity, why?
1: Mibra.
0: One cassau brawaifa. I know pay from 9 o'clock up to 2 o'clock. Only 5 o'clock I'm with station.
1: Okay.
0: I'm running your Cassian page up from 0241 45 78 0 3. Hello. Oh, hello.
3: Hello.
0: Me patcho kase free.
3: Aso me kaza fin sao.
0: En sao me dia no pese from say about.
3: Patcho say.
0: Okay. Me patcho ufra lo radio. Oh my goodness. Ufra lo radio no. When lo na me pick up for friend one no. Hello.
3: Hello.
0: Open dia no pese from say about.
3: Eh, I want to issue. Ah? Stay busy. For my wife.
0: What's saying?
3: Hello.
0: Masa Katrina and Queen, and number four, nobody and a tree, no, can you ever phone?
3: I'm good for me for my work.
0: Mammy, Miss Aquacy, what's now Cock Order?
3: I don't hear you well.
0: You don't hear you well, and your blast all over, so I'm both on a couple of remember. Hello?
4: Hello.
0: Me Patrick has a free.
4: Lakeside.
0: Lakeside, I didn't know person what from your mom.
4: Mr.
0: Nyama Koye. And I don't know if you have any questions parliament. Mr. Nyama Koye, why? Winim Samuel, Mr. Samuel, winim no?
4: Larry.
0: But I don't know if you have any questions about parliament.
4: Okay.
0: What do you make a journal?
4: Okay.
0: And I don't know if you have any questions about parliament. But I don't know if you have any
4: questions
0: about parliament. Okay. But I don't know if you have any questions about parliament. Where are you here?
4: Masai.
0: Besiama no papa ebedi hun koma why?
4: Okay.
0: Oni pa bia wuchem fa ka besu asaman traffic. Me patcho ka se fre hin.
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3: 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Dab you.
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1: Okay.
0: Odie na free voter region. Okay, Mate. Mami pick up Fufro. Hello?
2: Hello?
0: Yes.
2: But so early, but now because I'm not too
0: late. Would you be dear ground? I dear me to be on me. Catch us a brabby woman. What freeway can I 3 times? Me boy. What first one will be ready to go?

0: Hello.
1: Number now you're very busy ba. Me patcho one mo friend 0241 now you're busy. Mo friend number we. My mama different number we na friend. Because we now you're too busy. Are you too busy?
0: Hello.
1: Too busy. 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
2: 0246
1: 98 2346 2346 2346 2346 2346 2346 2346 2346 2346 2346 2346 2346 2346 2346 2346 2346 2346 2346 2346 2346 2346 2346 2346 2346 2346 2346 2346 2346 2346 2346 2346 2346 2346 2346 2346 2346 2346 2346 2346 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
0: Mami, papa.
1: Che, me na be friend mami yeno. Iti wan kasa kasa Diana was so no pe.
0: Okay.
1: Diana was starting so no pe.
0: Baby.
1: Iti Diana was so no unhu say e sign e test on person moku. Ah? Tena where? Mami pick you before. Hello? Me pa talk as a friend.
0: Like I'm talking to my Medina. I am sir.
1: Dia na pesi ba famisi ya mau.
0: Like I'm talking contract.
1: Open pie.
0: Like I'm talking contract.
1: Open contract.
0: Like
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0: Bela ya pawe.
1: Tu anamo besi ya me na me nungu tunti ya ano pawe.
0: Like I.
1: What are me kachono?
0: Like I.
1: Everybody know Kesia no pay me no bisia. Hello. No bana ye busy. Hello.
0: Hello sir.
1: Me pa talk as a friend.
0: Check camp.
1: Me sia camp open ni and adoma da so so by ni kwofo bi solid ya. Ah? Kwofo bi solid ya with serious. We now for me and ah me ba one find Daniel.
0: Adam Fuginia.
1: What down for Ninia? Openi, to an amobe siaman opea was solo. Why?
0: That's it.
1: Because I knew my cost with Tia when I know what Dene. Ah?
0: That's it.
1: Missy Day?
0: Missy Day, I know what Dene.
1: Bessiame, why don't you see Casima Bassa?
0: That's it.
1: Bessiamo by Baby Huncomo, why?
0: 02-415-7070.
1: Now, what won't you do for Agrippanka?
0: There be an enemy fair, they are not in ink.
1: And then, oh, fair, they are what I mean, car. Miss Never, the enemy tear the two crowds, what? Open the window, so.
0: Matty.
1: What is it? Over Cassie, amen.
0: Amen, amen, amen.
1: Miss Never, favor the man, what?
0: Amen.
1: One of Ebenezer.
0: Patria, me.
1: Ebenezer, near one casa.
0: Patria, you.
1: Adomat, Adomat, Adomat, Adomat,
0: Adamte.
1: Adamte. Ebenezer Adamte. 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Eh, Udin.
0: You.
1: Afe, what you made? Open it, brother. See, I'm not because soon, soon, my baby, I can't sell. Me na me katelo.
0: Okay.
1: Ana wan kasa wo ba wi asina duma che di kura wo sanka wo yeso fuduma. 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
0: Me na me wisdom.
1: But for say me mbo wisdom, no me page wa be na bom because enu ma yes e be come one aba from. And wo anka sa spiritually there is a link e we bro chiri de ma o kra.
0: Okay.
1: Wo ti na me catch ono?
0: Yeah.
1: One friend Emmanuel no.
0: Emmanuel.
1: Yeah. Man, we said the panic general when you know the idea so wins up. A queer on your wine.
0: A queer mean neighbor, maybe Chiba.
1: A penny be a seven who see out of Paya, what?
0: You, my
1: son was here to stay. Me Patroca said, hello.
2: Hello.
1: What flap blow home?
2: I said, hello.
1: What flap blow home? Me patron ka se fere hin.
2: Ase se.
1: O yi bi ade na pese ba de famu suya ma o.
2: O se ya de ka se se an pa ele mi ko
1: 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U kunu adwuma.
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2: Hello.
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2: Hello.
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2: Hello.
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2: Hello.
1: Ewa nazirati ni yesu di wika ame makuma ako 7.
2: Amen. Amen. Amen. Amen. Amen. Amen. Amen.
1: Uma ami owo wan kasa ti ase.
2: Yes sir.
1: Owo ifa.
2: Aso ko fe jare.
1: O he ma me kasa be siama na po e betuna be siama.
2: Yes sir.
1: Ah, mi wo so bi jina wati. Ah.
2: Eh.
1: Eni pa ni se fe no bra kwesi woni mo no.
2: Okay, that's the
1: matter. Ana woni mo bi e fe ni Christopher.
2: That's the matter.
1: Be humi because soon soon we never be because we serious.
2: That's
1: it. Why a friend is safe as?
2: That's all right.
1: Who kunu ankasa?
2: That's all.
1: Ah. Me wu so close ka bebe no obi agye free ni nsam soon soon.
2: That's all. You know some of the law. Oh, you know some of the law. No, you don't.
1: Safe as, eh, who kunu?
2: That's all.
1: Are you my wit, Yemi?
2: Yes, sir.
1: Asilevi.
2: Yes, sir.
1: Sefas Asilevi.
2: Yes, sir.
1: Are you Kurudin?
2: Yes, sir.
1: Afe, what you made?
2: Yes, sir.
1: What a friend of my Abina?
2: My Abina.
1: Who brought a year?
2: Yes, sir.
1: What money not left here?
2: Yes, sir.
1: Nana, obi a soft phone to me in some comma. What some comes here was here, Motia?
3: Oh,
1: what some comes here, your drum? A yadra quajibi, a yamotia quajibi. Oh, him out to an amomessiam, and obey a wukunum for cana mumessiam. What am I got on? And left here because soon some more baby a case wukunu. And what cassa, oh, my wukunu ye da. Because wukunu or so wukunu disappointed. No. Now, you didn't do Kunya, Sefasina. But we say the Panaco Vota region are working your metiano. One of any make you an equia. And your sister, whom you are paying me, was Zenu Stacy. Wow, firelight, I saw the demo. Hello?
3: Hello,
1: me patrol Casafri.
3: Agbosome.
1: Abokobi.
3: Madina
1: Abokobi. Madina Abokobi. Person about the family, your mom. Everybody be you, so what? Oh, Obia, you were lying. So, hello? Daddy.
3: That's
1: all. At the end of ah, Jesus. Open it with you, man. Why the friend of Patrick?
3: That's your name.
1: Mimi the Patrick, who's your friend saying?
3: Me the Patrick.
1: Who's the Patrick?
3: That's your
1: name. Me both wedding me here, you must say me more what?
3: That's your name.
1: Why the friend of Braqua Benano?
3: Braqua Benano.
1: Benano. Jesus Christ of Nazareth. Libros. Patrick, Ameni. I know before se me nya de mfa ma wo. Na obe yo brimpo because sikaba wo nsem enyira wo nsem. Then it's a spiritual link. Who can come at this time? Where to coin that? Da. Open your paper. Let me know what you want.
3: That's it.
1: Nyanku point no kesi ano paper show him. Me pacho nyanku point me be with you. Me fakar besu assignment traffic. Who do assignment trafficker? Who super car echo zenu? No besu zenu station. Who besu zenu station? Who si pet no phone number no 0241 45 78 03. Nana yao. And you ma mienu miense na medie juma wa solo. Number one, I a seminar, spiritual soup. Will be a woman, be a make it so would you be a good jolly? Tiny make a tono. Would you be a quiet name? A good jolly. Me patch of me can't go to Yasibri Bianco campy pan. End it to the day. Now I make a seminar when you last walk. And it's me, eh? And to mess up, pick a course, but I'm casting to the neighbor. And you might be you so as soon as you seminar, spiritual soap. Number two, I am angelic perfume. Number three, I am a covenant oil. I'm a dear Juma. Oil, I'm a dear bomb. I am a member. Now, I mean, I'm a dear Habine. I had a cabo my year. Mini a soft from the Habine. Media Habine Juma. Me more Habine said no. Never be the most of a jolly. No matter what the obey. When you hint your sister, we are dancing with the baby. Make out with the castle of power. What would it be? The answer, mammy, we here. We ain't quit him, and we are dancing. Baby, the base of a big cosmology.
4: Ya only Yamina age, Mawasi. It's Miko Fimanda, so, and I'm connecting me brother, and me mammy, and me cone me now for behind me see. It's here by now, me brother, or ye a juma, and I need my best for 3 years. It's not on ye juma. And I'm a catcher and say, O banner man, I can't you own to me. And I'm a catcher and say, O bill, papa, no can't you papa say, Daddy. Mama mi akwanta mi ntimi nyano nche se mi obi na mi pese me ye minister ntima mi ntimi nyano no si on kwam kan se kono ka che papa na minim nya papa betimi ayede aboa me kan answer later obaye nti obaye no no be ka che o se onye ejuma for 3 years
5: ni
4: 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I'm a friend with Before Matumadia 800, okay. At my I am an abuswa to satisfaction 1,000. Okay. But me by me start say me be humwa. 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Eja, now mommy oyo. Now mommy seminar. But me cash e wadi nyam say and me to me tomade more than 3,000 a day. And yeah, a month a day. And yeah, a day more than 3,000.
5: This is Plan B.
4: On track, my pa, and do it, no, so muye. If say yes. Yeah. No. About face, so that no say buy no. Oma, you can say I'm buy for when I be gina ni. Ti ni na gina no. E na o professor wo me won o ka twem say. Pink na meton, u be menya cast cast na mama drink mama tom. Na me discuss come mo and I say company e be mama drinks. Say see make aside. Papa, I start air manifest. Me pepo no mo di tell me by force. Yeah, I'm di go abobo ya mo e fia chama e dey bring me.
1: Serious. Or see, in come with me say, and I started here. Hey, yeah, Juma. My brother paid Juma for 3 years. Fuck lift operator. 3 years. And to bring new Yasiana.
5: It was
1: and I said yes, we are there. I want to it did not wait me. I am Lemon. Yinti sister, we saw dance here, Miba. Yinti a dance here, Miba.
6: Give Agrippa. I mean, sure, I mean, I can see.
1: Ami.
6: Yamme mo, yes, and mo, yes.
1: Ami.
6: When the boy home by Abinabrina.
1: Ami.
6: If we the canoe will prove and prove them, they will be
1: that's right.
6: Then the turn of Mamba on pipe was na mama to oye ni bi na oye na mentena ye juma no da me treta ali ju te se ha ni ju mo da treta mi a me to ade en to mi a mi papa ye lu sruk mi se na yele mi ya lan kasa ni hu bebe ya ni se oye na de we dia mama na na mi ba bu to oye ni bi no ade me to no papa singing a creature and Kagua
1: and Kagua. That's right.
6: I think Papa no be a shrek walker, sir. A journey of feeding says and a shrek nation.
1: That's right.
6: Shrek nation, me and me, you'll make us a quana me young. Macuma, and you be bearing
1: for your bacopeno.
6: Send I am young as a mammy, no, Miss, you saw any bit. On whom, say, I am to me, or Baby being be facing, say. So I am distance in Jaya. Let me move on one or could see me. That I am sure, what if I be a pan, me do with you, Juma. I am sent to me, destined Oyano. 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
1: Nyamin shrami no nyame kese wadama se. 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
7: You
1: are the other day. Was it Diana
7: Haban?
1: There be kind of ye. Revelation chapter 22, the verse number 1, 2, 3.
7: No, I tell me, quite a subantinia.
1: Kaye,
7: I need to yes, I
1: son at ye.
7: Ah, a feeling and copo,
1: and a sabbepe,
7: a drama,
1: quay,
7: no, a human,
1: quay,
7: now
1: bontene,
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7: a fanunina,
1: quay,
7: now quadria,
1: Ned Yabisuo.
7: A suaba,
1: Neswaba,
7: a hoodwall,
1: a hoodwall,
7: do me,
1: a do me, quay,
7: now a sot naba,
1: Nesuraba Bosome,
7: Biara,
1: quay,
7: the Diana Haban,
1: or see Diana Habana,
7: or the San Amana,
1: yet the other.
7: Yadi
1: yadi,
7: yadi.
1: Meba, we enti papa we are dancing. We enti papa we are dancing. We enti papa we are dancing. 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We enti papa we are dancing. 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day o be ya wo kra ho adwuma
5: 4.5
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7: For Adjura, you me who bonnet.
1: David said, for dear, you me who bonnet.
7: For Adjura,
1: for you me who bonnet.
7: Name
1: whom fit.
7: Jalame.
1: Ain't it Jalame?
7: Name
1: your fita.
7: Asin
1: in Suchirama.
7: Mamenti and it.
1: After we're done here, we invest. It is a mamenia dabadia. Menti and it. And abota yemu. And some into my Jalia Rieno. Nenum Pacuano. And you will see. A simple quotation. A simple mathematics. A simple calculation. And the Utalia, a ready to me a bon hobine. Utalia, Nessa Bonibin Pona, why ya? Utalia, Utalia, not Bonina and about the every home. It will come Malakaya. Was it about the was it signed with Timber Fatia Tim Ponaso? And then there will be or a software. Ah, and I am mechanical, obviously, a software prophet of an old prophet. Prophet, a woo, what for that? What's the way a prophet who enter that? Spirit in that wedding, that will face a card. What's all your prophet? Then, about your prophet, no. Then, you, or therefore, be our crowns with your habine. I will crown also spirit in the wedding, that will die. Who both for face a card? Then, you, what did he say? Quite an adversity. Me catch or done, I may catch or done. Me say, me buffer so buffer so me move face a car. Well, so me moon pun in Puseda. I'm telling yes, who tell me. Ukron wan support na se me odi twale me nye nu nye daye when I come obi so fo ni ani obeka se mfiri nyame wo de brani 20 abroad and the phone be hwe ne ye kosu aso no We be to we come so won't you baby you be fane ko en fane ko duro so. 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
7: Come say.
1: Ye come say. 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The nipple be a lope was only beomera. Obi to work on Jeff and Beme. Me patch up what Beme Biam and the way you were, where you were, ma. Truly deep Bremeke. 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And I became the pump panel. Oka can be a catcher say, and a Satrava Jane and yet to such a nippon a Satrava to Wobble. What Satrava to Wobble? What Satrava Newman Koye? What Satrava Newman in a Jegu? As what was a Satra. Deuteronomy chapter 12. 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Also, miba mekasa minimu ya mekawu. 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
7: 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Weja nyankupon.
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7: Fasu wono.
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7: udi
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7: no kure
1: eti me mu hoba me nya hri baba keke ye bom pa ye pa ye wi a me Tuesday me say friend about the spiritual about the check up
7: kawase
1: me pato wura so de mama no bi amon komo me ma so no wura ma no bi amon komo. 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
7: catching
1: them. 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Wuna ntia kwa solo wa. Eye 1 minute. Uu drive ye 30 seconds. 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Who frame may be some question to pay. 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
1: 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Me say, I don't pay your person or Bobber and Solemra. Your person or Bobber and your day. Your person or Bobber. 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
10: On
1: Solemra. 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On Solemra. Tipapana Dancia Woodino is very interested testimony. 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Would you say? It's very interesting. It's very interesting, baby.
11: That's right. 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
1: Tia Dancian, Emmet Dekake.
11: I come for Befire. And to a year, I said, Minya Tibicobo, pain for my name, Papana, Joe. Also, to me, find me, nor maybe all Jimmy Sika.
12: Okay.
11: Enti or yeyan or Jimmy 120 million.
12: Hey.
11: Enti yeyan na Miss Minya.
12: Okay.
11: Now see Minya de or the make court.
12: Okay.
11: To the make court last week no na your best day Ibrahim said.
12: When is some letter the
11: bill? Ibrahim said me court. Na me de bre papa. 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
10: Okay.
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11: Dabi.
10: Ma charge o. Okay.
11: Enti o ka se nka enura adechi Monday no.
10: Yeah.
11: Ka me frɛ wa anadwo.
10: Yeah.
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14: Yes.
13: TMEA. Your connections in life will determine your collection. The people you connect to will determine what you collect. The more you connect, the more you collect. 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buying bo say ya sunsun ade ma obra be hu me be ma bia bo abra bo ma no ko bra be hu me promise and faith also bra be hu me obi to work bra be hu me it won ka so person to kwang bra be hu me o person 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person ko no because bible no kura kase mon so ahonhum nyina ya dey ehwe me na me catch the I will not talk but they make catch one say mpenifo se mi hu yanka eso na catch the me wa asaman asaman no e 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for radio use for 5 years. Me that's who use number now. And what means is that? Number ni ni me peki ni pa makuma ko 10. 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It number ni 02414 75 7 8 and 03. Last one, I brand him for was about Kai, Miss David, was me bow. And I was saying, come and say, me mammy, a friend, say, no one see me couldn't tell me. Ya quaint, say, Baba, man, yes, he come on yet. Now, where woo, may I quest you? 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Yes, see you. It was so buono a day of one. Me picking the papa market ten bit. For a bless is here. Ebor tenner, me picking him. 0241 0244 45 78 03. Was it there is time for everything? Ecclesiastes chapter 3:1. Me could taste no. Maybe a lana to me, Afre, Eddie Abaso, Nefi, many wedding come on. Few minutes. 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
14: Hello.
13: Me pa talk as a friend.
14: O pa talk. 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
13: What you are dancing and crowfoodi?
14: O pa chan.
13: O ka se friend.
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13: 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There is God. There is God. 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Me picking the pattern. It's my picking. 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
15: Good morning.
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15: Pa.
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13: 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Meti edin
15: do.
13: Eh, wany.
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13: Daniel Darkon dodu.
15: Aye.
13: Aye witi.
15: Mediano Nina.
13: A fe what you medi?
15: Koso yang.
13: Openi witi yeme.
15: Me too fast.
13: Any one who do don't go for time or dodo. Brabes yami anope ya fakabesu asaman traffic. Asaman traffic. 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
15: my finance so and party no ko be kit two because me sika same there.
13: Yo Mate 0241 45 78 03. Me pa talk as a friend.
16: Kazafli Pongokompe.
13: Pongokompe. I didn't know what I'm saying, man. Now, baby, what's your passport?
16: Pachan.
13: O passport, no way.
16: Ophie.
13: Ophie.
16: Pachan.
13: Now, one can't get away.
16: More Pongokompe.
13: Ah, Pongokompe, the money here.
16: Kokompe, Balia, Kokompe. 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
13: 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Okay, mm-hmm. Obese wutu kwa on.
16: Bajan.
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16: Amen.
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16: Amen.
13: 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Amen.
16: Amen.
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16: Bibi bi anaye muslim.
13: Because me wose enipa bi gina wati enipa ne ye muslim, me wose otene ne nsa so beso obo wawo. Ah? Yes, a we are so between Siana Boa for baby, I'm not a Siam or Paywati. Brad Joe, you are. Brad Joe, you are one cassa. Matthew, I am. Quajo Matthew, I am.
16: Texan, my
13: perception, me perception, you will see an opay. Texan, I can with you home. Brabesiam and opay was surrounded by the famous from Wawati. When your direction across all the one? You were Asama Zenu.
16: You
13: were Zenu Stacy, but I bet you are not going to be able to get
16: a
13: water. I'm going to come over for a passport in the
16: blah.
13: I'm going to get a what you are dancing? I'm going
16: to
13: be able to get a water. Hello.
15: Hello. Good
13: Daddy.
15: Morning.
13: Good morning, Daddy. I'm going to talk as a friend. I'm
15: going to see my phone.
13: Mampon wekwi apem wotaren.
15: Ami adumo.
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13: Do you believe in spirituality?
15: Matthew.
13: Behumi and opinion anya sun sumadem. 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
15: Matthew ti ase.
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15: Samuel.
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15: Matthew me.
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15: Matthew.
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15: Matthew, mate.
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17: Hello.
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17: Yo.
13: What ya dance ya no? What ya nkwem se no? 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
17: Hello.
13: 0241 45 78 and 03 0241 45 78 and 03 Nana ya me say distance is no barrier. Tio, ni your person wa bobela no. Ye hia ne so sole. 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It yaka 6. Hello. We ba talk as a friend.
18: Hello.
13: O ka se free.
18: Hello.
13: Me pa cho ka se free.
18: Hello.
13: Okay. 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Lo radio ni ka kra ka se free.
18: Eddie
13: na base wa Monsieur Mao.
18: Okay,
13: now one can say we say upon matter if you say promise and fail here. Oba mi no be di hun command up. Why? Hello. Hello.
19: Hello.
13: Patolo radio. What can say free?
19: Good morning.
13: What can say free?
19: Good morning.
13: What can say free?
19: Good morning.
13: Okay. Hello.
20: Good morning.
13: Me patolo can say free.
20: Patolo,
13: I say fresh. Asa, my dear, no be si wa no
20: ma
13: Passport through our horses here.
20: Brother,
13: me no want to unchia. Me say, brother, me no want yade.
20: Unchia.
13: Sha, badoki bataya ba. Operi tamo passport no bela. To hanketi fita wo fi wo area ho. Fabra kamu. 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Not true with you hanketi funim. 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What are we catching on? What are dancing and go for the Uba Minubi in command of pay? When you're directing, no? I saw the way. Zero 241 458 and 03. Asama in traffic. Anase Madina Trotro Station. Anase Oyibi. Anase Afaliwa Junction. Baby, I'm going to say, Luca. Me am going to say, friend.
20: That's Amanase.
13: Amanase. Dear, I'm going to say, Monsieur Mao.
20: Yes,
13: my colleague. We are going to say, what's your dance and go for the?
20: That's you.
13: Brabe siya ma anopeya, why?
20: Okay.
13: Ewa denye oke siya. 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
20: Thank you.
13: Be siya ma anopeya, we enye mkwe katatente. 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
20: I'm going to go to the house. Okay.
13: Daddy, you ready?
20: Okay, good morning.
13: Good morning, Daddy. You ready? You kakra.
20: Okay, good morning.
13: Daddy, me patron ya miado me huye.
20: Me pese me koye juma wo baby kakra.
13: O pese koye juma wo baby kakra.
20: Na me me me me me me me me me me me me me me me me me me me me me me me me me me me me me me me me me me me me me me me me me me me me me me me me me me me me me me me me me me me me me me me me me me me me me me me me me me me me me me me me me me me me me me me me me me me me me me me me me me me me me me me me me me me me me me me me me me me me me me me me me me me me me me me me me me me me me me me me me me me me me me me me me me me me me me me me me me me me me me me me me me me me me me me me me me me me me me me me me me me me me me me me me me me me me me me me me me me me me me me me me me me me me me me me me me me me me me me me me me me me me me me me me me me me me me me me me me me me me me me me me me me me me me me me me me me me me me me me me me me me me me me me me me me me me me me me me me me me me me me me me me me me me me me me me me me me me me me me me me me me me me me me me me me me me me me me me me me me me me me me me me me me me me me me me me me me 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

0: 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Me patcho be duro dancing so fre number we ya 02 41 72 48 and 03 02 41 48 78 and 03 And I'll grab it in Kwasi as a Messiman can he. 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And Ramina Kuruma, who is somebody who will be trying to push the Bohonasia Banu as a bit. Sister, we are soon to talk about Yamim Kubima. It was so cool on Emile, and as one Emile Okum Okum. And then, yes, I can't hear from Pong. I can't be 4 minutes. Come up on your criticism. I'm not ready.
1: 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I was channel. Na ebre o homa adwuma bia.
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0: 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Question the barneba.
1: What do you tell us?
0: Question the barneba. Hello.
2: Hello.
0: Yeah, daddy. Daddy, what can I say for you?
2: Which is a soldier line?
0: Your friend would you for Agrippa, Tina make a turn. Tofan tobacco, packet a tobacco, baby, whom I mean, the amount.
2: Okay.
0: What's your answer, Uncle Fordy?
2: But
0: a young and how we was in so any direction. No?
2: I'm pushing you.
0: Eh, yeah, be whom you buy, be didn't come. Why?
2: But you're
0: not. But ask, mommy, pick a last call and a fee. Hello?
2: Hello?
0: Be patok as a friend.
2: Monsieur Camp.
0: What's your dance and go for it here?
2: That's right.
0: Open it in opposite what of Monsieur Mount. Would you to an amobla? Why? To an amobla by bidding common. To an amobla. Be time and ask. Hello?
3: Hello?
4: Hello?
0: Okay, sir. Free. 02 41 45 78 03. Mammy Tia Mianca, Sammy Mammy, Mama Doris. Mama Doris, maybe I will be a Abele Stroba. Mama, good morning. What is he? Abele Stroba Bacope. Mama, riding page on your case here. Mama, me bato, and then be pumping baby the fufu. Abele Stroba. Mammy Tia of Mammy, Susanna Beckon. Lady Pastor Susanna Beckon. Angel Catherine Ofuriwa, I love you from my spirit, my soul, my heart, my mind, my everything. Angel, bibin tiao, bibin e koso, papa. But Angel, said that he be a me too kind, me ba, ubi humi why? 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I know you love me. I love you too, Angel. Angel Catherine Ofuriwa. 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Me ba ubi humi. Samuel Kwabena Mohammed, maybe I will be a good morning. What to say? Everybody's strong. Great company, engineering company manager. Maybe I will be everybody's strong. Now, go put this here beer with Timmy and Opey. They say, I don't pay your person, Bobla. Eh? Made me pen your person, everybody. Your person, a buono. And Bribi ba won. Obia, what Binibia, my radio, should be. And Bribi ba. Tis will be the bachelor, say, will be so how I've been. It's young. And Tiana, why are you lucky? and I'm about radio na me chira o se brane radio famous onye den emwa.

MDB ba. Yama radio BM. It's a no ba AM Bible. Oh, by new man, person, the Bremini. Number one for Bible. Na for pen. Nefi Fesicasa, who say, I can't be a baby over to me. I am. Seminar and you free. 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It would also be the station. I want friend number ya. About 6 o'clock. We pick it quite a couple 6 o'clock. Everybody's around. No, your guess. Abigail Kasim. Good morning. What you saying? Everybody's your guess here. Everybody's said the beer with you, me. Everybody's around. You know, your guess here. If you don't want to call them for from. I mean, your prophet. Frank Usu Mensa. Prophet Frank Usu Mensa. Good morning. What you saying? What if chairman? Namin Shrawa. On your case. Mamin chairman, mami ya yidino secretary, mami ya bakope. Namin chairman, mami mama comfort. And if you papa, daddy, friend. Maybe I will be a Namin Shrawa munina. I don't know me to send a papa 70th birthday. My invite me. Mami who on Facebook ni adie. Mami who on TikTok. I can't say, mami ya WhatsApp. It's daddy, me mom, happy, happy belated birthday. Radin Shra mom, quatin, that's nothing. It's 2 years from Kakanka crack. Miss Rapa, when you can see. And a baby, Solima Piki Kosmak Makosa, Kopumse, ever was 6 o'clock. 0241 45 78 03. Makra, one time in Kabi, when we will see our solid few one up away. You ever starting 9. Miss, you need the whole day, see you. You ever pump 2 o'clock. You pump a trans year council, couple 4 o'clock. It ended the whole day. Is he all? Say, Obey your cram, where you mend it? Yanko points round. No, no, Cassier. Miss Solis, who are no afraid of me. Me pick a question. God bless you, my crab. Bye for.

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I'm sharing with YouTube Live, Captain Jesus TV. Yeah, was an app, no, so Captain City Radio. Sabriwa Ukra Android phone, BR.

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Open your media at your life. So, woman on it, baby. What ye and some power ride. Cosu, a B. And in Tiadum Yadum, Ishida, and a Sabre Minum Yenya. Sabre and Chair, and Yamidi for Atanase, and Yamayan, and Yamidi for the Boy Remo, from Odidian, and Nafed, Yunyan, Krupombas, a Yadom, no, and Yadomino, and Nebnade, or the Adomaye. So you yam, and Anope, Sir Anson, or D for Betanas, and yes, you have a man of platform so big, Ginaso, and Anope, or the Assampanin, and Adiabre. Number near 055 788 2425. Sabre, dear Mamma, that I need common, we are not here, and I'm a D4 and boom.

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Sabre, baby, I will be our city to Anamona Bra. Never found Kunimdi, our Shaman Government School. 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And in Tibra, Unia Brawate. 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

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And then I will share any more crying. The Bialada Kodana, you are a Radin Yaneno, not the Nasam Eddie Mane, say, me back. Jane, I'll come out my. The Bialada Nin, some M. Fununda, son, say. 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
1: 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A mum may ya ain't sure monk was. Yan see ye be. Nadia won't be an. Yammy may be in so serious.
2: Men
1: is washed up with page. And a quotation is video ma sa quiam. Actress say, Oji Obanoa, what ye a jan, Oji a jana, what you obano.
2: Amen.
1: Now, what be ye as in Paca for and get away. A deaf one get to a mupi, a shaf one get to a mu, or deaf for a demo, a shaf for a demon, or catria a mowada.
2: Amen.
1: A radiant uncle pond, the same way my will Matthew chapter 10 from verse 40 going, 40, 41, 42. And some will honor F. In this Yamia ward room, now Koshia will be a radin nimono, pass a radi, and I found a jumim. 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
1: abebi ana wo ene se de net no. And my mamma knows so far, what kind of banner was our bat? Never. 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
2: I am
1: no crack. 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And Chani a refi.
0: Oh.
1: If you know better now, mamma, no papa and chance are some for,
0: sir.
1: Then so, or your bro, or some. Or your man, a bros,
0: or so.
1: A cow, some of you man could dear, and the time that's when he said, oh, yeah, why you better to Mose, ne crab a shame, mumma. 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
1: Esani bibinti no.
0: Yeah.
1: Ube unsa wechino na wati wasi.
2: Amen.
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2: Acha.
1: Odo. 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Or she can't travel back with me, or yet I said he'd travel night.
0: Yeah.

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1: Amen.
0: If we say, Nipa, they be out here, Yammy, any madam. Also, Ope Visa. Yamma, data. Date now, Unga, ain't you a confused person? Yamma, data, when you just when you date. I'm out to me put it one dance here. Ah, what comes what? What me fairly may ye? And I won't fairly may ye. And it's when you date now, quite now, fairly, you know. Anyway, in your daytime, cook crab. The patcho, Nimmy, and Baku, etcher Baku.
1: There be.
0: Baku, chair Baku, what coffee look radi at Sabua Brabusum? And you bet me up one when you're visa. And then so, a yes, when you're visa, I'll bet you are dancing because you never be bringing a purpose or when you're body when you're visa. Now, patcho, when you're visa. No, Emma, quansy because of visa, Nintino, America, your dear. 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
1: Afa.
0: What's your amaza?
1: Debbie.
0: Yay,
1: no,
0: because I will come hatch him.
1: Debbie,
0: yay,
1: Debbie.
0: What are some nursing? I don't know, yeah, Juman. Yamin, I any dear, and why, sir? It would see in no one. Wow, insurance come.
1: Amen.
0: Yeah, then I'm more a dear way hoping. Now, mon crow crono, and I'm in papro crow.
1: Oh, Pedro,
2: I don't
0: say, and I'm mempe. Menyesho. Ame pa.
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1: amen.
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0: 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Ubi ama 100 Ghana, 100 Ghana, 100 Ghana, 100 Ghana, 100 Ghana. 33. 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
1: 0555
0: any part 33 mama 100 Ghana 100 Ghana And found one for the Awabo. 33 and a man was any pen. So all of them had not say, well, who are they to me, Sir Henry Ganana? Also, who bet me a film, who had a can, would he for 9 ever had no more. Yeah, yeah, you wore a fee any gun, a baby beer, 18. Found one for any per, a dear son, me and Senum. Henry Ganana, Henry Ganana, Henry Ganana. Then you per 66, a do you see and see. Yes, you have 50 Ghana. Now say ye who at Yassi. Then you pass 72. Nipa 72. Amen.
1: Amen.
0: Yansu Yamma Ahimbo. 50 Ghana. 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Amen.
1: Amen.
0: Now say, this is the 66 and dear. That's a choir 152 or so. 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And now 142. 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
0: Kase abba.
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0: Anti, many electricity for in Casamawana. Tell me, baby, I'm one. Message them, baby, I'm one on number sources here.
2: I'm
0: Quantanai. 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And I'm with Yemen on the ECG4. Yes, Remo.
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0: I hold you, Jai Campo. 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Ah, Odia Janus Mokani and Babesis here. I was saying, come for a bonnet, my idea. And mountain, I'm with me after the 100 gun and so Abre Prophet Isaac Abrancio for Sima. Oh, for me, Poyan, as a 100 gun and Adi Bremio. Ah, I will be catching you. Ever catch us a woman out at any. No, we be at all, did a 100 gun off for the photo. And I'll have a puppy by the old fellow so by. About your Mumra. I was here, a young meff colline, so do I. Na sadi ye wenti Ewradi o ye honem nyina nyankopo wa na domo dosu no obedro abwao aye wiye
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0: A monk can just and this one cat in a line, and I'm finding to life of us.
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0: just auntie, on doom the line
1: 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And I wait to me, you may dear, not to us, so you may come and
0: open. In Shranka, I didn't go upon why a prophet, you must say.
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4: 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Second King chapter 3.
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0: I can't say.
4: The radicine.
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4: But,
0: Tuamana, Senya, maybe I want to ma, or ma, what you must say, yeah. 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

0: Nuncia Abo, Ghana de Mama, Yamawache, Emma Quapa, Ediba Plan P, 104.5 FM. 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

0: All right, so there is a good news for y'all. Say, Oye Nyumtuni, Oye gospel artist, Oye reggae dancehall artist, Oye high life artist, Oye hip life artist, Oye afrobeat artist. Na se ope so promote unyum. 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Say, be a single, EP, and I say album. Akwenya kezie, ababe toho edi ama. Friend number is here. Ni e nin komo. 0551-656655. 0551-656655. 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
1: 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All right, and then I'm going to say, I'm Plan B 104.5 FM. So, and then Tuesday, a branda, aye Bosome, aye June, da etoso and Crown, 9th June 2026. And I'm watch to say, Sima Edwasan Ensia, 36 after 6. If you say to me, copy me time, I hear no so able some of the latest news around the world of sports. And some are Edia de Cheche and a cruce a gun cataso and a paper show. Yedi Emma Ghana for Enina. 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Is there any aye friendly match a ewo table so a efi no RNG for Black Stars ansana tournament no edu ana yenkotie ensem a Henry Asante Twum edituja.
2: This point is a big no. We do not have any game on paper at this point. It doesn't look like it, but I am not in the position to rule out anything yet. If it is that we wake up tomorrow and he wants to play maybe a mid to low intensity, I don't think he will accept a higher intensity game at this point. But if it is that we wake up tomorrow and he wants to play a mid to low intensity game, we will make it public. But at this point, there is nothing.
1: We and in someone I Henry Asante Twum our Casa Edema Ghana Football Association Adituja or Chess say party a big no sans country be a gin effi and no bea and incommodie effa say yebo a friendly match and sana yako a tournament no but or no otiwo says Manumiano on Timin Casa Chinchina Chine and Commodia Bia and Kosunti ye mo a friendly match was it for now dear big no. 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
2: just different management committees people have served and I don't take this for granted. So Carlos at this time needs the support of everybody. He needs the prayers of everybody. And as a country, my plea is that I know we are expectant, but let's be patient. Let's give the technical team, the players, the chance to build.
3: and to be competitive. And I have a feeling that these players will give off their very best for Ghana. I don't think I am in doubt, okay? What they need is the support of each and every Ghanaian. And I'll say it in our local palace, in Akan, Mr. Mo, in Yabutre, and my team. Blasters, no, and a team, a boy, a boy, and a team. Omi here, Yampaibo. Mo support. Whether good or bad, Omi here. And me sure say, play bia coach no afraid and also be free to represent Ghana on this journey. Ever born home day, they'll give of their very best.
1: Wei and in someone a keto kraku GFA president Eddie Atuja nti Reverend Jedra in charge of Mampon Krapim Assemblies of God Ono Asafuma Anope Yechamo Keto Kraku Echrese Uhiase Sunday Bia Ebebompaye Atatim Nechi Afe Reverend Stephen Ametepe Ayadia Utimse Christ Apostolic Church Assembly Ano so many. I papa anope michao what wasum and a GFA Black Stars Ehiam Pibo press before a idea utimse Mozama Disco Christo Church Asafo Mo Bompaya Monka Timino Aya and Krama for Nananum Ubia Wama air Chimbodia and Com Chibodio Yum Tai Aya Black Stars Timinachi Sedebaya Bibianso Ebetimi Ayakama Anchese and a what they say report no and so Eddie Abba. Now other stories are and also Ewa Ket Eddie Atuja ni se no cra or say Ghana food na I say Umuse Nation Scapa Ghana unqualify Anko Piemu Ebino na Areho Ayanim Gwasia pa anti woke up no the film eguso kwambiaso no omo disappointed omo be qualify woke up no e ma players no any technical team no e de o sie e yoyo na mum woke up we e umu se e kwam dem nanso e mu odin pa anti for now pa there e se omo team qualify from group stage to the next stage of the competition ye koti e kait okreku.
3: I'll prefer the other way. What would be a successful workout for Ghana?
4: For Ghana.
3: I'm a Ghanaian.
4: Yeah.
3: So I'll first of all, let me just make a small correction. Different managers, different management committees, people have served. And I don't take this for granted. So Carlos, at this time, I'll prefer the other way. What would be a successful workout for Ghana?
4: For Ghana.
3: I'm a Ghanaian.
4: Yeah.
3: So I'll first of all identify myself.
4: Yeah.
3: But I think that during the last World Cup, we couldn't qualify out of the group. And we've not been able to qualify out of the group in the AFCONs. I think for now, my starting point, and I'm underlining
4: what I
3: said. My starting point is that we need to qualify out of the group.
4: Right.
3: And when we do, I'll say it's been a success.
1: GFA President Oraketo Kreku and Oten Nkano 2022 World Cup. Group stage, you know, and Ifrimo of a Nations Cup, Kanana, group of four, comprises of Angola and Niger, and of other country, and so Ekaho Sudan, Inadia, Timmy, a qualifier, of a ya qualifier World Cup, or chess, for the first time, you know, or Henim said, you bet me a qualifier from the group stage, not Bibianso, Etimi Ayakama, what they say, Komono Kakra Ediaba, you be sad, say, Portugal coach, you know, Carlos Queiroz, our more appointee, ni he didn't say, well, no, ni decision, I can't be, and I, yeah, they appointed, no. Now, Ojidi say, we bet me, any Ghana, I do, sa, boshe, assassin, swana.
0: 104.5.
3: It was not my decision.
4: Yeah, yeah.
3: It was our decision.
4: The team.
3: Okay, and when I say our decision, it's a decision of all key stakeholders in this pathway. So, we're going to the World Cup, and to have an experience at the World Cup is a key. Was a key requirement that had to be met. And Carlos, I've been to four World Cups.
4: Yeah.
3: Four World Cups, and this is not a joke. To coach at the World Cup four times is not a joke.
4: The biggest mundial.
3: Yes. So the experience is important. He's coached big players, mm-hmm. players with different levels of egos.
5: Yeah.
3: He's seen different dressing rooms, changing rooms. He's coached in Madrid with Real.
5: Yeah.
3: He's coaching Old Trafford.
5: Alain Madrid.
3: Old Trafford. Yeah. I think in our time, this is perhaps...
1: Wei ene aye dear Kate Edia Tuja Edia for coach aye Carlos aye Chris Enho or Chess coach no or experience a power coach big teams walk up a year could be or nunqua as aye individual walk up no 4 times and to watch it and experience no not just a some power until the hearing say Ghana for being able to edia my players no or say Ghana ni Wilson no crano a man for a who a yet ninsano a timinum and tia nabutre na yamompire enfema a timino. First match, 17th of June, a idea utimse a yotina and our tree Wednesday ebay Dubako anajo and a march no ebekoso emo abia dimpa. Then so ohenim say a Ghana ibit me a winning se marchino na bibianso etimi aye kama na enra ena aye coach aye Carlos Queiroz. At this end, same way, only players no MET, and an hour or more briefings, Kakra. Now, we ain't got a coach, Carlos Queiroz, the audit at 2 players no enim.
6: Well, it was sorry to emphasize the history of Ghana World Cup. Next game quiz, it will be tough. And that next game, you really play. The team that was all about the history of Ghanaian World Cups. Now, like next game, it will be for my.
1: Wey, and in some coach, you know, and you are 2 players, and him say, Omo Eko Day, Omo Enyeho, say, Omo Emeki. Ghana proud next match no ebe 12 and to make sure say omo ebe bo free makumam na bibia so atimi ai kama me no kasa as I stand now no as I stand now no ayade 17th June 20 26 year and utimi say ukwada 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Essien ochre se nani ajepa se for the first time, Ghana, I friend on our woman qualify World Cup now. Okubi, you could hear our conversation.
7: I was quite happy to play for my country and then to also be play alongside these guys.
8: These guys,
7: yeah.
8: When you guys qualify.
7: Yeah.
8: To the upcoming World Cup, how was the feeling?
7: Everywhere.
8: How was the night? Did you sleep?
7: Yeah, after the game, I slept. But yeah, everyone was quite happy to get this qualification and also for the country. Okay.
1: We ene aye enkoma ekosu between Michael Essien ena fe Caleb Irenchi ena utimi se Caleb Irenchi ede to Essien nim se ampa nani age pa se Ghana a qualify World Cup na wono so aye part of the team 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especially womu first match against Panama.
7: Well, I mean, football of today, we can, because we have seen a lot of surprises. It's not like years back when, if Argentina is playing Togo, we say that, oh, Argentina will beat Togo 8-0. Today, it's not like that anymore. So anything can happen, but it's all about how you want the game.
5: Yeah.
7: Because if you go and then you behave as if we don't want it, there will be a surprise, a lot of surprises. So any... You have to take a match after match, though. But any match, you have to make sure that.
1: Wayne and Sama Steven Apia, a big advice, or they might a players, you know, and just say, and you better cry, and so, oh, na yaki kama, no, na yaki kama, dampine, and your Black Stars, and kwa, 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
9: Today it was very intense. It's always tough to play against boys. This team, I want to give a play. They really like good football. They were fast. Of course, there are situations when a woman can't challenge a boy, even if he is 15 years old. But otherwise, I think we played a really like good compact defense. We had our chances. We had 1-0, 2-1. We were a little bit tired in the second half, but otherwise we did really good. So I'm happy with the game today. I mean, for us, of course, we preferred to play against the national team when we found out that we couldn't do it. We did the best of the situation. We haven't been that much to Ghana, so I also felt it was a great opportunity for the players to be here, and especially because the biggest part of the group, they play abroad. So to be here in Ghana, eat Ghanaian food, and play some games against local team like we did today, I think.
1: We ene a reporter if he a Black Queens akache eba. 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
0: ahintin
1: 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The Aka Chiribiano, Edibesha Freedom, Emripem, Edibetuja, Yakramo.
5: All right, so there is a good news for y'all. Say, oye numtuni. I mean, oye gospel artist, oye reggae dancehall artist, oye high life artist, oye hip life artist, oye afrobeat artist. Nasa ope so promoto unyum. 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Say, be a single, EP, and I say album. 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

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Ghana made for the unborn.

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And what she a

to one hour, Penisua. And what's your badger that job, but I just want to pay you. And some aiding from Paniat Media Bar. I can see Ghana, Mr. Daroma. Brosam so come and come off a fair fair. Let me add your movie beer. And what she had this year, Eddie, a river bobber, such and such a bet was so. I feel a day, the Boca Temps on Opedia Sacano, never to us on Opeca Macamadia Munina.

Sadia Bachi Bimono, Bumpy 104.5. I was Yana, and Obia Debi, a Bessumina Sumpa, and see the Mben Samo Bataya Chi, Naya Sudia Wano, the Sunny Mukama Kama Fefe, Etime Edia Mamu. And Opemia Matia, you made it, you made it, you made it, you made it, you made it, you made it, you made it, you made it, you made it, you made it, you made it, you made it, you made it, you made it, you made it, you made it, you made it, you made it, you made it, you made it, you made it, you made it, you made it, you made it, you made it, you made it, you made it, you made it, you made it, you made it, you made it, you made it, you made it, you made it, you made it, you made it, you made it, you made it, you made it, you made it, you made it, you made it, you made it, you made it, you made it, you made it, you made it, you made it, you made it, you made it, you made it, you made it, you made it, you made it, you made it, you made it, you made it, you made it, you made it, you made it, you made it, you made it, you made it, you made it, you made it, you made it, you made it, you made it, you made it, you made it, you made it, you made it, you made it, you made it, you made it, you made it, you made it, you made it, you made it, you made it, you made it, you made it, you made it, you made it, you made it, you made it, you made it, you made it, you made it, you made it, you made 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

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I wear Juma Kuban in Fimfi Mantem, Edo Masiano Pay. Mama Millicent Information Center, Wachicha Mante. Afe Yesumo Information Center. I won Fimfi Mantem. 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Wadosti Ventures Information Center. I will Katamazu New Bridge.

do crow ya do do a peer man chaman of pay. A Tom Achadia and Heba Information Center. I will a suboy and a church of Munina. Nyame Betre Information Center.

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Uber drivers and open as ye modia. 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A few union machine for mutri a shame. A coqua tintin. A baby amokasa for the end up on B104.5. 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

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I wish I had your chain here. And I dab and I are you home or bubbles on that tosser and chrome? 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I wish I had your film with the chair and a fan of my kumaku. 159 days. 159 days. I got 206 days. Na a few years here. Then some funny beam. 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I got 206 days. Na a few years here. Said the damn time this year. 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

I'm in Jaco Man. What I mean, carry on a face. I wish I had put your name, Grandsons, and Manuni. I shall see your potocassem. You are not my bed. You are not permit your art. Why didn't you shop? Then, General Pay, I put your name, Grandsons, and Manuni. Or say, the best preparation for tomorrow is doing your best today. And some funny beam. The best preparation

0: pay. 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And you and Yanasa, and nobody and I come home. I'm at the Pebby Achua, Commodian, sir, and there. Who pay ye a quadrosun from the Afrumo? Now, why ye and what you man there? Sorry, Waka, can you honk a cow home? Man, Tram Falcon. And Sampen of Force Otto Falcon as a boot to Adios in Channel Pay. So, Opa said, well, that's an intimidation. You'll be welcome and a day. And I'll be chat in Channel Pay. Yankee can watch it. And it's a baby, I'll find. And I'll pay no more of food to any grandsons near Bay. Maybe I'm a new me on your tossing, you know, or body and Ankasa. Am I in Hunumu? You could do home any more who could do. I am from Pimku and him. 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I don't pay your medias. I wish I made you see. I ain't get to see. Ghana, Mr. Adaroma. And some of the banner pay. And son of this evening, I have a banner. Ain't you in a member at CCR?
1: Hey, hey, hey. Ghana, no. Adamba, Oku, and Ramisu Diana Gana is a Bushin. Shaka, and Yana Gana no Huyen, and Yaman and Sana Gana for Titi. 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

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hear benabusia on sa a bit me I can be a home and I'll pay you know when any penny for any and come on my end why I cry the young 0206 798723 0206 798723 Ghana Mr. Say for the unborn generation of a mother.

at the din din and seminal. The boy and pay come and come up for the ammo. And operation sense I'm making canning in idea free. www.planpfmonline.com And open some demo live on Facebook. 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So two adventure the four home. Remember payments I can make in

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Nen a banned in Jaguar come to my say, Neno, walk Canada and Kua. Ani bomodia se ekwa onsa so be fa so be ka take tv na de be tie blasters e chino ani bomodia na so ki

Mexico, Ebisu kan Mexico, Badi Azie, Canada, and Apple's USA, and Afi, we are singing now, we can see in the back of our home. The blasters, since you're the mountain, you mind. Ayo, young cranium. Still on www.pfmonline.com. 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You a free year to government. You are a free year. And so, Eddie, I said, I know the air, quite the amount by himself. And it's so bit to an amount. I call me any baby, yeah, I'll buy a pump, the Akatia, what Bob Pierce war. Not Sebi, others, any paddles, any. And that from Naya Gina war. And that from Nasabia, the person who's one on Cronabano. And it's an air cost war, man.

Eight men Kosofa. 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You went sooner to Sadia Yura. You are free at the Atoria Mampine. Still on www.pfmonline.com. President Mahama, Ghana to deepen agriculture cooperation with Belarus. Timno Kasa, Ghana Mampen, His Excellency John Dramani Mama. 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Kupim or Belarus Mountains War. I'm on a Belarus Abino. Timiaqua Promba Kuanja to me said, Yadu Namami Nui. Any young folk, Kemuno. Oh, Tiasia, Kratapam, Penfordo Massachusetts, Mumbi Jessica Potimpa. 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

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Ako Benkrum, Ajatum Samami and Usaba Homesia. I'm going to go to the house.

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to the house. I'm going to go to the house. I'm going to go to the house. I'm going to go to the house. I'm going to go to the house. I'm going to go to the house. I'm going to go to the house. I'm going to go to the house. I'm going to go to the house. I'm going to go to the house. I'm going to go to the house. I'm going to go to the house. I'm going to go to the house. I'm going to go to the house. I'm going to go to the house. I'm going to go to the house. I'm going to go to the house. I'm going to go to the house. I'm going to go to the house. I'm going to go to the house. I'm going to go to the house. I'm going to go to the house. I'm going to go to the house. I'm going to go to the house. I'm going to go to the house. I'm going to go to the house. I'm going to go to the house. I'm going to go to the house. I'm going to go to the house. I'm going to go to the house. I'm going to go to the house. I'm going to go to the house. I'm going to go to the house. I'm going to go to the house. I'm going to go to the house. I'm going to go to the house. I'm going to go to the house. I'm going to go to the house. I'm going to go to the house. I'm going to go to the house. I'm going to go to the house. I'm going to go to the house. I

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0: Same thing for Becana, I just walk your man's was yes, swapping and come here swapping.
1: Too full.
0: Hey, Jabuzian. 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

0: Abna will see I a crowd of my men calling channel pen. 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I'm ran cross one same Juman Sonor pay. 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
1: Any offer? 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
0: 29
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1: oh goofy goofy is it 29 honorable
0: AK Benes in 29
1: Okay, Jazzy. Okay, and second kind of show. Younger
0: anyway.
1: Ne edinisa babesin edia ko ye na toye FM and in the Emhian of Sir. Ye Emphan se a yeboko and se beko srono. Yemu so be a behen who yana pay a dure and a year more dear. And soon go go and a big goo sa. Emhenimo say any animal one war, baby a quiet brain to name bepo a one or dear, a bono besi or honor, mona fever melcom and the one seven sa draw of honor. 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Takra de Azim, and hear him say, Honor, your bonnet besiege your handy chimney, your 940%. Na ho, a honor, see your hand, since you know better from over a year, I'm so at the dear femo. Kufuria, I came out down, Kumasi or Boise, a honey nanny, a share name since you know better from over a year, I'm so at the dear femo and a pay. Kufuria, I came out down, your handy chimney, you see, 60% and a fee, Kumasi or Boise, your handy chimney, your 940%. 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
3: 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So onu diye.
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0: 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Ibu currency da. 209.
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0: oh
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3: s ni r ni w
0: abi be fani s from require s you be be oche
3: enti ene 9 form
0: ene 9 year June
3: okay enti and then no I'm say history.
0: History on
3: yes, general okay. For nice history.
0: Na,
3: yes, yes. Ochan ya mwa ya brofu.
0: Brofu na
3: eight. Ochana ye tenth.
0: Ochan
3: ya brofu.
0: Okay.
3: Brofu.
0: So ran on the chas here. You borrow the newspaper.
3: Yes, you borrow the newspaper. Ochan ya mwa ya brofu, yeah. Trokrata, write a letter to your uncle, nanone. Umbetro ni adi. And you know.
0: Yeah,
3: yes, we must have comported so far.
0: So far, yes,
3: and Tibia. By last year, the end of the year, and you may Gumunya, and you may Gumunya, some get the German comported of Musa and
0: yes,
3: yes, Nanya come up, you know. Young Quay and Nimna and Opey, the Bokratana, Abeka and Sano, young fandom yet for the Bibia. And so, and to me, and we pay your honor more. Abusiano pay ye the daily guide the Obokratano, as Shasia, Eddie Amamo, Ewaha. And now, and there, or her, at Sienwa. 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
0: sir.
3: On Friday, and I work up, no, yes, yes, and then we didn't see me about Thursday.
0: Anyway,
3: Doctor,
0: Larson of a Yachiano Panti, Abusia, your bedding commo. Na and then coma, your bed in a sea be so. A sea, Massama, Meba Becca Supan, Meba Becca Supan. Na and ne, na and coma, your baby din effa, Sabi, a mura, ye to go, mea basa basa.
4: Bravo,
0: a bravo,
4: the last.
0: Now, I know, Minsam, no beka say. No one does, I know, Pobia send a message, send me a prophet. Dr. Newman or say, prophet will be this year. Master Mamma Beckin, any assembly, Shia. Ninina Yimura, ye to go, mea basa basa. Yenimusa, your Ghana Police Service, or memo. Or more Yajumanapa. Names when he war. Community police or more boa police for no. Then your man we or town council for Missy and candidate near friends at Tangas for Nebano. You need the bones here, friends at town council. Then some more. Now who be here? Sir District Assembly, and so a bit me and your gas need be a bit near us. On my Timiaco Patru on Patam Patimonse. As soon as Roka Brani, eh, two and we are the Abuba be any crowns or two. Nano Permissi means some name and common bedding and ne assemblies here. In Tianco Manso, nay any assembly manner, or war Padmo about one person or so. Honorable Charles Amos, or say, I will match your more crop patru. I want Patemono, the ordinary who and Abusia. It is all catcher and pay. We are maybe a quenano. Now I'm switching out from a son of pay. Honorable Charles Amos and Opem watch the Bapla and BFM. So,
5: yeah, my two so. Namicia, who is your Puminato?
0: Now, and Ponsuba called the Honorable.
5: Adumay, once I got you any man. Once he said the hospital, once he said the Biatri, Adumaya, the word.
0: Okay. 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
5: 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your pass on mamba what did you bola ya mosika say for the landfill could dump war not what I'm my true what dump we go master ye mu binum ye timi e ten ye bo so ni yabo aban aban sumbude aban ne kan 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
3: Okay.
5: It's a video through Kwa Kama channel. We dear, we separate and Mr. Ghana Kuingina. Instead of the day, Kwame Nkuma, Tamahadi Kwame Nkuma, of one woman, they say, the beer or the water too, yeah. It's who was there, the pastor Tama, Fly Baba. But here, Katan, Yendi, yeah, and I hate him with one. 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They were too good, got any more. 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
5: 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It's a way they are in Jemukra.
3: Okay.
5: I said, hey, you are the Shandy, and then Obia. Say ye di siade de mo bia
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5: 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And I'm Musa. 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
0: ni right.
5: Bisano mm aso je gp come to 2 that means okko if you fit no gigi you
0: okay
5: no ka park here ntan ma chilo no obodon pon no
0: okay
5: ni ka na pawei wa saka gigi bio
0: all right
5: bisano no
0: all right
5: na let me chip in when you see where to be said said this is assembly almost take sanitation task force
0: that's right
5: uncle uncle radio where you assemblyman make out yourself we are assemblyman in the year we are assemblyman
0: me that's your no paper
5: in the year we are assemblyman
0: right
5: and you said this is assembly yet this sanitation task force and yet data no yes I do know and your night time
0: okay
5: in the metro side in a big drive where I'm one pickup number four keke plus one police
0: okay
5: yeah near cobran
0: right
5: it's your cobran sir see see tamaha but we won't be the almost dump bullets yeah it is yes this is my cobran we get a motorbike it's meaning the dumb yes I being in a then it may have to take it be a jennifer bakua You jab akua. And any information that you just call in the particular number. Yes, sir. Bobua.
0: Okay.
5: Bobua.
0: Right. Honorable no pepper dance upon.
5: Right.
0: Amen. And he abusian honorable Charles Amos or assemblyman at the moment for Padmore about war and persuasion and pain. Come in command, made it to simply na pass away by Bidino and a Naja Senens or problem more di odi ene ni huye ene duye ena wama ya tiyofu aswa tibi intino me mama tiyofu wa kwenye asima besi numu 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
6: 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Masa, when you say, and your home, one, no, a pay of the baby, the Patam of the day, or be out with your MC, DC, New Wayna, move for Waya, as you swear, Nem, pay a month for a home match, normal story, and shaking, Sana, Ukofo, a year. Masa, Gata, no Bolano, a bit.
0: Let us say good morning. Hello? Hello? Okay, I'm saying Ujansu Ba, want to make a man. Good morning.
7: Good morning.
0: That's right.
7: Mr. Garlic Information Center.
0: That's right. Okay, Yanko.
7: Yo, Mira Kofi. Yada sepa any Jumapa would be the Boagana, Naya Messre and Penifuse, Omuncha, Omeni, no Meshaw, if you said Jumadia, would be Boade, would be Eboa, Omegana, Papa.
0: Wow.
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3: Mr. Garlic Information Center, no paper, that's a fine, why? 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
8: Yes, sir, master.
3: Yahuza Dabu.
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3: Good morning.
10: Good morning.
0: All right, what are my uncle?
10: I give it to you. Why am I immune? If you number in my office, I will send for mom. No, I just with you number. No, family is up to this.
0: Me patch your offer office number. No,
10: yes, me fair papa.
0: What frame my name will be agents or me boy?
10: Yeah, give me a picket.
0: Okay, no, no, what do you mean? What bet you man or pay? Me and Becassa, why?
10: My welcome,
0: me that's it. All right,
10: me patch you. Yeah. Who say? My main friend. Who say? You go school no? And you be a teacher bet show. And I'll be home. Who control them? Say you be a everybody them too. You have to advance your mind, your wisdom, your knowledge. But if you have background, you know what do I think? A bad way. And the person beside say, do you see if you are any assignments or more way district, you know, me patch up. And to much me advance, so my dream say, okay. Nyako miante task force bi na ana se unit committee for no omo ngada nkofo bi na every month yen chom kaka na kra no mfa hwe pote pote mana enti sa adwuno they can advance their adwuna na me am bi me 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Oh my God.
0: Okay.
10: Jacoby, I'm here for Ghana. My answer is that just 1 year can get. And got doctor for, and for, come in, come on, say yes.
0: But I say, Anope, good morning.
11: And then, got any part of my woman, or my question? ABC, I'm a hey, no, my way. Boy.
0: Oh,
11: because you're on the
0: Okay, Mr. Enonke, discussion. Good morning. Right, me that's it.
12: I'm going to be a GPM. 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And you say, my boss, what class I'm going for in Africa? That woman in the first night, I don't have my money in Connecticut. obi ati mati ede party nsuo mu ukoka na mini obi ya na menya sasa na mna ti atwam wasi dance wa yemmu ene ya sir assembly no ene ti 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Shall young Ross, I just said, Dame. And yeah, I didn't see me that year, that's now. I'm not dying, a good amount for one summer. Your ministers and I be up with you now. Young man running your juma, and so for busy having your good time. And then about the year, yeah, you move. Some man into the two bunk on him. Yes, sir, one month for the dying, a young as Patterson, among your but you man or man into the two bunk. And then soon after they say, after baby, I will be a no to ball a good one. I never a bobo yard is going to water, and you ball and in there with them. Then the finance was them, one of them, and one year there's one of them. Now, yeah, I have your money penny. Yes, I am, man. Then the men to punk and in baby,
0: right?
12: Yes, Ramo, I'm okay, come on.
0: But I say, no pay. Hello, good morning.
13: Mati,
0: Major, so catch it.
13: What bobo remedy?
0: I met you as you know, you
13: brought him a dinner. I mean, check a cook for wine. Me Bajo, I don't pay me tea news. You was a assembly of the regional miss was a so almost a bit to where we got them when I say, maybe a year, young children, young men just were there.
0: I saw a Cassiana at here.
13: Kaja mese miti, uye muti loma mwasia, uu sa unu ya rie. 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

0: 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Good morning.
1: Good morning.
0: Yes, I'm back with
1: you. 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
0: Bia boko.
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0: Oh, Elios me ton kafa.
1: Ya wa, o ya de.
0: Ya meti ase.
1: Aka mi na me second caller but aka ti e.
0: All right.
1: Menu ya I am a pickage in fact, a gunner for a binum, a subman, a fatter, a yenipa, a binum, a papa, a sabreman, a sabreman, a master. It mean your problem there. So this is the time. Yes, sorry. We are nipa. Oh, you to say we sebi sebi. We are boa. It bet you say in your soul. You say to say we are nipa. So we are gonna for. I don't know. Binum. We on social media. Obi kitabola. We abubu yam. 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
0: Okay,
1: si sa, thank you.
0: My men for last caller now, Fred, you made me fancy. Hello, last caller. Hello.
2: Last caller,
0: Uncle. Last caller, Tama, Accra, New Town. Family, why?
2: My
0: men
2: for you, because only
0: under
2: the car,
0: with your car, under Marshall. My patrol, me who's in today, because I want to know why.
2: Sanitation among V8 among $43 million. A question say, why do you say I'm an American Satan? That's kind of why $43 million will be himself $43 million. The American fund that they demand for how many dollars. Won't touch this in that. Ghana pay for politicians. Who could be here for dollars? Yes, then I walk a bit of American dollars. And I'm walking a bit of crap. Scotch is dollar. Palugu, dollar. Cochibo is dollar.
0: No.
2: Not really. When the third party is there, Mr. President.
0: Oh, where they come from? Well, I know, if you can see. And I hope, sir, one make a submission here, you know. 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

0: 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Boko, dear. That's right. That's right. Yet Wonka, you pan. Memo, some about Kuna to Jama do Fuji,
1: you
0: uncle.
1: You may das. Demem, maybe I may by me can.
0: Right.
1: Master man, you there. Udi cannon. May the Nasimi de Maplan be meaningful. There were among them acquainting. The member, name is Mitchell. My no name is TBI. We won't
0: see.
1: Okay. Now, yamo look at who yen manim. 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Oye technical team. And if you was to say if you am ready, I will ba. Utu maye to ede confirm him. Man profu ye den uti yen. 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So one am ready. I say me ba na me kasa na man kasa ye. Utu me frame no uti yen men.
0: That's right.
1: Chia wuni na me da wuni na asasi.
0: Right.
1: Na me din chia so me dema oye NDC fraternity. Ah oye tema wo tema central. Me chia wuni na.
0: Okay.
1: Oye executives ni na me chia wuni na. Dema so na me din chia me dema oye yen mami. Honorable Ebi Bright,
0: right.
1: The mayor of Tema, Olubu Ejuma.
0: Right.
1: I'm the mayor ban and honorable Amos. Mhm. In Lekasa.
0: Okay, uji on.
1: Yeah,
0: very well. Very well.
1: Nah, no kwa won ya nyin. Mhm. Yeah, ma me mayor by wa Olubu Ejuma when it comes to that area.
0: Okay.
1: Say sha Tema. Sisian. Wa started a little. Na nim there. Obetse wa then asking them. But problem I one that my patch on 1 minute am fan kan them Honorable Amos Kassan, no, he's talking about Task Force, Carl, our name, Onomwa.
0: Carl, name, Wawon.
1: Yen, honorable members, yeah, what you mean? Ubiya nim area, Nkrofu to Bolegu. Ubiya nim area, Nkrofu to Bolegu.
0: Okay.
1: Into that area, na Nkrofu to Bolegu. No, what there? Yet to form a Task Force, I don't know, so where are you, Nanofa? Recently, me school one day, she go, our Republic Road Primary School.
0: Okay.
1: Well, what he people be a woman be good to cry me and winjuma? Ninin or Yanofa. Inti, see, to my yenu at that time na. Messre de, Obiaro Bechini be a wicked in a quarter woman 10 years. Wafa social media, wafan into social media do. Na Obiale Munde, waka de madi woman 10 years, 5 years.
0: Okay.
1: O mama, a fo fro wabe then, waboshe. The guy na abobo ya guy na insulu toma we ya insun be by a friend then ball and where they go oye got him and me said the police for shoshen.
0: Okay.
1: So been the way the bond be anchor within 24 hours police for one sabekan. One more another one sabekan.
0: Okay.
1: No one under that then when afam rakwando.
0: Okay.
1: Bedasi.
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1: yo medasi and there said it will honor say Ejuma on your basso boy what the mom and I said the Ejuma
0: okay
1: because so Biala plan B how we workers our plan B and management our plan B and when you move the Ejuma
0: that's right
1: no nye move be jina buano no abe can and I said them nipanoli Ejuma because on your insider
0: okay
1: and I'm all kodo within plan B and when you into aye den ye eno aye den o ka ro ba bubu bi na ba do de wa ya de ma make an eta se se oye body bi a we tu won esi o de mo eduma mo ye nyi de ministers ni nan mo assess one ansana president obeka de oli ya reshuffling anade bibin onye do sol ya no li o ma insiders ena body Why then? What should be an age more here? Ninyamal is because on our banning on no or this card brought there for you, Juma. You know, Nimanyamal there here. In that one farmer, they wear cast our chrome in a Yamanyaman on wash here, waiting there. The most messy, all upon home money and on all. Me my typical example.
0: Okay.
1: Say, see, I can there. Who is the best minister in Ghana today? Obi Alan can no ye road minister in film. Usan the road minister, they be our grounds on the office. And on your mobile walk ground of friend catcher no di ejuma. Nankasa nam foam. And all who came all call. It will be damn then ejuma what I shan and san. Oli ye. You will grow for me, brace, so I want what's your office. And I'm not for my own information. What did them information? What did then? What did you man? Why the ma? A jumeli and pubiali then? Oh, send the one cassand will be some questions on a juman our grounds. Now, intimanka. It's best ready. Friend, and advice I have Papa John Dramani Mahama. A jumera. A by Papa Abba. All catch on won't he? Oh, send on no wire then. What point? A jumer be ye, and will be pleased on no mambagana man. Ninina and we who there. I do my what the show on son. I ye, Emily, and only yes in Abbas Wadia.
0: Okay.
1: Make us imagine when you come to TME, your platform, honorable members, no head of department or what do. Hardly you see me posting something there.
0: Okay.
1: Because posting it there, me who fast be your order.
0: Okay.
1: Maybe in the Jumane bar, I go to the ground. Oh, wow. Or your department or they be man. I come to you, I pull you to the place to go and do the work.
0: Okay.
1: In time, I'm a micro five in one warm area, no one won't wait, man.
0: Okay.
1: But putting it on our platform, AI say, AI a day, AI a day, never didn't have a super lady.
0: Okay.
1: A Jumana, what I'm on or day then. A shake.
0: No,
1: most of the Juman be here. I'm a bia, and you will hope you're well, you're on Faso. No, the Juman or later then, or look, I don't know here. It's advice I Papa John Dramani Mahama or Dama wanted this offer about one.
0: Na yen share a new Oman Penisa Chima bodies na Emma sa award no. A bio crana, ye show much ya ye wom a be uncrank cranium beku and this abas body and 7 year day, according my yen penny fubi. Oman Peninsu Echima and also no. Sebi Oka James wa. Na why are we? Oh, I don't see you say. And then you know, be a buffer so you be too pranic cankers because so be not then on what to West one or yes, idea. Young any baby say, Sabi Obedi award be crawl memoir. Say 1-2-1 bar, Unyasa award no. It been so back as any amen to name a crime meffers for me humpen for now met me a moment skip no more this abbas, but then so dear mamma no, I idea was through. A quam back buffer so you be too pranic cankersiana.
1: No quite when you mean me. Now, medical me kind. Messy there. Or your body on your noon. Also, all my body are water. Me to me, I'm a tian. Me hunde on your papa. Oh, Sunday. Baby, I'm a foot to your scar. There, 1 year then. One boy, a bad room. One fire then, one engine. But me, why? You want to order your nanga sonya then? You were radio presenters. I'm crawful my huska. I'm working through radio do. Why then? What hype on crawful? Man crawful one year then one year she. Oh no! And if you go to the friend then journalism ah, one man did the gendarme.
0: Gendarme.
1: Obi to be 2 years kado on say Obi. You know Obi to be 2 years kade.
0: Omobi
1: na bado. The mad ni na or your corruption. Or your corruption on the highest level.
0: That's right.
1: Now me I'm here. Said Chinebi obi the journalist be a court. I'm a damn journalist and ne watch renak I'm feel that it be more better would be sure answer. Because be gumi unfi. Na se me unfi nebo guin, sikana keji will be ho. Na se me do court. Be kai some years back. Yen chairman, NDC chairman, General Mosquito. A guy there, the case be not the court cotton. Oh, we need. We be send those girls up and go see Abdul San, what you are Abdul San in Kwasi Ebint. Say Kwasi Ebint, no, you're the Miskan. Say, you're not, sir, in Kaka J, 5 cities will be up. na nka se obi no fa on court na won go win 1 million e na cha na won ka sa adna ye ne fa so me no hodo
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0: okay
1: 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Concession or plotter will be ne dine cry then, or beckon. Meanwhile, Nipana, on my name concession, them Nipan, why then Uncle Ho?
0: Uncle Ho. Okay.
1: Obi Waka get trap, baby, Waka try the wire prospect. Why a prospect, you know, the bar. Oh, my, this is Obi to grant the license for prospect.
0: Okay.
1: At the end of the day, Bone Olia then, Olu to gold, while you are mining. Meanwhile, only on the mining license.
0: Okay.
1: And to say, and the ma, Obobwa, I'm a one who were districts in with my then, wa monitor them, yaman. Because I one grand, now will be concession. No concession at that man, and it's on get prospect.
0: Okay.
1: No, I start to look to gold. I will takwa, I will be a friend then, Bogoso, and I say,
0: Pristia
1: area, or where one crime, a better than monitor.
0: Okay.
1: Yale kadam so ni yale kamwa ya fa wona was it to crime for nearly to momono so
0: that's right
1: wona what the opeda what they them ahonden na mahonen na wo hwe there eduma na wo den wo be yen mo was one tra ho na wo fan ke ye sika jiji because the mad corruption unnay corruption
0: okay
1: wa man akwenya kakre bi don fan ya de na fe oh no ba be tren ni bossy
0: That's right.
1: Document that in Yemen. Manana, Obeka Chwane Fa, Brian Roof, Votodo. Obandema, Yeduman, Maye Pede, Ye, Ye, Ye, Ye, Ye, Ye, Ye, Ye, Ye, Ye, Ye, Ye, Ye, Ye, Ye, Ye, Ye, Ye, Ye, Ye, Ye, Technocrats, our Ghana, we more corrupt than politicians. But we always see the politicians as corrupt people.
0: Okay.
1: But when you go into ETA, I'm telling you with an authority because me wo local government nti yenyina aso wako fenden public account committee yenyina here then yet insem okodo why you so corrupt there oh una what wa ba especially this directors of our ministries now then they are more corrupt than ministers now what one okon because so what do buy ya be kai wo many case Tama woyo many case in a buy. Na what the minister no call on the friend then director or what ministry son on no catch a minister in there. Oh, them case he put where we into there then where we in the case in the end then you three scan man because you know where they want to share.
0: Okay.
1: Every bia ministries walk or court where you will lose. Because so hot no be sure then
0: Onyanishe.
1: Yeah. District assemblies, municipal assemblies, and metropolitan assemblies, they be our court will lose.
0: Yeah.
1: Osan there. Lawyers now work out for one abigu one. They always do what? Assembly bana or there was shena. Assembly wakan. What's your yako for arbitration?
0: Okay.
1: Yako for arbitration. One court, time soon, daughter of court, I won't court, bonus and why then, we put it down. Meanwhile, them or friend then, case in would DH when you are good lawyers will defend would defend them case now and can sam no head then and can would me
0: okay.
1: In see the mass salmon now without one or you pa Timestre one hour technocrats they should make sure there obey you money most more bear them can say man they see it would be either
0: okay. Obibeka se ni illegal mining so ho na saadi bayi o mu se e be cut down to the district no na committee na tenase e won se ye ye ni se e be boa won so no illegal mining sim ne ensan shi mukina
1: debut assuming there meeting clan mama concession
0: se kona kutu
1: de kona kutu
0: okay
1: and now this time ni pana ono wo ho as our district wa oni moloko du ofom oni area ono na sesia ono fanodo ansa na waba into abandama ono na wo fom na ono fanodo na waban ono mri bia na oyeden 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more prospect and a prospect now that amount it did that prospect in it to my edit to go there the madinally any nan onu na me friend or illegal mining o sand there nipa no on my them concession not in crown and one more that concession nipa no no what that district in mun onu ho no wo eh na me sran so there ahemfo no so awo Ghana han Minka anything because you chrome harm. Ena asante hen offer na himfo. You no catch on one there. Na himfo what you when bebre illegal mining work on. Because me kasa and my then match rasi. O chere da na himfo ni bebre na wa why then work on. In the best lede a himfo no so a o ya hodo wo hisha dem nyama ni mo mo no da wo boa. Me kai na say e ikropi da waka do go to mining. Oh, Henry, I guess I know the name with the youth. What's the one pin? Now mine in the back room.
0: Yes.
1: The man in Fuini and Yanwa and your natural man.
0: Okay.
1: The man in Fuini over to my boy. Emma, illegal mining now, Yalian. Do, Nakupon out Moluko from Kakrakra. But, Bibia, be catcher, into me too, Bonasakra. But, Bebe, I need the memo, I then, Wakufum.
0: Okay.
1: Most more beya. Oh, Biala, or no mulishim, we both through there. So, watch it now. No better, honorable to mama, them galamsi,
0: why then walk off? But I say, I wish you, Tony, and a attendant Caucasa, the ma NDC, Ewa Tema Central, about to impress us all. And Opey and Simeon, your boobon, the Dika, your man Penny Cocoba, what your man appointees as well for say, Oko Jabas, body be na a Christian soa, na watching home, Eddie Fon, Ekasa de Fon, watching so, and they set mine, Yabetran, Cobb Marco District, you know, and yes, it will be better now and cramp Pumpu and Timano, my concerns, Nakutu. 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Yes, sir. Meton Kapan.
2: Yeah, Masum. Live from Cantamantum Market. Accra, Ghana. Obedicia. And so I said, I saw one crack, Yamuano. And so when I saw Katre, he of the Munia, and soon as to the India. And you know, the Cabby Manami. The Cabby Mam, you just had your Matan Sweater.
0: Yo, but I'm here. You pay.
2: You go a papa for no it's mafa. Mo plan B. I for no one can not to papa and the dia as in sweet to play best from Mutimadino.
0: Yeah, that's
2: you are. On the beautiful line grow beyond three. So be empty. I'm the Momo Crabby and Brebra and Yanya. I'm not coming down, no, yes, that is. 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What is Yako? 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
3: medas ya no pay. Hello, good morning. Me pa chodi makasa na mra so ka kwa daruma aha yanko. Okay.
4: Hello,
3: good morning.
4: Good morning, okay.
3: All right, we've actually
4: your family, the great ally, the freedom of the country.
3: Ally, and to us, one of them.
4: The Pachamania, what PDKC, the chairman, incoming chairman, Osman Osu, aka the Dua, Osman incoming chairman, Papa, Papa, and then the hard working MC, Honorable Abu, Michel, Papa, Papa. Master, what would Galante Asama, Yakin? Galante Asham for in the movie. Because me yes sure say let me be the permit to Galante and I'm a quiet man no ha now or him no and I'll come up for the Omuni movie. Master Omuni movie so almost sorry bois said Yanko Panadon ya weno a bebra and compona a bebra. That here that president Andraman Mahamat. Sir, all catches award, you know. Tell you, sir, who the award do not have or more catcher or more manner. According to Pastor White, or see, you are approaching our catcher, so on 2000 and Sana or more man best award. It is almost that, sir, Mammy, where all catchers coming to normal man is our award, Nana. Whoa, I saw award, Samuel. Master, a juma obey a woman, no and okay. Never share a word I yet the
3: baby,
4: and yet would be never a word.
3: That's the Amitra. Good morning.
5: ABC and Kaliti Abedin.
3: Okay,
5: I told you to check the word you are Shamako communications, Asham for Montuman. And now, Colin, Shubu Constituency, Deputy Communications, the Patro, Shubu for Montuman, a Jubian Cabin, and now buying Deputy Communications, Pum Katamasu, the Patro Montuan, Almighty Yawiza. Out. Akwa Ganza,
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0: okay, sir. Did I catch you? Hello, last caller. Good morning.
7: Yo, good morning.
0: All right.
7: Yeah, what did
0: you? Okay.
7: So,
0: Yes, sir.
7: I'm going to get a phone call. Somebody the contact a man the brother. Emma Ibrahim, Imama, just happened to marry her. Abu Basa wa no be catch Ghana for say. You may hear for the $2 million.
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7: $2 million. Edima, this is a gapa. Can you hear on them? So I said, "Ne, she dia Ghana for echo. She dia dia meka." MPP is the problem of this country. MPP,
0: I know, also, for the Mukaya. Tony, for every Smabaco. Tony?
1: Yes.
0: Yanko, 1 minute now, ODS now. Yeah, it was in Yana. It was this year. Okay.
1: Yo, Medassi. I'm there, my young man. 4.5. Oh, yeah. Oman Ghana. Nye, ya, nye, liye. One minute to do I mammy dear. Oh yeah, Tama Central Fo Bichia Munina Oye NDC. Then I'm a kind member as an organizer for young constituency. Munina minima betumay.
0: Okay.
1: On your manana, make a wasin be pre. Now me madu cram de bande. Tama Central any problem. The only thing we need able to my boom the jinay as Nipakur,
8: this is
1: Plan B. 2028 parliamentary sitting, you're betting without fear or favor.
0: Okay.
1: And you need somebody like me who can unify the people,
0: okay.
1: Make sure there, them fashions no meaning none, what mean one in a album, but small bear, NDC, 2028,
0: right.
1: Them I'm coming like a kite,
0: okay.
1: Them are the kind, organizer one.
0: But that's the point. You turn in your technical, just say, organizer Ediama NDC Ewo Tema Central Abatuo Mpesuwa so anopebeda na sabana nemu yintien kabu ni enshan so abusunya kofaraba Ediama Captain Jesus Prayer House 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

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obete ye ka e wo ho sanso e na facebook is here live e wo ho e ho so Plan B 104.5 FM. But also do a like, share, the comment, if I buy Instagram will see your home. And also a plan B 104.5 FM. And also do a like, you share, do a comment, say, and they are buying Twitter, and your friend say X. And also, so you will ho. And also a plan B 104.5 FM. And also do a like, share, the comment, say, if I buy YouTube, so you will ho. And also a plan B 104.5 FM. And also do a like, you share, no comment, say, and they are buying. And what I did about call is over subscribe, and I don't mind that's yellow. And no, and then subscribe. But the best now so be bossu. Stay a plan B a post video I'll be your notification. Now wait to me a call ako share. Sanso and a TikTok was here live and ho. And also a plan B 104.5 FM. And also do a like share and comment. FMJ. I will see about kind of sana be kind of said day. You may be a wood dear say any amount I won't told you ye be a 9% pimp better won't caro. And who may hear said about the plan B, the abo deuro at the abo. About pimp at a won't car. And into the fray, it was 0551 656655. 0551 656655.

0: Ebusia was so tea and Sapofia Jubedi, and we plan B. 104.5 FM, you're the first segment, no? Ebbeshisha, so na Ebnade Bia, Yabako Samu, Komo, and your ball, and what the young Hanum say. Me name co host, and you're about Okrubi, and a disedjumedi, and penny for my baby. 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
1: awozia
0: e te sei
1: akosia ye
0: ma chi nso
1: yeah
0: ibi abo ko
1: yeah
0: eh yeah yeah dia
1: I say, you're sorry, dear. Who's the weather? I'm Jama, but
0: you're not. I'm right.
1: You're sorry, not just.
0: Well done, dear, sir. Who did you? Who did you? Then I would you in the sugar? 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Now, a blunder, then you had a piano, yes, I could feel you made your first segment to say, Abaco Samu Cobble. 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
1: 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Now, you better hear about Co, no sooner was him. Your friend with James Bannerman. 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

0: coast no. 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
1: Okay.
0: And to Omo, Ewo, no, no. James share Nadis Yase, Ewo Ghana, and I say, Good Coast, Sabreno. Nana, or you be a Nepa Krumukrano, now on the Hong Kong. Nan and Nichi, a year Good Coast, who party. That is ya Nano or Niscu Nano Cornwall, Good Coast here. To a call Hanina, you know, and I'll call England, a contour, Nadisia so. Some I mean, and our Jay, Nadisia Montetiano, and the free. Now, Obie, that is ya a war, England, you know, was our bar, Good Coast view. A better one, I so. Because ya are the only issue to Cassia pa a business. Yes, and near ma, ye be boss in Bermia. Dint ye, ne ye cassa, one or so of a boy or minor or quaint piece. Na business, nana, in any sort, and any sort of look at your pa, and tea, or in a horn in the BBR say business more. And Good Coast, Sabreno. And tea, no business now, you know. Na where ye near ma, say ye funny my fruit, Good Coast, and they are conquered for man so. Say to be free, ho, and so they are ba, what's your name?
1: Import your next.
0: Yes. Tisa nebrasono and as animan emu yet into my pa na duma udi intino obey or the four pa ewo Good Coast brainum sani duma dieno wo dienti obey or the four pa ewo mo. Na wayama British anum di Good Coast sono. 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Cos he said, a bra, Governor, you didn't free a year bitches about my one hour no, a dear man as one. One of him, now of him, no, a brand of old him, no, be beneath being the war. When your quina said, bitches, a bino. 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And you know, sir, I didn't know so by ye. 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No one know I be a governor. 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And he, I know a year, Tre Duma, not Obo, and so a woman. 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

0: 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I face one, December, Ebosman, here and there, I fear Pemaha, our tree at Unum, Ego see October, I fear Pemaha, our tree at Unum Bako, I fintum, and our year governor, Edema, a year good cousin. 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
0: 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And tonight, Saint Rodman, not and shut that in this room. Abra or Baba, your governor, and Obium, my Saint Rodman, a course room, ma, on one bar. Ebe, yeah, newspaper, a year, what the newspaper, the book, crater be the Hirat, crater, on what the buyer.
1: Oh,
0: aye. Oh, a crack, the Hirat, crater, the book, crater, on Papalaba.
1: I see.
0: Is that the Robocrat and the Bible? Yes, and he obese central Benwitting. Pa Emma, a duma never was on Mubo, the Bois. Information piano, I was there, yet the Ebanwano, yet the Bayanadia. I feel so no, what he could be a legislative council. Sir, a kuno, no, but any sir, a dear Bianua, governor, and the Banwano, and was here in your group with my one more, if you. 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It's one or starchy side, you know. Ama, an idiot. Now, the annoyance such a cow, Miss, or only the ano, and your mouth wanted to about a day, Emma Sancrofono. On one, I point to assume so, Bentiman Trussy. A banner de be bar, Bona Monche, no pension pins, Miss Beboa, and I say, what? And Mary, she's in Nano, a yes, I'm Uncle Fernando Mosche. A day, Emma, a year, good question. It's not a dumano, you know, to say, and respect of we. Now see, in respect of we day, or mouth for a tour by the Mawano. Generally, yes, such an answer, and sir, or not the other by the so, and a man, gun and your fan, who do you know? You maintain ya, feed the end, and said, be a ma, or my a banu in ye, respect of women, you better mouth or mouth for no, and our trouble. And ye free, San is saying, or the buying, and I it to me a buyer. And there goes your enemy pee. A day, a boy or minor. maybe be a suku, yes, I make us a cry here newspaper and the band in the buyer. No, that's just since a church man's born home, a womb, a boy, business or born home, a woman, so by acting governor, Edema, a year good course, our British, I say. And yeah, I feel quite me brie or be here, I quite me brie, a woman. I feel and what you know, Obewale Ganani. Aye, but what a Ganani, Yana or ye a sentinel.
1: Oh,
0: 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Yeah, Tresse, Ababaye, Nemo Abacosum, Cacra, Ibitimso, and the Abatacosia, Fancia.
1: Okay, why be papa, my Ghana, Yakayaki, a quiet, and nay, journalism, and Saint Credu may, I would see me shame, Kinano, or boy, papa, and nay, as a credu man, that's so I bow my Ghana. And into no air, we want a basso. Not your beautiful lines, no, and they are two. I met you for Edwina Genture, and I feel so was same beside Edia Fancoma, and they are three who Edia Bajin's Bannerman, and Hong Kong, and a nay, ya bow, Edward and Pierre Hanum, since who I send beside our Vinci, be a bit to be afraid. Edia Bajin Medina soon also, or the wood dear Abba 0551 656565 and a 0551 656
2: Yes.
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3: yo
2: e so ni na to apa
3: eh eh so sa kaso baji ase
2: baji ase ya to pa na pen na 25 and take cra yes yamupa
3: yes yes yamuka so what you say yeah that's a papa papa ebusi amachi o
4: hello
3: Mr. Garlic
4: information center amata makodo
3: asho bachela to say
4: boku mame
3: you
4: kaka no to make no empacho menu of difference see I know see 20 plus one no one ko ta dey awomo nje I am Papa, I was so Ghana, my mutti, say, I mean, you are a kind of. I am Momo, the Anamudi Wood to Mamma. Now, America came, no, not in crime for no more, a mamma, and your money. Now, I am number three, no, my near Mukaka, as I said, yeah. I had a mutti to me, then I had a mood, and then there were, I should have done so, obey any day. In tea, Yabo, my bathroom, to my palm, with the boy, eh?
3: Yeah, that's Mr. Garlic, so also afraid, and they would dear. By every single so bit to be afraid of our gentry, and I was saying, Bisa, and they are by 0551656565 and 0551656656 also ube to be afraid and wadjentre and I was bisa if I come a day yatri fi ho a day aba James Balaban Hong Komo and a day yatri che ewa de dream hanum saint who was bisa o wadjentre bi efa sa unkomo ye ne ya bona na wonsu so o de wadye aba 0551656565 and 0551656656 also ube to be afraid Edward Jinchre, and as I was saying, Bisa, Efa and Komoy, who a day Abba. Emsia Machin?
5: Yeah, I'm here.
3: You, Pacha, let us say?
5: Oh, it's a demo, most why.
3: Pacha, who you? Your Pacha, did you baby? I can say free.
5: Oh, your friend is a thing crying. You can say free a month from a one sum to a blue road.
3: You, Miss Atin crying, Pacha, my interview.
5: 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I see woman tram of fran. I brought free say, I am about Ghanae, and they cry, yes, as me, yes, as me, besides, say, who go near about Ghana and cry, and a friend is saying, I governor and cry, will you mean it? I brought fun so by one, yes, one on yet, never brew home by any being.
6: Nyamọ mbe ye ya ifiri juma mu ye ni ade a omri jaho ende gusoho na so dana ye mpani fui ade o muso mbe ya un asikire keke asikare asikire fakire keke kula wonde mi anye nti o mani de shamba kwa semu de anka de boyin abro fu ya ifu o mudi no mu ne boyin ai sa ko ko ko busia bi na sa jani akoshi umukuru
3: 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But I'm so, the outer in coming in the Jimmy, the only co host, Ediana Bao Krubi, Onye University Counselor, Ebia Dachi Dachibi. na ebi akwa ku piemu ewo ho ebusia so betimi afre na nso odewodi aba 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about some common call and a braid, the only baby house, loop, domosuko. Echo deep, deep, deep, deep. It is the same, such a crying so about so university counseling. Maybe you work towards that. That should have been chibi.
0: Every jambe.
3: Yeah, about how many years?
0: Every jambe.
3: Every jambe.
0: And I'm Mr. Zuka, a peninsula or Casamoa. Night in every jambe.
3: Every jambe. Okay, I will say also bet to be a friend at the wood dear about 0551656565 and 0551656656 also bet to be a friend now. So, what do I drink today if I James Bannerman home call a coma actually? I would then be able to handle one so bet to me at the wood dear Abba. And then come my actually be a draw night. I say, I gotta blame game the draw soon. Blame game the draw so say, because so I brought for the buyers, and I gotta hint me any year beam. And then Copenny for I say, Papa obey a governor, so no, your bruny half, gun any half, and see, no, no, so be wag or mine. Then a chess yard, yeah, okay, be beneath food, no crown, hint me why am I no name on me, yes, I a day. A blame me, I brought for because how many years in you do? Not still, yes, I did blame no.
0: Because you know, I'm to say, I'm going to say, I'm going to say, I'm going to say, I'm going to say,
3: then I was
0: why. Then I
3: why?
0: Aha, is you know, then I was why.
3: Now, if you got a kind say, any year, Bobono. It's also bad, let's say, we said that you wouldn't why. A well bold, and say, oh, Bonnie, it's me and Yadu, do say, me and me and Yaki, I don't say.
0: Why you cry, yeah, more? Yeah, more cry.
3: Why, Udiana be dear, and I shall be unkind. See, and no more may be out in the canons or more may be a more mine gun. Or more common yet, you would maybe use to see a boat be dealing with them. Hanon say,
0: why be?
3: Why be? Or legacy will leave legacy behind.
0: Yeah.
3: Wow. No crack, me crack of Gala car is out of my big crowd, cause I'll say, I'll see a boss with a doose. Cressy, a major be out by.
0: Yeah.
3: And we have, it didn't have more body. Yeah, it was a way a day.
0: Yeah,
3: you're a few, Dino.
0: Now, dear, dear, cow, Dino.
3: Yeah, but can I have Bonnie be a good dear?
0: Hey, Bonnie, you're
3: promoting. Yeah, that gents, I'm
0: promoting.
3: And be beautiful, I will be my friend.
0: Never, you're promoting Bonnie. And the Bonnie promoting, yeah. And you know, we are near,
3: yeah, and she said, "Nay, Gunny, any part, say your pension, boo, ha, musun be a beba."
0: A bino. A bino. A comedy at the Ghana.
3: Eh, comedy at the Ghana. Eh, Hello?
7: Hello.
3: Machio?
7: Hello.
3: Pacho, did you ever get set free? Pacho, man, let's look at my baby.
7: You
3: were down to my aunt, you.
7: Papa tinu ma tinu ni mu ju ni pa me ko school ni pe hin ke papa ni mi tin din kura do ni tin din kura da ni se book sin yari na ya ye wi di school ye beri nge nge bi nge da chire ye mada afi
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7: yes
3: pa cha na us upe book a ube ube je bi
7: na nge bi won
3: da bi o enye book o the old kind on so Kusia and on so a babetray.
7: And then, as I said, you know,
3: aha, and to reset on Usukosia, ohun ya ono so abekire ye nei
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3: Yeah, that's say a jadan susan so do dia bae busia ba chi o
9: minya ba kusia je fa me di so fa
3: evangelist
9: yes madam
3: how shall I say
9: please are the more now so eh
3: me so me hu ya papa papa
9: edia na ya po be chi papa papa papa papa papa papa edia na me na me na me fo ku ru fo no do ka ya o e bem mo pa edia na
3: Evangelist, said as a papa. You. Abu Samachim.
10: Hello,
3: Machio. Pacho, did you be a cassa free?
10: Pacho, did you not get in cassa?
3: You, now Pacho, mind you.
10: You know, say, if you man only doa, ma or bina, Edgine. You only say, a do. I would do mine. Dear Noa, oh, yeah, the how. But here, a name politicians, no, a Yusika. I didn't know the prince of the parliament because he can't know a war. And you might know about the end of the war view. And a gun of force here, they say it MPP, NDC, MPP, NDC, and only they say it to me. And the politicians then was a son, a penal, and the son of Musubayan. You'll be better not to know by 4 years. Not the open on your mawa, what to you? Or before Rabbons, what to you? Or there was a woo when you have a woo baby, papa and my own minor. And I got a phone and Catamuno. Or moon in your mope. At the back of two ministers were more Obaco community, or say media me, I MP to show, I MP to show, I MP to show. I've been saying I was a banister. Not just a moon, my Nagasa moon in India Mupu.
3: Hm.
10: When I was about to say, moon politician, any up from what now? It's in your same year for some moya or mine of mine.
3: Hm.
10: Isn't I asking? Yes, sir. Job is done on your dashing, your bebody, and then Kwame Kuma, your pony dean. It's a wussel then I was with Jama dashing, be wussy a bodin.
3: Hm. And I said, Jelly, It's last caller, also bit me a fray, Eddie would dear Abba 0551656565 and a 0551656656 also bit me, Eddie would dear Abba Edu. Okay, Ubiaba. Ebsi, I'm at you.
11: What's up?
3: What's up? What's up? What's
11: up? What's
3: up? What's up? What's up? What's up? What's up? What's
11: Ni pacho mede for question ni kase fi amamfo
3: yo weja kwa ku mr my intio
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3: Okay. 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
0: Yes.
12: And no stronghold. No. I was see a hold you almost accountable. Say 4 years, so many so why who's a why yes yeah. Party away from so. Yeah, if you don't say, oh yeah, stronghold. Me a die hard fan. You know, me to be and to the other. Me the will be to have your cool way. You know, any other child will be full. You know, that would him.
0: Yes,
12: that would him. Actually, that young guy say, oh, and a guy that to me yeah yeah that yeah me a car who be so. Say me a guy that to me put it. He say, who did he say? Did pay a what to abandon the abandon? Oh, quiet she won't hop. Ebi oto wale ba ko ago siaga oto wale mi ero unjai
0: amanyoku ni ti obani nojai na yamanyoku ni dini ti woni ontimi nyai
12: yamanyoku amanyoku na kata yani ama yenhu no kora no
0: yes
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0: I don't know difference. I was at it good cause Breno and Legana. Difference, I don't know.
12: Because I want to say, I won't say blame me, but I won't say never.
0: tiye tu ya hundi suho
12: eh se no betu ni no si wa ye
0: na
12: tu we dia teche mbebre we o ko ne undi tu we so as da bia ja bia
0: ja bia
12: we ne she say we ni baba so dia shift blame na na last na for do colonial masters so yes e did that they dey add to say pay up let us say ya ka dia baba ye ye bia ti bia je we ti bia ti bia da na dwo
0: yes
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0: kwako so wo mo so na akosi ya ka si di echira
12: yeah
0: yeah yeah but your father as a rafa it do the fancy sorry sorry
12: edu akosi ya that's for papa say oban I will say, and you're about a crew being car, and I would say, and what they do, how do you say, you can't go Friday, you're by, you're the second segment, so ever she shall soon.

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1: So Ope Ghana dear, so Pama for Frost dear, Adolese bra. And you be a whoopero, ubeje be a wana kache, say ye jolov, say ye belku, say fufu, say ampe siye, na adolese bra, ubeje be at all. And when I'm quite jianny, I'm so wet down, and why you know, it's wet away, and then quite jianny, and elko, and utido, sani apple, chin crackran, I will pay ubeje be a bunabunu, reverend, and nabi PM, and wadole K3 services are, ubeje be at 20. 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Africa. May your children are there, come I bear for near Mount Kwa and nay 21st century no a bear for kwa I a bear for who may hear so banny a bear quick penal with a computer literacy and you would name their computer no yes yes so yes so man not then a chin on him dear warrior and ya fe and then you obey her hand and you know who dear warrior and so I catch and to Tech Bridges Africa se far banner bra. Obana watch your bees here, we had a name. What and I bought a bono. I went to the church, you will be a farmer now. I jab on the horse, I would need chitty. Added pub water to the dairy room. Tech Bridges Africa, Safar, by the bra. Now you're chilling, dear. What did they buy? You mentioned computer literacy, Microsoft Office suits, graphic design basics. Did they betcher or bano? The way did I know you're Joe 500 Ghana cities. 500 Ghana cedis edi sika ye je wo na shele so se we dia de wo bu de se se sika ya be ke ya che se mika ye bi ya che so ya ba che wa e ba mu wa so so da 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Jumedia Shasia, 8 June 2026. And Jumedia Shasia, Ope Tech Bridges Africa, ye China Choir, whatever community, 11 Zaza's restaurants, that you pay, ho, and Tech Bridges Africa, ye wo. Who bet me so afraid? And that's what bet me, I said, your WhatsApp message, it was 0262 288 968 0262 288 968. What about Father Brad? The Achina dear Ebusia, Nabi, say Bobo Kaya, said they Captain Jesus Prayer House, Archer, Prophet Isaac of Fusu, Jimba, and also for Pedia, what Dano, what's the name Kaiwo? Said the idea, Pimo Kessia El Costo, and Washaba Government School Parker, and Russia, say Yam Watcher, and Eddie, dear baby, and who said baby I would be yano, in Dio Koshim, and Washaba Government School Park, that just a young call and Kajija me. Adumu Ishira. But see, say, I war and I won't pet ya. Captain Jesus Sebra said, yeah, why, ya, warning it to be back, Captain Sebra. obe bua wo aba wetimi awo e dia fa ho afa wo ma se ba ni sika sem ni le skaleto wo sema na ahia captain se bra e ni obetimi abo

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Yeah, me, dear. But today, 0277 237 274. 0277 237 74. And now 0553 237 642. 0553 237 642. Captain Jesus, and now you see, on your me, bear will say,

0: Ebusia was so good, so Sophia Jumedia, our plan B 104.5 FM. So, yeah, the second segment, no, Ebbishisha. So, now what you topic, no, a keeping a discerning mindset, and no, any topic, and what you actually want to come more. I would then do you, Hanum, say, yes, shall see Emra, and there a banada, a banada's winning, say the topic, no, a boy, a dry, a warrior, young prachim, and I think, see a young confirm, a ho, any other topic, no, a boy, a divra, nene, guess that what them had, you're ready, papa, pa. And then co-host a beautiful crew be our Hassan so and I miss Eunice Mensah. Then be artist and bully dee ever then dream hanum say and they were better not say and it's your papa woman chain a more matching a more aquaba even for we want match you
1: yeah
0: so, okay.
2: Because I'm meant to say was some part and our tree, a motor to home commando. I say, would Nyan say your duma? Medium and Tiasiano. Would Nyan say your duma? One would say, Cassio did not say your duma, quite be pretty soon, did Nyan say your duma. A B and a sir, custom, and the aim, Jumadium. Oh, there may be a midget pano, a year. Only pan kita mudie.
0: Okay.
2: Odi nyan say di juma only ni pan kita mudie.
0: Mm-hmm.
2: Obetimi aba asimi obeka chira wono.
0: Mm-hmm.
2: Ewa so udu nyan say hu se asama no.
0: Mm-hmm.
2: Mentu hu na mon prim prim. 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
2: 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Mm-hmm. 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
2: Ama wo.
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2: Ha. Ti se odi nyan say.
0: Mm-hmm.
2: E di juma only ni pan kita mudie mu.
0: Mm-hmm.
2: Sana mentu ni tia. 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
0: Okay, let me see what I have.
1: Mate, medasi. Ndika mechi ya wati efuenye na mugo suti plan B FM. Ende, miss you nisene waka. 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So it's all about se uhu, uti unya nyansa wadie bina uhu se weya depa. We nya de pa. Inti se neye Tuesday, mostly Tuesday se ya mo relating to relationship, our any friendship. Inti no se ya de ko relationship mwa. 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Inti se bia beme bia be se upea. You need to descend and know, say, okay, a branty will be pay me. First of all, me and Casano, send a me pay me bema, and I say, Nipam Besem and Bob, send a me penno. And to our list, now, then you start studying the person, and say, okay. Some red flags be able to show and who say, oh, we dear embwame, we dear enye si, aha, ain't you know, say they find a topic in a one, say, who be ube hunu ade papa ana ebone understand nyansa ebefa relationship wo anyon confirm any aware into say na me born to find basically discussion ebefa angle we me patcho
0: why okay baby I'll find me the pa say we say uhu wanga sa no te for nyeso bia be pe wo na na o sim we yentisim and to say, I was so bear man now, bar person in a bob bra. And so be balanced or can I say, oh, new category, new man, my name call.
1: Yeah.
0: I
1: enforce
0: it. Missy, Miss Eddie, relationship with Mono. Near share descendant types a cosso ever honum. Near who types, no, I cosso ever implant him, your warrior, any our uncle for me. I said, I uncle for the bechas, if he said, only being a bayet, and branch here, no last about by your warrior, and it's your fire uncle Fano and Shasi, and see Edu.
2: Okay, I go here, Nemcrobatanas and types, no. 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I go see as our pro, be my bishiao, and our baby shiao. 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I go see ya, Bema, Sebia, where's your bar? 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Where's your bar? I go see ya one, she one, two was. I'm more bunny ye, said the anchor. What's going on? Nebia, I'm a phoebe, and I be bee, and I a piano, and I okoy. I was here, Uramuno, Ebia Nasa, particular Obano. I was here, Oba, or no, the life in Yanis will be with you. And yes, it will be cool. And you, cool, and you'll see a cool. Aha,
0: we'll be with you.
2: What dry. What is you?
0: Emma,
2: do a horse. Oh, good, everybody. Oh, and it's one show Nipano, oh, who say, Ne, what are you near? Because Una Chinchin, I go see, I say, Pintias in the Hoka, Bibina Manachin, and you also who say, Sadia, and you pay me quote life when I say, Pastor Bam life for me. Ne, what are you near? Oh, and it's Ne, what I know, Yesicano. Once here, what Romano. I go see ya. Head then 111 or Beji. Enti ebema kakrana uwono. Ebesa.
0: Eh,
3: but some
2: mumma, what did say and what deba? I don't tell you, say, baby, and oh, quiet, be so bad. I say, what's a dinner, deba?
0: What do you bring?
2: I question.
0: It's also a question.
2: I was so bizarre, Gosia.
0: What do you bring to the table?
2: Who's there? Dear, in what the mano? Every more who do I am password do deba?
0: I see.
2: What do you say? Yes, and to one, yes, I do know. Well, no. The button or the nominal. So, no, you see, can what the number? Yes, and to know or the bar, who's who be? And to the affair, what the number, sir? And never be brave, a belly to say, and your mamma could put the other famano. What was it, you know? Aha,
3: sir, made a meaning in
0: Reverend,
3: what do you bring to the table, Nedir?
2: What's that? Bisa mi bisa wono me person mi study wo ehu dia said dia wote yankasa and I have questions and I me be hu said dia nipa na wote ya and mi bisa wono emu na wo de mame no me ma hu dia me pe wo
0: enti wo ka ne sa na ye say muaye na wo se wo nipa no zuka wote mi discern ni
2: ye yes
0: and yes ya ka say na
2: yes
0: yes
2: yes me person mi hu bibi keke ewo mu because I go say I will be our no Oba asetra pano ubisa no ani bumfu what you say ni bumfu de wono so ebeka kire no be mu ahu se particular nipa yi o kra bibi ode ba what you say aha entino se ma misa
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4: 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And welcome. 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Yes, and ti and no a bad type ya a best se sikasem.
0: And okay.
4: What do you say? A be makakana wono. Ninina beshi.
0: A summa canny and okay pa and nay and net and pratchy of course will be brina. O be a dada ne uni hun di panu sa or dada do obe penon ba woo now dada.
4: Yes.
0: Fisese nipa no common crown cause when they obi she obi 2 days 3 days na penu
4: ehe
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4: e wo so grown mo oba kina oba kina oba kina
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4: me
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4: yes
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4: obi na pay rose o
0: obi
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4: go fast as
0: last I was oh enna or bano pesika sem dodo enno lampa
4: why oh is it a queen no ha enti sad ya no na or bano fe un timin provide bim what's pen is so
0: so an investment.
4: Why, yes. Why? Yeah. I feel to be him. Obano so soon. I feel back. You say, oh, Jai. I want to go fast. I broke here. I tell you, I'm born inside the banana. Because you say, no, what the car come?
0: So what's your better man?
4: Yes. And I feel what I'm going to be him. Obano so or percent twice. What's going to be twice? So be Jai. Aha. And to old Jai, no old dream. Say, yeah, why spend the car woman? any yo ya a fina fee a kofa looking at ya bada fee a kofa o unya banana ubi bini bwane
0: oda
4: oda wa susuna wa masa o harede at a two.
0: Okay.
4: Yes, and you know, say ye nyabutre and you shimu na you fit preoccupe. Ya two yeah shimuno. Et me kofasa or hano ya de ediba.
0: And
4: we actually know a command to sound one to the
0: back. Reverend Benjamin Boatse Abbott Lassi, young calling chairman and chairman of Kwaba. Reverend Machim.
3: Yeah, I know what.
0: Okay. What shall I say?
3: Yes, Wadum. It's so nabo me.
0: Kafra.
3: Me huni na for.
0: Oh.
3: Me do come to one. Me spend almost be 30-40 minutes.
0: Come on.
3: What mu na person beba?
0: We no traffic, you know. Intimacy ano pay kwa me banana nzuri ano nyende ni pano intimacy kwa intimvi.
3: Intimacy. I see. Taxi driver do me buy. 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
0: Inshallah, Papa.
3: I say justice. Okute ni dino no.
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3: Sounds your letter, one ever to add your original. 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
3: 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So hu.
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3: 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Then he saw the people passing.
0: Mm-hmm.
3: Then the discerning mindset and or the spirit you know, told him, said, no, these people are not ordinary.
0: Mm-hmm.
3: Let me invite them to my house so that at least I'll give them water and something to, you know, and that discerning spirit, you know, and a man, omudinya omoba Isaac. 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
0: no cre no ne aduana de ya wo
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4: Yeah.
0: Oh, and send you periodic a crab a day.
3: That is it.
0: Ebeka one, it's only so, oh, or bad ideas, a periodic a crab a day.
3: Ebeka
0: no. It's Cacrabe Calano, Cacrabe Calano. I say, Adiano, Wababa, yeah, addicted. So, Anka, we shall know so on nominal. What's the oh?
3: And
0: yes, I won't no more.
3: Baby crown, no crowd to man.
0: Oh, no more.
3: Oh, no more. Or no crowd to man.
0: Oh, no more than that for Winsino.
3: And my fan is
4: okay.
0: Be okay. So, what's about here? It's a day of very poor high. Mimi will be on no affair, no so more banner, no more bontibium. It's all about turn Saturday, I be few. No one no more them. It's a no Saturday, I won't no ma.
3: Oh, Sophie, will be
0: a Sophie. Oh, Brahma, will be a. But where is the case? I'm going to say, I know not any pure coy,
3: sir.
0: It's your battle. Why are you used to?
4: I go say, I say, I never a woman is I'm proud you
0: all.
4: I'm going to say, any man be brain, why? Because of what you know. Most, make my cousin 90% AP won't proud
0: you.
4: But just don't know any kind of Katayani.
3: Oh, Adriana, share. Ye can't, our dear, a goobie brain.
0: Edu myself at microphone.
3: A goobie brain. Oh, I go say, ignoring red flags. So, ignoring. Answer na obeka se me do kra na me pese me no date no kra no. Etwa se u bie wani na wo hwe nyama bi ansa.
0: Ano ni asem.
3: What ma say? Ba ye ma odoni di kan
4: di kan.
3: Enti the moment a odonu be di kan no na a blind o e fra wani.
0: Webe no kra ni odo.
4: And you're a dog.
0: It won't be sure be 2 days because I love you. You love me, say.
3: That is the point. Yes. That is the. You see, enu ne de yentia se no. Okay. Enu ne create awariye bebre awariguo bebre ene no. Enu ne create sa ne ma ne nyina. Ene last Sunday me can say awariye bebre egu ende no. Eye Christofo awariye. And so say kawhwe man ka ye ye Christofo no kra ne ye mu kra na say nka ye awariye kra ye den. Eye de. What am I saying? Excuse me to say, Oshe, you are not Muslims here. What moved me worry? Our Mianumians. So, who? And so, no cry, what more money? At home. Nay, dear Baco, I had dedicated you and who am I and who you are. You who so?
0: Remember, no, sir, Hono. Feelings, obviously, and say, or see who say emotional discernment. It's me, who should be now, unya be manna. To me, be and I say, feelings be manna. And yes, the fact say when she asked me, "Who you offend? Who you are calling? Say your door." And no, na you the kind of feeling that your woman is panel.
3: Misinterpretation.
0: Because
3: yes.
0: You to mean discern. Who say? Oh, as obey a messiah, ya. Who you me fear? Ya me say. Oh, be an me pen. Be an your
3: door.
0: Sir. Oh, go cry. Me no be your castle. Oh, no, be a. I even saw 1 month na. And I could hear no who you know. And once you tell you, says, how can one man go show no catch us? I love you. Then you're dope.
3: And you're
0: dope. Only me, oh, who the feelings, only man the crop.
4: Because I was there, you want such and so say that, or dope.
0: Eh.
4: And a corner. And tum.
0: Aye.
4: A corner. The one even who be a no, I bet when you be a betroom, a quiet woman, a corner. What is it? Ebby Albano, a hofabi, the dressing be. The baby a goo. And when you call Bosso, and a two idea course, and only your door, and we are corner, and the acronym a billy do too, so Obequa so banning puppy. Why are you? And from there, no, nothing that ye generate what don't
0: know.
4: Oh, I had to go so nipano, Ninka Samu, Niniemu, do you all know tear on come on, old boy? Now, open attention. Na all here said the piano, a brave Bocosu, San Mana, all ye the mauno, and a fina or don't effi feba, effi feba. And ye na ye who is there? A corner no money ye or don't know.
0: Yes, he had misinterpreted.
3: That is the problem.
0: Yeah, how you name?
3: Yeah, how you name? Tomorrow say Obi ni Obi be chimp na, men kano dating and our courtship. Na within 3 months, as you, I dare not cry free me mu.
4: Yeah,
3: I dare not cry free me mu.
4: I don't free. I don't free
0: me. And I make
3: kind of
0: say.
3: Me, I don't know what came over me. So who? I dare not cry free me mu. And tomorrow say Obi ananka wamu. Eye body pa one more and I could see enye anyonkufa bia ni end wo awadie mu.
4: Yes,
3: we have to know that.
4: Yes,
3: so hu enye anyonkufa bia ne be end wo awadie mu obi o honu ma uhu na o say because of misinterpretation into no obi o honu ma nyankopon de na ba wa brabo mu for future reasons. Okay, it could be business partners. It could be, you know, sharing of ideas. It could be partnership. It could be anything.
0: It could be lesson.
3: Okay. But enya awade kwanso. Into the moment I will be misinterpreting. Now would they be ra awade muno? No, sir. After five years from Makododo. Enko siaga. Enu nama enkofo. This is my baby papa. This is my baby mama.
4: Yeah.
3: Enku koko koso.
0: Mu awari ebi 1 month. Oba nso de oja kufi.
3: You see?
0: Oma awari.
4: We di 1 month.
0: So de oja ina se do ni se se neti. So ehu. 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Omo chem plan we nya adaji. Ah you chemu ye. It's onu we ntimi endi se ni o we ntimi ah the se neti ye di won komo wa hei. On when you are the discernment.
3: That is it.
0: And who said, Ben may I'm person minute, meeting at Snack or Drew ye ye. While 2 months, 1 month, and a pen or quaw at the animal, so won't to me. So imagine.
3: When say, dear, a bit in a near mammy, no, and I mean, say so. A biana, she feels, oni.
4: Okay.
3: So, oni, tino, my man fan is, so so obe ware mi a oye adwuma ne ho efe ti obi sa no onhwe ne suban so ohu sa nia manketinketin design ni aye ken o obu ne ni guso so ohu anase pressure from home sa nia ye ma ne pressure o fie no enti no obi aba ma menfa ne sa enti na fe opne na owura ade ni mu wie a that is where the reality shows. So, a honor reality. Say, Berman in him cassa, so nim cassa, or Berma be who nims any near Bacassa. Onim send a treaty of bar. So, and to be bisa, no rush, who now would be could remove the frustration, could ra about the anima. And yeah, definitely. Or best number back.
0: Yes, impression
3: the child, impression the other. And there ma impression yet, then they say. On say, who do who impression ma? There is tolerance. And we can see him. And they're doing about her.
0: And to the what he
3: so
0: tolerance. Yes, they
4: can't say. Oh, was a person like Obia didn't so. Oh, Anna, they were better.
3: You're tolerating one another.
4: Yes.
3: So, aha, you know, sir, may ye be big cry. I just brush it off. Oh, and I know na me kan o ha se, minim se yenra, minim se obeka ya, me bi sab se. Aden na se obi a wonim no, e fom wa. It's easy to forgive the person. But obi a wonim no. Oben wo. E fom wa. E den pass all the body be chem. Rena ba, what stay there here? Eh? Se minimum.
0: Yes, se betray out there. Se nipa no nim no betray. Then o wa o betray.
3: Connection
0: be in now. Yeah, wa o betray me
3: ha. Obi tika mu. O tika mu no be fun no nipa ni tia. Oh, sorry. So hu. And now say, BB or obi can sem. Na wan kan ye odi watema. You are easy to let the thing go. But obi o ben wa unim no. E di watem no kasa no wan kasa ye anje wa. Obufu no. So, yeah. Obi o hokro be ka sorry crapu no be pa o crapu na. The pain is still there. And sadly, and of course, we are mupa. And premature stage, you know, bear money for more bar no patchawa, easy to go. And one a tolerance in the bim. So, or bar any form bear mana, no opanachawa, easy to go. But a ra our yema, Ed Dins or bar de bema bonny bechen, and now bema de or bar bonny bechen. Because familiarity, abim, I set it in. 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
0: lokwa papa
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0: Oh, ye won conform to sa. 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
3: say
0: adwane no
3: and your ben no sa.
0: Sa, it is a bia reverend so love language ni act of service eni adwane no and to then there.
3: Akosie me if ye me na me twetwe adwae. 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Say on clean ho.
0: Mhm.
3: Enti mekose adwae bia, otis se brush e ye adwuma ho. 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
0: Mhm.
3: Otima sɛ. And it doesn't reduce my position as a pastor.
0: Mm-hmm.
3: It doesn't reduce my height. Me kalanse sa. Me bibia sa. Once we love one another. Okay? We understand our body language. And maybe you have me bisaw. Say then and the one way. If you don't feel like cooking, na me feel say you be cooking. We buy food from outside. Na ye di.
0: We no ni say the same mindset na cause wo. In the case of Reverend Gereno, because Obedu Oha, and ka onya ngunumu hu se, oh, e di adwuma ya me kunu ye ma me wo ye di aboa no. Obedu be gina no so aye disrespectful.
2: Na bia wo na baye.
0: So at my it's in this case, no discernment na cause wo fie ho. Be man na discern situation na hu se. Me ya and say your body so who say me kunu ye wo boa me
2: and you na said you no
0: so what to my say it's your honor discernment say cause wo ho and na ma ware anything me gina
3: that is it
0: and hunu mu na cause wo ho
3: that is it
0: o mo ho aso mo say e partnership na e dey
3: and who am
0: I yeah I'll be guys oh and we kura ye we am am we your and say your afi no on na me so
2: mhm
0: oba ni enyanya say who say me kura dwuma wo ye e your draw woman me
2: see
0: and no, yes, and no, it's mammy in us on disrespect. But Reverend Casey, a big cost will be fear or bad and grat and a crucus.
3: Yes, excuse me to say foolishness.
0: And then, which is a descendant of course war.
3: Of course war.
0: So that's what I
3: say. Sir, Ube take that advantage. So, a memory be a woman may be an enwa pa. A chance, be one more year.
0: And they are no correct.
3: So, me say, a diani be a honuma. Men found farmer queen. And then we say mutu. And you be the rice water. What I say? Bibi ti se body am pesi banche am pesi na me bo o ti ase me she da ko market na makọ ji banche makọ to banche nkitin no am da bebo banche am pesi me nya ko nto mre a me hwe nwu aguso me nya me ko obi akosu ya me ko
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3: 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And when I say me call market, no matter the body, oh, me the body, any year do fear pe, and mo no be a jid. I will wait for daddy's food. Oh, me yere cry, and mo na one ojai.
0: Oh, ni bi. Say wong, I say I'm not the same because Obey bu ako beka say. Dey inti na manu we jiani ya. Wa fetch le kwa no wa fufro.
3: Oh, ni say mo DM and ya me lie. And mo bibi ti say chicken. What the chicken chem me ankola na berry me am it here me dia ye bia aponche ana kobi ana nantwinam so hu aha ntino bibisa no the family and ya oboa ohu ntino say ye was a discerning mindset ya ye kan ho asemi na estatifi anyonko famu ohu na e fadamfo a enkola bia me cancel wo ma mo be ware next month wo mo wo group bakumu. Okay, music group bakumu. Na womo ko rehearsals in apparently they were studying each other. And so now, Omu Nimse, Way Nimse, Way Steady, Way Su Nimse, Way Steady. So, it's an identity. If Jomu Steady, Omu Hua, Afe Omu Baye, close Kakra, Afe now they were meeting at programs, both were invited differently.
0: Mm-hmm.
3: But because they belong to one group, Nintino, mm-hmm. when they see themselves at that program now, they talk a little bit mm-hmm. just to know more about themselves. Mm-hmm. Kakra, kakra, kakra, kakra. After some 6-7 months, Ena, Bemani propose here.
0: Mm-hmm.
3: To propose here, no. Ena, Bani say, okay, let me think about it.
0: Mm-hmm.
3: Think about it, and it could be 1 year.
0: Mm-hmm.
3: So, according to her, she was still studying him
0: mm-hmm.
3: to know, say, the things she wants from a man, no. Ohu ni nina. And that I commended the lady.
0: Mm, and no come back to HR point. No, make it, you know, say. It was so bad now, bear man. And then, your friend says, speak. But in car, oh, baby, I will be out of your pay.
3: Ope.
0: And you might crack or your requirements.
3: Yes.
0: And it will be out of your pay.
3: Sir.
0: It's no, no, they why here, share, say, what ticket box is needing now? Because some person will be making mistakes.
3: Mistake. So, and also. Aye, discerning spirit.
0: Yes, maybe. Yes.
3: Ntiko obi oyobia. Oh, she's old.
0: Mm-hmm.
3: She's almost 30 something years. But ni hususa. So hu. And oyobia nka a, ansa me amini. So at least so aba me mame fa ne sa. Ye na ye wa sorry ba ko ye wo group ba ko mu. Nti mame fa ne sa. Ba anya ne sa. Oba no. Ti mbisa ne sa, why did you do that? I say, daddy. Sir, obe propose here no or no where qualities or pain nyina and we propose eh say me so me who me qualities ni nyina and sana ma asset na me say say who call e wa hu or say oh daddy I'm okay I'm not 100% and he's not 100% you know the man hu na
0: e
3: you okay mommy so hu before we started counseling even in the counseling mu krapo no me share that provoke you omo just to see what they will do after counseling. I still provoke them, so but discerning spirit, you know, is working in both of them. At times, be man ba late, obani ba betna si a China, ansa na be man ba. Oba, she doesn't get angry. Timisa say ah, now oba late, un rebuke no. So that they say ebia ka. And I say, Bibisa, you know, until Bibisa and our real Muna se Beman be feel late, Crapuna. Obenya Botre. So, and you know, all these things are traits. When we ra our dear ma, you can imagine what will happen there. So, I'm saying, say, our ye be any perfect, though. But with the discerning spirit, you know. Once we are still living on this earth, one would definitely offend the other. Discerning spirit will take time, judge the issue well before taking last, judgment or criticism.
2: Typical example, I'm the topic. Yes, sir. Sir Brenwa, Erobina, a baya, na parent, and then a Walama one woman. Uti, Sir Brenna, a woofo, and a Walama woman. And a Naya, a Managas and a Walla Madian. It's an animal, you know, I'm a debate. Typical example to me. I was a descendant a year issue a year came.
0: Okay,
2: I was here, Sir Brenno. Yes, you. Eja. Can be. And na kan. If you can be manu nuya manum, be cry e kan. And this group in yan e steady ni papa kope. And today omu pay free ni panwa omunya. What yes you? Eja e shredi e wo bani mu. And na e shredi e wo bani mu. And sa kwana be manan kasa kwana ni papa ni hosi se. 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No, the background crack. Yes, what do you say?
4: And you know, it me kwa stand say, it was a bro nonkasa so. 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
0: Double line.
4: Yes. 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I had the answer, Subanwa, or the Esia Bemanimo, or Yina Bontino, Bemani Bim. And I said, Beman Bushani Bede, Ebim, and he, a back answer, Yea Bois, Beman was a steady no him. What is so? A friend be a one, a woman. And do I say, Bemaka say, oh, by the way, you. 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
0: I send me a okay, many example, Nansinia, Menuka, the Mongwari, and Pratchen or Moko Chingi. Now also caught Beobani Fee Bia, the Ohun, when impe, attitude, environment, when it's how family members may behave in
4: okay.
0: Ompe. Now so, when ya Obano? O talk also amenei ni se abem
4: okay
0: afei na wo be ni excuses say oh
4: ah.
0: Wait you know baby o free ti am say wo fa wo chim plan o close to a year ni no
3: monsa ne crazy na
0: wahu
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4: and na yin say abem and rover me twa no sadia and ye won se o company say ma ye ntita kra no ewo ho because hit and run dia and ye akra na sem nya wasem because o papra sem dia
3: me ba not he wasn't expecting pregnancy.
0: Reverend,
3: he wasn't expecting pregnancy.
0: You are not expecting pregnancy. Say when him say when you're ready for pregnancy, but who buy?
4: Pregnancy, dear Reverend.
0: They said they encounter unexpected pregnancy.
3: Unim. A mema bebre nimba enama. It's not because say omo dono enenya wari. Okay, and yet our dear meaning Baby Bria, Mamma, see or more power more, they say, our dear, the mom pampana, they are ready. Our dear, don't yet ready, but on any better chimpana. Okay, so a money be
0: brie,
3: oh, sir. What am I saying? And now, Mamma, to say example, ya mine, Messiah Branton, and such as I didn't know to table so near the king, and now,
0: why
3: bicycle brake, why are they shame? No,
0: yeah,
3: and no, near the gunny chipa. Because who could fear?
0: And
3: echo who say a baba wano ni fee, sanya home language, and it's sanya near my cosso or honour. Why wouldn't him say, won't pesa who better tell about what's
4: up?
3: We know. I don't know how to
0: no, I'm
3: not sure how to do it. Who can
0: say who you are? Next time, we are not going to be my dad that answer or do who can say who you are. It's who can say who you are. Not who you are. Not who you are. And tempana. She move say be baby a free body baby on only free body. Enye. Say ban some of them who said they are kind of person who worry. Enye. So what am I saying? They say na dey ni insa na na abi. ni say by na wo ma reason ntia unzi ma oba no enwa
4: ah
0: enu na ko fa say reason na we pause and first say odie say
3: oh yeah last week topic no enna or say ye kronfo
0: ai me say what is the situation they say okay fear
3: or ye evil person esa ye kronfo we wea so ho enna wea na we wea no akola krona onua eba no onua ka chen se wo me show pa
0: so what
4: yeah in japan so menya punishment um yes
0: esa akola to the baby o enna makwa akofa na ba what to the baby dey am ka say abofra bi adere baby as bia o to the baby o unu akodi wa agro enna wa mo ho ban enna wo so your unexpected pregnancy onye unexpected
3: akosi ya hear some of these things no in relationships when it gets to dating now hu sane ma we ya hu it is better to back up, face the you can say disappointment, okay, before you enter a guest to marriage. Sort myself. When you sit down, now I feel you find say more bad together. Now we need say be money free her and I saw money free her. But my date here for some time. Then again. I feel you have gone to the level say we be call oba na busue ma na be ma na busue mu so ohun na afi we start say we call oba na na be ma na busue mu no we hun red flags near market and kitty say the way they talk home language so ohun if you be we hon ma we dey attempt dey na chia we mo what you say
4: yeah.
3: Into we call here no you didn't like it we hun the way they behave in the house the way they treat even strangers or visitors and now the way they treat themselves say no mo anka sa treat you omo so ohun obi o honu ma ompe obema ofi echichichichi okay we beka say me dey me free south ha me confirm obi ofi north so ohun until when you see all these things it is better whether you have dated for 2 years 3 years 4 years it is better you end it there face the disappointment the betrayal the pain and move on with your life than to say we have come a long way 4 years 5 years into no and yes shame I mean to me musa that is where the problem
0: because,
3: is
0: because say only obi me say me say say no be twin pray we say me hu baby a wo free ba e bia na e bia me hu no ani so no me pew
3: yes
0: but ye come if a chire chire me ntimi e bia na
3: mebusi akra mpene ebi
0: so
3: na wari
0: so what am I say ebi baby a wo free by me the drew fear asembe ba ho so what am I say asembe ba ho no so ebi na enkonko du fie no na bi amate ahwema me ye me ho fie nye
3: ye
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3: it is good we anya honho sa
0: so what am I say say me ya me say we busu amu wura mi say bi boda me ni tie bi wom so what am I

0: baby, I will free but I'm say, if you are for by M, Wamia, what for call?
1: Eh, better.
2: Yes. Oh, sir, Marie, and I make a professional. Naked, I'll phone it demand.
0: Aha,
2: she said, oh, my die. And tell you, I won't come.
0: Oh, come.
2: And to know, I go see us a relationship to our Yano.
0: Ah,
2: I do shock as you.
0: Oh,
1: yes.
2: And you said, yeah, who see Dana, Bassi Dana, and yet da up him. Eh, she say you. But and then you wouldn't say, yeah, Dicky to Abby, Medo, Melos Medom, Bosome, Nayatana,
0: yeah, and one was a descendant to the Cosso relationship.
1: Son,
0: I worry on a crabber. He said, what's me, and who ni panel, who how are you programming? How I would see ya, and I would see me. So, oh, ye be after I would say, ah, say, until I see me to cry a day. Oh, yeah, the Baudi and Prachi anyone more German into this. Oh, ye be ah. O fa leni so
1: me se obi o honu makosia ye bonu won planche mu pa ye sibrim no
2: yes
1: ye sibrim no pa but eja Dubai akonya ba bia de
2: neko
1: na ni birthday bia ye ni tukwan every year akọ South Africa akọ Dubai akọ Jerusalem akọ ha
0: travel and talk
1: aha intinu open sa but now they are so so Obi cry to me could but to down for say hey now and say and saying mo pons upon supons we and to my catadia so ya bona man in baby I call and see a chisel pons into opia obi
2: yes
1: so and in planche mukrani ya buwi
2: now
1: a dear
0: no book home
1: owns an identity and so I'm fan of home ya manu to 5,000 Ghana cedis every week as pocket money. 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Fano.
0: Oh no, situation.
1: Yeah, bune kumukura. Na down for kwas ye bin subeka chen say, hey. Wode wen yan pone ye bo ne ye ma 5,000 na unan ya miase. Na mi nyobi abu me kra ma me 1,000 a week kra.
0: I would do.
1: What was an identity? And then, you know, I know I could prepare a sitter movie. I told you, I do 5,000. What was an identity? Or see, I'll catch us a whole year, born near my 5,000. Mimi, you'll be my crab woman, one, I'm 1,000 a week. What do you say? It's not the car, Jimmy, a quassier.
0: I'm
1: going to say, I'm going to say, so, it's no, and then I didn't meet you to myself. It's no, or who red flags in the crime funnel? I'm fan of sell about Bono now. I call Dubai. I call to Junakuma or pe. And nothing and ne and my baby as suffer our areas. Oh, whoopans on Timinka. Why, Eddie? Because now, of course, we're planting. So, and I remember Nibiwa, same way you do whom come off you happy. And remember Nibiwa, they see it as normal thing because. Oh, you know, nanny papa bonny man.
2: Yes.
1: Into a picky fifi. Into no, no, oh, who is say no man? A idea is see our dim. So, who? Into no can't open as I said, then we're picking from childhood into a becca, a better than in the Subai. So, and a man be so dubo. Oh, a man be dubo, a dianaba. A man be a horn my way. Nikunu na wa mbona o se wo ndo me
2: na we no le di I don't yes
1: na me say man be able
2: e how
1: so o
2: e bia wa dubu how
1: oba ni bi wo hon mo timi ko jina nikunu you are too dull for my liking you don't beat me you don't argue with me you don't do anything so o oba mo do ne yiri no o pese oba ni pese ah say no to some of the things I tell you benye bi bia na meka chwa obeka say you odo you me pe tare you how much me pe wig we you e yesen
0: na kenye ne na ede
1: wo hu o person no ask me why do I need it why do I do say well you make this house too boring
0: eh
1: asemo
2: ne so ba ne de
1: e ma ne bi diebo
2: o
1: isu e na e ma ne bi diebo so ho enti no eye kase ye kan ho asema ho ye ntimi nka ni nyina
0: because the same spirit mindset here ye came me dem even say beginning no de bia me kase uni obi credit nkoma de bia bi kase asem ha me yes asem ha me bi asem na wo kan no hu ni say wo kan ni so ba me metna say hu say asem nenye ni so asem na wo ka kire me o
1: enna me kan
0: dachi bi no it will come back to bite me say ma so
1: that is it
0: ya Etie bia enkomodi diem na bia obema we sha ne foforo e na bia

0: Hey, and I will too so, and I will too so, and I will too so. After a time will come, my relationship in our best and tower.
1: At two.
0: But beginning, no, catch our wound, say, a complaint,
1: our dear
0: and
1: if you have a turn, a subetty.
0: Conversation in now, planting moon, and I am body now. Come
1: on, and
0: almost
2: look at that.
0: So, what's my and almost so no, or who may say, somebody boy in a body won't come out, or show size the man who say, eh, body, the Emma Connor, do be a body in the back in Chenny. Wobey, and Lucy Berman, you do be an actress or the Kawana Shen in Sevier, and a more bark, body do walk a crack, a moon, you know, walk a crack, a woman, and son, and I say, body no. I feel no bad at the stress. 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
0: there be reverend ni di brain ni so only ne yere na wa de nem planche from the beginning na last
1: yes and your doy e yakono
0: na your do and to make me aka said the wehia ni say say no e bia ono no do no
2: yes
0: side chick na na fu
1: because there I could say kind of my address you say I could Reverend say eh yet to say odona what dear ma the work of this year no say can odo oba no ade di kan no enka enkoye sa friends say ship asem no o ship ye me fe no hwe de asie de na ye bo na ba so say ship ye fe no de ekofa no no ono no ship e wo form sene ne ne ne kan beto akofa no just ha na odo na kasa wo and you know so oba we no onkoye wo ship ye me fe wo ship ye me fe
2: sa
1: what you say because ni ship renye beto akofa no and you know just a friend when you odo na kasa oba we no na nda ho
0: one name and the other officer beginning of this almost as I think. Not impression in edge,
1: not just ship so.
0: Body no so.
2: They be a ship.
0: So that's my thing. And you know, and then on him so Okunu Fanichi, I'm going to ship on him. Save your one of Kaku, your baby on
1: the ship.
0: The same ship.
2: Yeah, better than on the
0: day. And yet, my name, you never hold up, meet me.
1: And yet, you said, yeah,
0: and yet, can you let me know? Now, yes, I'm looking bad. And besides, I'm not quite a Kaku who say, ah. Say shape no no ne ne dia na wa wo mi ensa ni
1: ko. E kradie re ye.
0: E ye chee dia ni.
1: E def afek ma nyo odoro.
0: E ti oho no oba ni relationship ni e sha se no wenti mi and say ni e hu se. En ko mo na no mudi na na fa shape ho no.
1: Na dia nko so.
2: It will go and come back.
1: No ni mi se.
0: Aba back na.
1: Abesi no so.
0: Ene abesi no so. Wo na wo mi ensa o. E wo na wa wo ni na wo mi ensa. They say no be ma ni se mi nware biem. Ah. Ko.
1: What did me say air coin?
0: What did me say air coin? Or also say a more friend in Tino? Oh, it's me, yeah,
1: ain't
0: me uncle.
1: Yes,
0: and if you say only bear my little ass, 3 years. The body needs bear my name and I need your mom.
1: Hey, little banana,
0: I am true. And I can say, oh, bear my no, who are banning the same trophy.
1: Yeah,
0: I'm not sitting there, man. I just say, oh, so that'll pay you as a power. No, don't you want your obsession for the body, no, and they also
2: banning maintaining it. Old state channel, okay, and probably Bermano best son of Jane.
1: Probably. They don't understand the same. Sir, Okofa, the ones who ship.
0: Ah,
1: I just sent Nerena. And Kabim was a Bermano, not Jane was ship. Not Jane ship was so. Quit Okofa naturally.
0: So what's my
1: name? I traded in ship ring yet. Now, so
0: Okofa, what do
1: you say?
0: Send a girl to see Kalas, what do you say? Oh no, a woman standing pon
2: when
0: you say me, I am body shame, but oh no, a woman standing part, Okunuman, the pressure say. Then to also on or won a third born you be a man man who be on him the Nicronin she mu be or cow say send your way see I am
1: on to me
0: mean to me into my son into my son to Robano such as yes only be so we have a man is Oh, lose weight. I'm not
1: cool. 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
0: So ba na.
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0: Side chicken ne woda.
2: Serious because discernment and na discerning na ye kanu. O nse baby akopie no. So ho ye ntimi and discern from the beginning na. Oh ho, intend make say without the discerning no. Okay. We will enter the marriage. And after 3, 4, 5 years, we will still come back to the drawing board. So we will still come back.
0: We will come back.
2: So and it will, you will think say oh just at the whole you are true. Oh what for me we do our idea what for me we you get it but.
1: And
2: yet, Rasak,
1: and you and those that particular assembly, and never mean any womb, never mean a woman, and what's on the yaking. Did it kind a year, a corner, trust, and fancy,
2: last.
1: And I dare to me any old donor. I couldn't dig come by your Obano Warren and home, and we are corner. Anna, or Donancasa, and Abba second one or so. What do you assume? Yes, or no, Danny Odo. On the new Beeman and Cassan Odono. And this is a new crana now, Reverend Cassay. 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
1: situation yes yes papa
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0: o ntimi yi wa no
2: 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Yes. 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And now, oh, you are no. Na say body.
1: Still had as
2: I like the way o top as she fine. O hips as she fine. O toe.
0: Who
2: did you do? Do Pierre.
0: Aha. Who did my chairs? I made ban.
2: Catherine Berman say, don't ever call me again. Because a time is coming now. Sanya mana oh no.
1: Ebe free
2: ho. Ebe free ho.
1: Yes. Simple.
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0: 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Slim, very slim. My wife now is very slim. Oh, that could be the number baha. So who? Very slim. But owo baku,
1: mienu,
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1: Okay.
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1: Okay.
0: So who? Ena already no ye slim ninti no. She didn't have any problem.
1: Okay.
0: Ain't he a woo first one, second one, na a full new year, Cassiano? And I'm saying, Madam, woo.
2: Yes, that's a condition.
0: Winning. Or sorry, no pa, or woo, or sorry, no pa, or ye feed near man, nor de, and tumaba. Namedia bunim, you. It's a children, Barry. Sa, and no who? Me refua me fu so chene ne fu
2: wa wo fo o so be weke wa wo die lo so
0: me weke pa me weke so ho ena na no complain am kan say won so ka ho bi time I u feed me e ma me die ni die
2: o so ni o dia sha
0: no so e no so e no so ka ho
3: na na so
2: so say you say no solo
3: yes e wa
2: e wa
3: una anyi mo no
0: yi se na e mi enu
2: na
0: wa e mi enu e mi enu
2: e yo e yo
0: say e mi a yi se ni de e mi enu so ho
2: and
0: the movie but
2: the
0: dia need the time or the time or the feed me
3: na so so o mantam and so ka o mantam ka bi didin tam
0: ni nyina ohun eye ade a etwa say ye nyina ye hu
1: yes
0: o tama say
1: yeah
0: sa wo oni obi e chempna ana mu tu aware ana mo a the conversation ask questions what are your plans for the future the present, the future. So, and then I will ye. Into future now, or catch them, you and I'm on Ben, I will to towards Sawino. These are the conversations, SMW. That is it.
1: Because I want you know, and so,
0: now, who can say, who can say, and I'm a person, I will to tear, and I'm a person, I will foot tear, and I'm a Pewanufu, and I'm a Pewan.
2: Take ground.
0: Ask questions.
1: Yes.
0: And the moment I was saying, Bisano, a new year, a bad by Ena, senia ubodi tie, ena senia woto tie, senia wenufu, senia u shape nu demu no. 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
2: Run away.
0: E wo se
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0: run away. 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O ye be man so na so ba be ka tro se, ena o height, ena o senia o ye fluent. O ba bi to make say the way I wo kasa kra na like the way you talk. You are fluent. You are this. E dia na ba ana meboa
1: eno kra
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1: that give us alcohol
2: eh so ye biefo
0: ya me hu ye mobo
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4: Jenny, wait here, and ya Saint Paul, and I'm free East West Seed, eho, Ebremu yo, and you Jenny na, when even dada na, I a friend say, Prima, I Prima, I to me jina, and suano, ewa bribiemuno, say dear, you want 250 and the 500 gram pack sizes, and unti, a man in your jinjin cra, Quajo Prima, small size pack,
0: this is free,
4: and good left, yeah, and I say, Fre 054-8263-159. And I say 0500209573. Prima Jane Sida and one more day na etumi jina ensuano ewo abre PM.
2: Abusia was so teen as a profuge jumedi ewo plan B. 104.5 FM. So yeah, be a full lives no edia tum. Ubet me afraid about jumedi and so now do I didn't chile and I was send this edia ba 0551656565 and 0551656565. 6656 also with me afraid Edward dear Abba. Abu say about you.
5: Damido.
2: A jack of we.
5: Darling Abba.
2: What you have to say?
5: Yes, I do more. Hey, also for my three. Also for my master, I have a guy. No, no, we didn't know your car.
2: Oh.
5: Yeah, we didn't know your car. I didn't think I said, yeah, I come for. Now, no, my cabra fool.
2: Oh, okay.
5: Oh, yes. Mammy can okay. Wow, or mine will send me a piano, brothel canoe. I know my family. I do want to see. And our language, our yet, you know, teach the children how to speak their languages. Yet, I make us and say, language, no, I was spiritual effect too. I was spiritual effect on our food, on our culture, and all those things. Yeah, they come out to us.
2: That's
5: right. Because they say, when the mobile camera, for service, it's a flat too. ABR now, or you're a busy. Now, ABR, or Kobe, Bina, or Mano, or the Niko Joe, be our uncle, school that. I don't know any Akolana, our name Kolana community. Well, they say, I am a mass camper for
2: me.
5: And yet,
2: okay.
5: And yet, yes, Sri Lanka, Haruna, this. Education minister say yeah more than yeah in ten calamity. Because of my not done profound qua. And yeah profun now the can I say winning home. O be any one the tiabon was as so it is no bano or no moon catchy, Miss Row. We dear me parto, may no moon catchy.
2: Okay,
5: never master no so. We are the same person. I'm saying HR no one man can so one can so what means. Next week, wakofa obafufuro etimi wo falo bisa na me nya ba no de me wo fate de no aye wo se aye kese do ano se na be fa ni se no te na se bi woni na se aye kese ani ti odi ni ja aware ba could you believe say o ja kole ni nye ni na mi en selling tagu me mi si sta so me cousin so ba me no so bo mo de no bank managers. Action quality now, but who doctor since then last book. They say, Papa, wouldn't say, I want you to come, wanted to feel. Oh, yes, because maybe go a while. If you want to treat woman, treat woman, treat me, and then you say, Pastor Sensia, and join your bar. Well, because we are defending, Tabo will say, Abia, or bar, Abia, why I can say the good, Yanko, Jim, Abia, but also where Jano. I was once a TV star, the Yamlin, to tell one. Conjunction and human obo. Or so whom if fra now cock room, a baby as a lay and toca. Oh, damn raho. It is a semi young teacher bassa. Miss Row young teacher bassa, would not manage to honor and they say question after son. Wouldn't you get out with the same pass? Obu or your question a great one, the other man I get. Obu also at the stretch, I don't know. You know,
2: Mr.
5: William,
6: you're
5: the
6: mechanic.
5: They call
2: you, Mr. Abba.
6: Yeah, that's it. I was so young.
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2: Queen of the Airways. Queen of the Airways. My interview.
6: Okay, Sunday said. So we have Bema. We show our bad shape. Until now, we are a mistake. And now, we have Bema. We say now, I want him. Until now, open. And a mistake. Go, Emma. You have to miss it at any time. First, say I'm meeting after I'm going to train. Or say I'm in this. I almost say me any pack of coal. But say I'm in my bed. Do. Me have fun. I have flat. Me have fun. Me cook up flat. Even. Say I'm in my bed. Do. And say Emma. You miss it. I'm not going to be empty. And say, say you pay ship. And we both not different. Say we worry. Any day we are worry. We over respect you. We be respect you more. So now we worry the con can. Onu mo na ya ehia. 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We ne ahonse. We be ma be blue. We be ahonse do do. We koko too much. 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
2: Okay. Yeah, that's a papa. 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
0: Yo akosia me the mechanic say yema ye ho kwan. 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Aha, into no young monpire saying Uncle Pomba do we now obey this discernment or discerning mindset. Nebe Buaye, Awariemu. Cornerstone Family Chapel, Assemblies of God, Committee 9.
2: Okay, Edu.
7: Akosia. Kakra, so me can say, you're not finna you could blow him. Be a yellow sis, Pomonia. Akosia, you're Dumacas here. I want to dance, I know. Was Uncle Nina, Eduman, I'm going to know you're prepared for 4.4. I said it in your room. Now, yeah, yes, I'm human. You're my descendant, my, you know, my fantasy.
2: Mindset,
7: and you're Duma. I drink in your Duma. I send you to my room. Yes, so you are what I know. Reverend, what dear somebody? Woman, dear co.
2: Yes,
7: you know, young Pimisi, and you're his own.
2: Reverend,
0: you're his own. And you're his descendant, and
7: Casa.
0: And your discernment, yes, I ended that.
2: But
0: discernment, in a boy, hey, share.
7: Wow,
0: at times, so already, and I may wear your main just a move. You know, a cheerful mutier, a soft mutier, they should come out and say it. But to the beer, you feel like giving up, you feel like quitting the marriage because you may be, but because of the discernment in it, you know, a boy, Emma, who forgive you, a boy, my. You ignore.
7: Richard
2: Abey, also good job. Good morning. I'm watching you live from Mankran. So, Richard, I hope you shout. So, also do message. Abey, Busia, Uti Reverend Benjamin Boatinka, on this of Penny, the Cornerstone Family Chapel, Assemblies of God, Tema Community. Nice. I'll soon out here. Do you know about Okrubinka? Then we Hanum say, or no, I am co-host. So, also, and I'll say, Miss Eunice Mensa. Or no, executive producer, and when you're supposed to media, you say, nay, or Babbitt Nancy, into what your non song car, ever then, dream with Jacka Fee, so person sitting in Kebium, into no, ye beddy home and commo. Ye better than moon in our master, some with J. Bray, it's here, ye, mamma to be friend, I mean, shamu. Mamma to be friends, and you're going to be in shamu in Facebook and we see a phone in Anno, Nakupo in Shambo drivers, Yango drivers, Uber drivers, taxi drivers, trotro drivers, Mamma call long journey in Afin, so Kada riders, Munna, Nakupo in Shampa, Papa. I said that in Cherry B, Enko, and Fama, Belecho Bar, Mark Christiana Morgan, and Watema Community 9, Market, Mrs. Bruce, Watema Community 8, ST Rose, in Cherry B, and Komano, Kobe Phones, and Watema Community 2, Eja Kafu in Cherry B, and Komano, Sergio, in Cherry B, and Komano, Casaba Jesse Phone in Cherry B, and Ko, and Fama. Yaro yaro on the son Chiani B and Co and Faman. If you any future bar, woman son Chiani B and Co and Faman. So, and as Samira Marijuana on the son Chiani B and Co and Famano. I draw me cool. My name on the son Chiani B and Co and Famano. Sanson a pamwan jashin phone in a chani b enko enfa emma womo afe joba on also son chani b enko enfa man. 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

0: be any banner gold or bad yet the chain, it was a sinim, a banner box site or bad yet the chain, it was a sinim, a banner diamond or bad yet the chain, it was a sinim, after manganese and also bad yet the chain in an editor as a sinima. After so be bit to say, you can say box site, any ninjabi or bad yet the chain, it was a cinema, a bat a strong soa, any jay, any acquired bridge or bad yet the chain free boom to any timber, nice the children ye ever come pass. 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That's all teams are Papa no Kuskuno, no a guy pass, I nickname of Fenya Gwen or Ba. That's an insult, pretenders and I just say, was an answer. Sticker, eh, Jim, eh? And your mammy will boss you now, eh? Ghana, Yanko Pamoya bro. Which more boy, dear, who am or man conquer Ghana, more bro. Etimeche, I can't ye be a bit in your boy, man, who get him the other train. I'm as a quasi a rest with your pa, and your USA, and half as UK, and penny for the boy, man. 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come on. What a branty, what boy my pa? One my quano coscus, you are anywhere we are. Sab wouldn't grant any code you cobra mine, any PhD, doctor, so and so, been came, oh, one on fatality, and I can say, hey, whom what you know. What's my name? Sanky and Penifor. I didn't see a peg welcome. I'm a new mammy who boss we. Sabi, dear Shasa, I seem near the was as no strona. Anka Sabi, Obia no baby schools upon our bobbina. So, Pedumay and so, memo. Now, Essa said, Yan finds your pen welcome with you. And then Sabi, who passes Oko school crown, no copium schools upon my badan and no me. At him the amount. Essa answer, who we are, after number one to there. And you only will be our bema, a Jumano, Untiman yet. Winim will be our baby, Sabia bad is so schools you are poor going in Visiana, no, a bear quite a bill blue woo. Nas a banner, son, not an hour of war. A doom rebu or cobrana, whether schools you are poor, any or dana mammy, or dana papa, or dana offer. Any at two critical stages, sir, you was as soon as we're being chained by his obesis cantino. Any as a or cobrana, and him conquer better by force. And over Bopuna, Buma, Buma, Buma. And ya dear Puin, ye bet me a view, as answer done or done or buapan wait me a da, and your banners and yan and ya dear bed in pa. I don't know so master car, and Brasher Begania woods them at the ammo man for all in shells or about trumpets or jima. Her and Penifos way be a ye, Yankas way be a twasso, send if it na, or by dear bon we are say. 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
4: 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No, what about come? 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Okay, say, son, I'm in there. May I bear a while? What can we be the hint? Abai. Abai. Abai. Baby. I ain't paying for nine from a grammar in age, maybe. Yes, so my air tied. And I'm also saying, man. What's the corner? Watch out. What?
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0: So, what you do in the chat room? And I want some.
9: Ah, Yadriano. 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
0: 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Now could you breaking news be yaba? 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
6: Alright, so there is a good news for y'all. 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I mean, oye gospel artist, oye reggae dancehall artist, oye high life artist, oye hip life artist, oye afrobeat artist. Na se ope so promote unyum. 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Say, be a single, EP, and I say album. Akwenya kezie, ababe toho edia ma. Friend number is here. Ni e nin komo. 0551-656655. 0551-656655. Let's go!
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0: Omamba, and you're fresh. 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And we nina, Ubenya Biato, Ghana made stores. And the stores are Hudum. Unia Ninkutahu, our telephone number 020-679-8723. Ghana made for the unborn.

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3: And never bell for any advocacy. I'll repeat it again. Now, Jama Bastas seem to me really be my Ghana. And yet, so much I regret here that me can and I can be him. So many more pump for whole Ghana budget. And for more blasts, they won't. They only to me when you hear that. A bit power challenge me. Because I remember I called Jerry, Felix Nina Mitra Kuntumpu. That Matthews was born here, who am I? All from your boss, Minister, or your catcher, say, some will say, only you are much your bonus, and I'm with the mom, but I'm two, he's not a qualifier, my mommy say. Because Miss Union, like, to say, what qualified to next stage, we both hit me 2 weeks, and to semi final, and I'm a co-founder, I give my dad, but I know there is zero. And see, my man, you're my dad, and I said, I'm just 1,800 near the mommy, and one about two footballer. And go only one match if you have a man of $5,000. So everyone expecting some one pay man. And it's only in 2 months you share. Yes, I don't box in that activities now, Canada. They'll be a blasters, yeah, director. On this moment to my whopper. On the call, Abba, a bear zero. On the quabba, a bear zero. On the course today, yeah, only a quam of us are going by. And come with you, Hawkan Wanky. The same way, Rebecca. Over when you remove your winning home. Now, check out. Because no football, who are no sports, I want my whim. The Danish are my American developer, my course of right time. Parasports is a one of them key a yipa or my own. Also. It's a very jetty idea. Unyakupon's very jetty country, no? Very jetty idea, Unyakupon's very jetty country, no? Into your man, you're paying for. I'm going for my journey, dear baby. And cost handsome,
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4: I'm the four regions, and I'm a call, your friends and Damongo, who's only the four regions. So, if you need an idea, 15 regions in Omuchemusa, 18 men over the body, you are here to touch my own, and I'm a castle who sent up a good idea from here because coaching our own ground is always a Miami Papa Ignatius. 18 Mikosra, first day, second day Mikosra, touching my city, third day Mikosra.
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What can send BF on saying yet and quit your best shame, busy. And so, who said, I can't 1 week, you're a cockle boy, you're a show. 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

0: Ghana for your friend near Bonabaso. 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And you were the owner of Yamakasa, and you made a heat. Heat will say blast that Timuno. We, and who can say, ye bonnie a shah, Wamukosaka Kalikao. And you were in a say a bomb or park and so. Because a new winner, it take you to the highest level. Me in Canada. And I was there. Who did you say? You moon sem crack a key. You moon sem. What you say? Yeah, hit ya, man. At the end of the scan, how many you call? 13.5 million. Five. Easy 13.5. Omo kwa ku discount. Nti say dey be ni say. Ghana sha any so ya ji winning bonus o. Ye ye go pe, ye winning bonus no no. Where dey? 24 days can we di? You say football is the passion of the nation. Nti baby akudu no dey. They say ye wo football era. Aka how many days? Say 3 days. 17th. And Omasamasa nya fe na be we bi se bi se bi ya wo set so ya wo set so ya wo set so wa ya wo set so ya wo set so ya wo set ya ni abre ya wo set so you are Ozere ya wo set so comment boko dia
1: what's happening professionally?
0: Come on, so far, I didn't echo. Woke up, we. My main son can't hear Keto Kreku. And the voice now say Ghana for and rally behind the team, no, by prayers. No, you who, you kakra. Na you who, how are Empire Boa, Bodiama team, no, how are effectively, no, a bit me, Abua Black Stars team, no, my do. At least, or say. See, to me, or see, 2022, no, you're to me, I'm qualifying, and call a round of 16, and I said the next stage. And a nation's cup, no, so you're to me, I'm qualifying. But in the beginning, no, I woke up when I say to me, Edu, next stage, now for you, who how are you, Benti? You ever heard a name of Bibri or Sara Seven? No, yeah, but before then, no, and Ras Spain, and aye Peru, minimum Sonya game, Nika Kravia. But Spain so share up.
1: Sanity because always a football now. Ubiye humbo. And this first na ukoda sorry na Ivan Segana any kivert eko ba. Use Ghana be share. Oh, we dey say you sorry ya Ghana share saying.
0: Yeah.
1: Davi and this say that time if no ugro one kivert ubi go ni masi.
0: Yeah.
1: Because kivert ya first your first World Cup you call Germany. Your last game, your boy, you qualify. You show me 4-0, you mum crew. And then you give it. You know, come back after. No more shame. And then you give it. And then the boss is here. You're in here. We be any mercy.
0: Yeah.
1: Comoros. Me fans say, 15, 20 years ago. And then you bar. And could be a musa say, oh, scores here saying. Ghana share saying.
0: Your question number.
1: Ghana share saying.
0: Yeah.
1: Ushu biti say, Djibouti, Lesotho. Gambia, no,
0: Tanzania,
1: no, first now, and Kianomu bar.
0: Hey, say, I got 2 days, oh, I got 2 days,
1: and then
0: And then knife.
1: Thursday. And now yes, starting. And the Saturday when you hobby him, he said no ball no be as yambo. And the when they say who rely on past glories any a year previous results are.
0: Yeah.
1: When you be when you be guasi.
0: Yeah.
1: And the Sandra say no who can say Spain any Peru di bo any. Ah, Spain winning here by 3-1. Also, who said Peru for a day? A bobo, a sanity, Ubia Hubo, and God, Spain for so a town, Mutown, Omkas, oh, ye Spain, yet ya gee, ding a wall football, Mutoni, ten ye gee, maybe a chum, ye police players, and Omun, Omania, hey, after a year, and as Omu police players, and the bar football,
0: yeah,
1: no more Mudio football,
0: no more trans,
1: no more trans, because oh, yet ye, ye, gee, Spain, ye Spain, and Omania, we are. And Kaneka omni Peru boy no ka Peru be good dey mase commercial ni bibri but omo no omo hu se emi be ba football no so omo an e dey an sue bi an developing omo football na ni omo players na
0: yeah
1: omo be chiro ma en ka e be dey be affect omo omo no omo nim se ni bi si daachin in don where dey omo prepare towards side and then say no still na no Spain ASP na of course only ni ko ba team ni ni ba o be struggle
0: yeah.
1: Once I want to say the fact that we're prepared, we're developing the football, you know, or be finding a year ways be at the winning games.
0: Yeah,
1: sanity
0: and only experience, Rana.
1: Yes, any experience, you know, any a year,
0: individual brilliance,
1: brilliance, and any acquire our first wire that we're stepping up and when the football development in the
0: account.
1: And Tina make us say, Uncle Wanya, here in Uncle Caso, me Spain, Minyaria, and Caperu Beshano, but. Peru share football nibo. Spain is why they improve it.
0: Yeah.
1: Into omu kushia, omu be yede,
0: but at the end of the day,
1: they know Spain ebe wini. Ebe yede ndi amano, but obe fine ye mwe bia. Can 90 minutes a plus one, obe nyangu bi ashe, okay. Obe de wini game no. And then emu omu yede, emu omu ye unique. And as omu omu yede, omu omu ye special among ASA countries. Inti, yes, enye omu se Spain winning by 3-1 against Peru. I won Rafael match now rain him. Me momo the medical can say Spain there. Omo can my favorite countries are. Omo ebi winning World Cup no. Spain e can. Ah me who say Spain team e crumb no. Omo ebi to me aji e World Cup no. Onze after 2010 omo ji no. 2014 and ko yan fam omo. First round omo film. 2018 and round of 16. And host nation Russia EOM film 2022 I think there was round of 16 quarterfinals the man on film sana football ne tie is it uhwe football no so and I say World Cup na from a year early 2000 oba no I could yes start from 98 one no say countries no more winning World Cups no
0: yeah
1: champions no call the next a year World Cup na and I said the subsequent ones na
0: enfa
1: into real France for 98 or GA or your host and win 2002 first one na eno fimu obeka Senegal first goal
0: yeah
1: papa buba diop na me fan the crazy eno share wom sat tournament na sat year we no World Cup in 2002 no womo enya just 1 point out of SR 3 games on boy no defending champion no but unya 1 point every year efimu ena eye Brazil a wono eji ye no 2006 the onso quarterfinals and France for the share no enko yan fama no and Italy now onu ankasa eji 2006 no onso ba 2010 no first round o ye ni film
0: onu kra de besi ne
1: obesi no qualify him from 2014 otimi qualify him here and 2010 Spain so onso ji yan 2014
0: yeah.
1: Onso first round na any ni film ti o share World Cup na countries are where omuji no omo next a year edition as omo next World Cup on Mekono.
0: Enfa
1: ma omo. I just say okay, we just say France and a 2018 or G year or here consistent and a 2022 last edition, you
0: know,
1: which we do finals. A Kajina or any back to back and yet Columani and Daguma and Casa World Cup week France 4 year last year. Where Ome Argentina finals, no, Columani or Martinez 1v1 situation. Masuna Martinez by the same number on up in the yes, as I want to get to a trimmer
0: can one. I didn't need any for credit in some Martinez.
1: Champions now before say France and I, yes, are consistent back to back or to make the finals first one or gee, second one no, went to me Angie. A few in so France and so me who say obey to me Iden upon finals.
0: Wow.
1: Still now no omo wo. A year team na omo be to me a dear do a year finals and as omni become him award this year World Cup. But men ya feeling be said this year World Cup no. One win ya surprises beba.
0: Hey, surprise! They say in Ghana.
1: Obet me as we to me as. Surprise me ba. Surprise me ba no. Ei be ye countries a. Ye no ye fu se. Omo bet to me aji no. Omo no me disappointing kofu bebre.
0: Bebre. Okay.
1: To where se France ni we mu American. Me hu ni se. Ibe hu sa surprise no. Okay. World Cup we mu. Because where so far they me hu from. Teams no omo training ni omo eye ni
0: preparation
1: ni weather conditions na wo US na most of the European countries no
0: en favor omo
1: na no mi hu Norway for wo mo ti so awia no o say they are not used to sa weather no awia na ebo US no
0: yeah
1: teams bebre na no anodin e de mo e ti hwe Norway for a wo mo anya used to sa awia na bebre
0: yeah
1: enti omo players no omo year training na wo hwe omo video say bana players need test we beat the horn after few sessions no
0: yeah.
1: No bubu ada Erling Haaland na number of friendly I think at least a year number 1-1 out of and I said the whole 90 minutes no o make it touches be for be because o say what an ordinary to me into o ma win year e beat me affect on World Cup nim o hwe a year England for so almost so a yano a helm ye pa Ukraine land for training near more sessions no more omania so far na place no I saw almost struggles on bedding one more
0: almost a New Zealand I'm saying any 2-3
1: 1-0
0: 1-0 or China omine Costa Rica
1: or the bebo but okay so far almost preparation in weather conditions na air course na in favor you could clearly see the players no
0: every
1: into her hurricane no only Watkins no ma training session no omo nyina so edge as omo te so enti ohwe eye so far what the ne situation na cause wo America na e betimi nyanso so bi
0: e
1: wo tournament teams na ye expect say omo e be call manim no e betimi affect omo e na wo be kai a

0: get it.
1: Omubre.
0: And going forward, no chano, you behave. Countries are mukuta high altitude, low altitude. No. Now, if you how, said the weather, net here. And it's a surprise, it's never any who say, any beer. Now, just said the weather, net a year, no. And Tina, surprise, yeah, but you be who said the beer, no chano.
1: It was okay a year last year, FIFA Club World Cup. Now, omo host you US no ai namsuma wow team Chelsea
0: yeah
1: mokoji ye no on se du ba bi no na womo ai say womo aso AC kakra ana say omo some cooling machine bia
0: omo so si ho
1: after referees na whistle for a year water break no on se omo place no omo some machine cooling machine bi won mo maso na ehde momo sa a year prevent him from sa further heat no. We gonna hit na no ding. It's woman here. Ya so sa we no machine no.
0: And then I say tournament to Africa ni country beat me dey.
1: Of course. E kwen bia so
0: say ntimi anye cry say itimi kodi.
1: I know the sorry. Here dey ntimi fen kasa.
0: Oh, that be obi a
1: weather. Anya weather nko a.
0: Na here dan dey.
1: Football dey obi wa unim say dey obi bi.
0: Ewom.
1: Eh, ndi.
0: Ye be interview bi. Aha, ye be interview ndi. O dey ko onim na ye hun say dey.
1: It was sa Club World Cup na.
0: Yeah.
1: E ba so last year at Chelsea 4G year no.
0: Yeah.
1: Na weather conditions no, en fever teams ni bi. E bi so man fever, we hwe teams ni na man bebe na free South America no, any African no. Na o mu yoki.
0: Okay, weather.
1: Cruiser Zoo, no more Brazil, ni.
0: Yeah.
1: Honum na, no more yoki kakra. Because of moon, so weather no.
0: Emoshi
1: kakra. But okay, teams are in Europe na. No more brepa. Ti, me feel say, no more be na, one more.
0: Go through
1: a war. And the USA, si say, you know, okay, European countries, ni bino. Weather no, ain't me favor, my name, you know, say, one more air struggle. But, ye can work up, no, same na, no.
2: And Rebe told ya.
1: Se eye Somalian referee
0: yeah.
1: Umar Atan
0: yeah
1: ube hunu phone ewo Facebook news
0: yeah.
1: Si ya
0: young referee
1: na arewo sem ni se ene no
0: ye deny visa
1: se World Cup na ne FIFA 4 appointing no se won call den on call fit match ewo World Cup na se no ye deny no sa opportunity no say ye man no ye den en official game no and I said a matches a World Cup na say because of sir a ye visa hun sense mi o mu jinan sa visa na odwun won tiase so hun odwun won tiase FIFA for so statement aba say womu no womu eni a ye e kan say womu entumi nye bibia mfa sa de no because a host country no and they determine the kind of a year unkofua.
0: They be interview. They be say no need to come here.
1: They be. Omo omo nim. Ye nye nim se. Oh, ni na kasa.
0: To the extent say referee awo kwa ko demand here. Ultimi end na no.
1: Politics room.
0: Ah, bibia no referee ona best African referee last year. Unya e. O kwa ko demand. Inti ede imbi umti na obeka se o manenko.
1: Eye near my bibria across America any other countries or relationship with other countries and on presidents in the city no ntiama ohwes and they cry me no kasi no ye deny nkofu bibri visa ni opportunity on mekoko World Cup oh ni na strategy a womu de preventing
0: na say wo cry wo kan cry kan say wo ye deny
1: obia
0: anyo say obia wo say na wo say ye deny Unse one thing is in Sendrof ye kasa, yeah. Ye kasa mankro. But kwamen sa wokasei or non so ye dina ni visa. Ya manan kubi. Sanity ma sa semini de meka. So uns ye dina o visa. And you bea
1: of course.
0: Ye dina unso visa. But so the refi no ye dina ni visa no.
1: Debi o de ref ye no de. And
0: no Na wo de ne. Oh, they are so over cover. I'm a plan B, but you must say a dinner of visa. I know the other uncle.
1: Oh, there be Unse on Yanni de Becase.
0: Unse, the American is in Central for yes, and bar, Ubi and Hong Kong. Anything I all can referee, you know, but where the American say also your dinner
1: account. A strategy or Moody Day, one would they prevent it
0: and crumble
1: from coming to their country, no?
0: Yeah,
1: on the city,
0: yeah, sanity.
1: Aha. Ain't he? Okay, senior, Nemesis Econa,
0: yeah.
1: Me FIFA 4, media, we need a lesson, can see a part of the moment because the one

0: si econ na no on se omo person ko for back country ni muti no omo di dan ko for visa bebere and they cry Iran after on prevent omo from a year lodging in a year US no a omo do makọ Mexico no won ma san so e deny omo fans any officials visa se omo makru mo no e dey say Iran for no dey there e players ni pe
1: any him
0: any coaches ni pe na bebo match e no cry no o bebo wi a ma san ko back to e year Mexico and the latest one just say we may deny a year we mo fans supporters visa some mo ma US come on and fans no bebre na so we mo deny we mo and a year match a year can say a ticket no so no we may raise e bo no
1: e control
0: did you mean to and the reporter I batch say one win here from a year first three games in bebo no so who here World Cup no
1: MC Stadium
0: now who MC Caesar and manager one because fans is kind of more edgy for a ticket no
1: own to mintia
0: a strategy
1: yeah
0: and on my end
1: all right
0: FIFA there maybe who is saying to me on it but idea of course you know me sure say one more ever revise it one more hosting a year right for countries because and yet for football a football near kobo now so what you have to me say over there will be hosting a year tournament and was over there we will say over there will be accepted
1: BBR. Okay.
0: But some we deny them for opportunities. Some we support our country. We be cover tournament. Now ye the a whole referee. Yeah. See, oh, yeah, man, yeah. Oh, sa aye. Adia US for aye. Oh, we kaya. I think say is it 2023. Sa di we AC sa. Aha. 2023 and a 20 World Cup. And also Indonesia for FIFA for yeah. Na Indonesia for na hosti. Omo strip Indonesia for sa hosting right. Ade ya, omo say Indonesia for say omo so omo pese eye Israel for.
1: Ebeba.
0: It omo deny Israel for visa. So omo makru mo honum. And na FIFA for say Saudia, ye twam, ye beji hosting right there ama a different kind. No omo dey come Argentina.
1: Yeah.
0: And Argentina 2023 Argentina and 20 World Cup no. Argentina for host here no. Ni nyina say Indonesia for che say Israel party omo ma e kru mo honum. Into mo Israel players no officials ni nyina no. Obenya visa ko kru mo honum. And FIFA say che say Saudia any agi hosting right. Argentina US for AB. Na mo ntwe nye hosting right ni for them. Oh, we say in the city. And you money be no.
1: Yeah.
0: That is the US. The only person we say.
1: I'm super.
0: I'm to me. Inti Saudia. Any war. Oh, you are. Any war. Be deny. Somalian referee no.
1: Yeah.
0: Say. No. Aye. Omai no. Womo.
1: Yeah, decision.
0: The policies. Inti want to me. You want to me. Can we him? You. Yate. Say. Next 4 years. And so. Portugal. Spain. And Morocco. And Cabo Mahosti. And no. Say. Ready. Busy.

0: yentie aye Kurt Okraku GFA president na so far opanino a olidi aye football ewo aye Ghana ha oye one of the aye people when it comes to African football decision makers no aka ho oye second vice president of CAF one one sign aye GFA president Kurt Okraku odi atudwa se say osre Se Ghana fu nyina ye bebo mpa ye atai Black Stars team na chi na modie mumenti sense mu we no ye wi a ye be hwe na ye 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
1: Different managers, different management committees, people have served, and I don't take this for granted. So Carlos at this time needs the support of everybody. He needs the prayers of everybody. And as a country, my plea is that I know we are expectant, but let's be patient. Let's give the technical team, the players, the chance to build and to be competitive. And I have a feeling that these players will give off their very best for Ghana. I don't think I am in doubt, okay? What they need is the support of each and every Ghanaian. And I'll say it in our local palace, in Akan, Mr. Chemo. Blasters, no, and a team, a boy and bow, and a team. Omi here, young pipe ball. More support. Whether good or bad, Omi here. And you sure say, play Bia, coach, no, afraid, and I saw be afraid to present Ghana on this journey. They'll give of their very best for our country, and they need your prayers, especially you that you're watching me. They need your prayers.
2: No, realistically.
0: All right, and the we are Kurt Okraku, GFA president, and I would say, Okasano, baby, I do need the atom pie. Aha, GFA president, or say, I say, you're bomb pie, Edema, aye Ghana, Bubukuno. Na oma ibibia players e domo elko ani na question e bi sane se 48 countries are elko ni nyina no obi a som nyame ana meboa obi a bom paye ani ade nti ye paye no strategy ben ana se e use na ye de eboa 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Onono da, Mampon, Equia Community Assembly, Ano, T, Yeneno, Enkudin Komo, Na, Yimisano Bako, Minubi. Reverend, good afternoon.
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0: Reverend Pumbo Kodia.
3: Adoma Rakwa, you are here. Namosu.
0: Namia Dum. Yes, Adia Chuana, what do you have fainty? Yensu, Name, Ama, Adipebiachi, India. Nanjase, Yahuya Pa, Yediafi. Right. Wait, Reverend, your friend, and your bonnet. Wankasa what you tibia your voice are your boy aye GFA president Ghana Football Association president minim sebia o follow football kakra emradu se Ghana ewiase nyina bo bakansia ebekoso no aka enami 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
3: me pa cho preparation dia me fin se a normal binomo ocean ye problem the challenges were ho preparation in shada in din at is say your first time na your call World Cup no na o share this particular squad we ya o ti say injuries at the buba I say in confo your friends are Ghana for strategies ne pa into o share in the first place no injuries ne dear a ti Ghana funya and what this 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
0: All right, inti said they're okay. 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
0: okay
3: ma team no to me, she achieved no Emma team to me co performing. Now, so say, young to 2 year, no, my ye, nothing a cousin young coupon, yes, and no boy, ya, or honomono, a yana and coye, Emma nipa, and to me, and for and through a mupin, and cast a one more air bomb pire at the attacking nature. Empire body in here, since Nina will be a bomb pire, but young coupon, empire body, you hang a me bit ye. And a squad that yet they corner ye ni any das or woman. Send ye to me to 2 year no my ye. Nanu could ye be a cum, and will see cum, and will be beadimua, empire bono ya me to meet ye, Emma o to me young on my dear, Ewa ye team numu, Emma team number to me up on any. Now so send you create dear, any enome be ye, the nome be in tenginta, Nasa ye fiance, ye fre yan to me and then nome be and trenkofo, na si memofono e direction a ye echo, any near ye kwa ya. Oh, Catro, be so on the duetia. Near Dickai will be so, and Yena or the Mako. In the Nipari, the Dia, what the Nequa, Unyan is support.
4: Okay,
3: Nipan or duetina, who mean the Bia or Nimbia or the Nequa, the support would be massive. In Tino GFE, Nianca may expect an anchor, said Lucre, dear BB, be another coffin train. Shetani yangu kofu kwa haki, obi wani yeye ni film, osi adenti na yeye ni filmu, ena si ena kasa kasa bebre, inti kofu in the first place, no, e diviao, e wo leadership, no, inti na to get your support to pray for you na kaza no, the prayer support wouldn't be there.
4: Wow, inti na chese Ghana for be a di a yao, e wo timi na hong.
3: Oh yeah, share player ye in a few. They share any support any anchor back a kind.
4: Yeah.
3: Indeed, that person wouldn't be able to support the team. The family and support the team because ye in a your friends and this year a few. Almost depending from that guy, will not, I mean, the nation cannot get their support to, I mean, to support the team. In that aspect, you know, cramp, you know, in a way, psychologically or spiritually, it can affect the team.
4: Wow.
3: And I think so, no, say, Sika, yeah, they call World Cup, no.
4: Yeah. I'm a double PFA.
3: In fact, say, Sika, no, and no account, say, maybe be under all year.
4: Now,
3: a bomb player. Israel, for call your friends, a bush at Teniso.
4: Yeah.
3: Share near Akan, call yeah, yeah. Well, Akan, because of corruption, the whole nation have to suffer.
4: Yeah.
3: And they were defeated by a small country, a smaller country, a minute country like AI. Israel, Israel, so in Kuni because of Nipabako, Leni Yenti. Until say, Womo repente ye a omusi omufi ye and sana womusi kuti womatan kusun kuni. Intino say GFA in 24 FA yes supporter. What I would suggest, Mr.
4: Okay.
3: Let them be transparent and be fair to the nation. Let them be transparent to the nation and be truthful to the nation and seek the nation's support and they will surely get it and wonders can be done in the World Cup.
4: Wow. Reverend Jedra, you better ask, you say, what is our footy at the Atudra? Not just say, and create transparency and prepare any day and as a GFE, Ghana for ebeta echiri na obdim pa ebopa enso ama aye Black Stars team no ye better say but before say meja omo wako no ye say Yesu kura sebe ye jahim akabe say a few days to the beginning of the tournament especially ye Ghana ye first game ni die I'm say ochina week and I say on the 17th ena yebo against aye Panama that will be say 11 p.m. Ukwada enumere next week. Ena utim se ebaso. You say GFA president no. I'm say. You say the wakoye say prodigal son who said then. You say wajani atwa aye Ghana for. Na on behalf of aye all Christians no. Edi ansem ena o aye Reverend Jedra Obeka. Ede achre Ghana for especially when a year call into World Cup a year tournament team. Yeah, but you started your first a year game next weekend.
3: All right. We GFA president because okay, come in conviction away. Ebia, young fan is say, 1 year BBA. But this time around, I am not accusing him, say,
4: okay,
3: 1 year BBA. I am saying, say, young fan is say, Ebia. 1 year BBA, but now no, we have said that the mummy family feel to ye, na main family administration, yen yet you know my ye, na ya yen ye, you know, mumma yen said Ghana, funny GDA, funny Nara, and bomb pire enter your friends at team nature. So we, if you are from a papier, for coach, I believe you me. And some players are one with you, I'm a Ghana for me. I'm meeting a mayor or so for me. We see player be other back because and coming soon, maybe see a full woman and coming soon any badge. In the Ghana for a woman can call representing 26 man squad, I'm going to call representing Ghana, our World Cup. No, that yeah. Near one be ye beara almost woman who memu, not some more yen near almost be yen at a Ghana for say near catch air cano, yen naya diacuma pa, a support to one more to say a yaya ye busia for an air paco boa. Fear ye can Panama, can reference a Panama, said Bessia Panama, into the Quendias, the Bessia, a bayo one was say Croatia, any England, Nankasa Crampono, we may get better result from there.
4: Wow.
3: Yeah, Nyamiti ni atieni na ye. Inti say ye kona ye pia kumapape mu, na ye bom pa ye de time in konfuneti ya. Nyami ebe ti nya ye. 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And found players are ye wo se se. Muma, ye ni na senior president ne kano. Young fan, the GDA NH, to me, Cassa, and your Oma Yen, I say, you know, I yet Diana will be from Crampona, Oma Yapanche, for the sake of the nation, you know, Oma Yang Fanche, a young bonfire, and Fanta, which he never be Biara and Koye. Now, Crapani Bioma, I mean, Kepium, sir, Okocha, send me maybe see any people. I don't think, sir, I will wish the team evil.
4: Reverend Jedra, Yabedasipa Assemblies of God, Ghana, ultimate of Kasia pa Titru, Wano Anna Owo Aye Mampon Equiapim. Reverend, I am here. What's your safari? If I
3: try, I'm a Betty.
4: It has a far.
3: I won't so old.
4: It has a far. Okay. All right.

0: I'm in my phone line, 0551-656-656. 0551-656-655. Ube Tima Freya. Hello, good afternoon.
1: Hello, good afternoon, Mr. Okocha Okocha.
0: Yenti o, minia.
1: You have read Jujia, sana mitakabitu.
0: Yenti o.
1: Okay, I'm going to talk to you about the news. I'm going to talk to you about the news. I'm going to talk to you about the news. I'm going to talk to you about the news. I'm going to talk to you about the news. I'm going to talk to you about the news. I'm going to talk to you about the news. I'm going to talk to you about the news. I'm going to talk to you about the news. I'm going to talk to you about the news. And I was here, can you get good by what I can be a by what you get by what you get? But I have a
0: few things to be a bomb by the one I don't go for it. Give it to you. Medasipa. Hello? Good. Sorry, what you mean? Hello, good afternoon.
2: Oko.
0: Mini, I'm Boko there.
2: Boko.
0: Defra Soka Safri.
2: Agabu.
0: Agabu Sintio.
2: No, Tama. And I'm not a fire, fire, fire, Ujangua. Tama, that's a baby. The answer, that's someone. President Kai and Idea, and Yaboni. Babu Mukha, the Empire, but I didn't like it. And I tell an Empire bar, a Uruguay for boy, like a Zabon, like I am to ask them. And they go. That's what I'm about. One day, one more. So I have to free, then a sack of boy, fine. And I'm in Nigeria. I do them by body. Who is that? As you might hear in Iran. Come on, what's my way? Home on fire. I tell you, who come up for my home on fire? And the president of Jumara Moyano. And I said, Bona Mobano. I know who should be at the end of the Jumara Moya. And say, I can't have a one time with ya. And I want it. And she come on. More fire. I have fire.
0: Afternoon, sir. Hello?
2: Yes.
0: You're from Soka Safrin?
2: Yes, Makanaki.
0: Chairman, Makanaki, boss, you're in you, Abri?
2: Yes.
0: Hmm.
2: FIFA, for what was that? I don't know what did the last week for America, for what did the last week for
0: me. Yeah, and you...
2: Hmm. It was slow.
0: Yeah.
2: No matter how country grows, so.
0: I saw money back.
2: I have wealth in here.
0: Yeah.
2: You didn't feel. And I've now, okay, here the president to 1 month. The Chicago, the other 1 month will be a major. I'm in country. Anything I have done, I have here. Out them near the empire, or shall throw them bare 5 hours. And so, I saw them. Now, if I were young,
0: that'd be a mojim.
2: Yes, if I want my main control, often in Piaboy, but in Piabon, I'm going to get any panel home bank.
0: Okay.
2: Physical Musia will be to wall, find it down.
0: Okay.
2: Bring to wall. I don't have to wall now, I find it down.
0: Okay.
2: And Yadi Dian and Piboy, you won't I don't know, answer now, put them Piboy then.
0: Wow.
2: Home for players, Panaoka, we've been over Kati, Gada, Yamon Pine. Nearly is up, Gana is a hippon with Uncle Pony Moon.
0: Merase. Merase. Hello, good afternoon.
3: Yes, look at you.
0: Maybe I'm going to you.
3: I'm going to have a Madano account, said the Pabo Bola. I can make a back or back the calf. It's because I have a bomb. Do I have to be a friend, Papa? And hence, I come from Prime from Walkani.
0: Merazepa, good afternoon, sir. Chairman, Master Pini. You do it. Yo.
4: I'm going to go to the hospital.
0: Hello, good afternoon, sir. What about it? Hello, afternoon.
4: Afternoon, good sir.
0: Minya, I am quite.
4: I'm not sure what's happening in the way.
0: Okay.

0: tag.
1: Kwame say mpo we. Ghana for kasa. I'm say Reverend so yene ne kasa e ono so akere na dwen e dia fa ho. The Reverend e kanu. Sana supporters and so Eka.
2: Yes. So we
1: to fair
2: to Ghanaians. We are honest.
1: Yeah.
2: A year on mine.
1: Yeah.
2: On say Ghana for Nigeria and a blaster so kuyi.
1: And how can we be edit team nature?
2: Yes, a young man. Tis a union may ye nagana for Kana Muntia. Ubia ina come a fit team is why a be affected team. By one the other ball, but I was so yen ye, who was already, we ye na. Pardon, Bibia, cause he ain't a sanity.
1: All right, I was for a debacy. You better a sly, I say. One of the uncle Facebook, no so. Ote comments anchor, meeting edit and capable coach a J. Ghana for a fletcher of my union, Yami and Shromo. Revenge Dra, Assemblies of God, so from Cassia Power, Mampo, also Yami and Shrow, say also Oba Shui so. Yabon Paye, Edia Tai Timinachi, said a Kate Akano, but. Se na kuma mpefe dia Yesu ya kuma mpefe.

in the NAM. And it's Tuesday. Yeah, the health tidbits, bebrel. And check, or better say, upon count of here. Patrol Yanko Facebook. Joining you live on Facebook. Oko Facebook, Plan B 104.5 FM. Join the stream, no ho. Jail messages, wo ho. The kinding in area, mao. So you're welcome. Plan B Drive. Enjoy.

service. 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Say Mojuma no son. Cause I thought that I'm to meet that question. I'm going to meet that question. 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

I'm a Tom, I our market, Sahodo. Tia, yeah, my men nominate your papa nom. I'm Utia, market, I what's a mahanina from community 1 to community 12. 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

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Aye Eugene upon 28 years. Paul Kumash, 30 years. And I feel, you know, Amos Beju, 25 years. And we Osha, 28 years, 30 years, and 25 years. There's a woman, you know, and share down queen in Bibrisa. So, Galam say, that can't a woman take. Bushema me fa unko video ba kwa. Andre shas yese trend so. Aye teacher ni ba kon. And a student ba kon. Teacher ni ye bema. And a student no aye wo ba. Na womu nyina. Womu wo aye Nyinehin Catholic Senior High School. Nyinehin Catholic Senior High School. Na video ne ba bonten no. Na chese ento kwa Teacher ni beme yi. One in student wo bai ekono enya sem ketwa. Na chese we die. Memfa wada wada.
teacher ni be ma no utumi se wa bo student wa ba no papa wa bo nanka sanka sanka sanka sanka sa na enam se video no ebe talk about tinti no I posted for so and second video now. And then I'm in Oka say, Woman to one among Aqua Quachiti Chenia. Natcha say, Oh, video no emu. In Serie, I posted for any statement about Bontain. Say, teacher near now, Oh, video no more. And I want a student will buy air corner. Area, Woman, sir, Aka teaching, you know. I just said, Well, boy. Ama woy maye asemi numu en shishimu. Na according to police force statement aba abonteno. Wamo tra asemi wa. Eda teacher ni inu any student ni inu intimu no. Na she se eya asemo dada. Eya asemo dada. Na student no hostel na owono. Teacher ni asise wama chino no. Ono na washe sa hostel no eso. Na according to teacher ni inu. As a student, no war ye ni among who yama be our hostel ho. Natchasa wakan. Wakan student in tea. And as I walk confronting a bioma, I feel the accordan into quiet. And see, we teach any and our no care.

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Na number one on the trends no. Eye waba penya. Kane na chese wano. Eye CEO. Edema Maslog. Microfinance. And Small Loans Center. Eternity our friend Maslog. Eye waba penya said the name Tamaklu. The pacho wende. Wano na waye number one on the trends. Ningin and say US 4 I extradite no Eddie Abakrum ha US 4 I extradite mami Eddie Abakrum ha na backstory no 2024 and Accra High Court a convicted mami say one corner one court remove for 10 years or come with 10 years in prison na the bunny I want the born no. Causing financial loss to the state and after stealing and only charges are one day a born. Senator McKay, Mami, now I am Maslog CEO between 2013 and 2016. I want to try to see if I can be a finance and say, I'm not going to be a court. Now, 2024, I'm not going to be a court. Asem no womu di in absentia esan se maame ne de ne woni Ghana ha na chese o US ena ye de charge no e ball no ntini ye hwe ni mu se da ben na maame yi beba na wa besum ne 10 years aye de ama no asem ne di akone ya ba akone ya ba akone ya ba sa ena me no kasai US embassy a e wa kra omo omo the statement about Abontain. I said justice has no borders. Justice has no borders. Intinewie mame said the name Tamaklo. Baba bi piem e wa Ghana ha. E ma apostle for afa no boko. Now show the charges now. Omo chira sika wo mu susu se ekodi ni nsem a wasan ama wo man no elusu bi no e close to $6 million $6 million and oni sika allegedly no afa ma me ni nsase a in the US for I extraditing edina ba Ghana 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the home day, my message, the name Tamakura, my yay. Omo pay exchange. Anna, yes, we have five butri kamo moana. And on some more co internet, no swank of full bisa. If your mammy found co Kaneshi. Now, footbridge, I walk Kaneshi. Make I say, Bosumi, me a new trimony. And I'm a debut too, just a footbridge, no, say, you know, it is under maintenance. Na adofo anaka ne omu use foot bridge no. Kese wo ma hwe ni mu a maintenance ye nwie da. Ana wo mu bi sa ho questions. Na ewie
Aye, the mayor of Accra, Mr. Michael Papo Aloti. Or the Ayuni Anuye Aba. Anuye. Ah, a fire aye Kaneshi Foot Bridge no and home. Repair works are air cosono. Or the Nchiremuaba. At the Kunti Achas a repair works no free aye close to 2 months ni. Still our moon we repair works no. Patrol, according to the Accra mayor, no. Baby, a foot bridge in a war, a war, Kaneshi Hono. Just a project for Frobisu, Ebe Koswa. Sub project, no. A greater Accra resilient and integrated development project. Sub project here, one obey. And also, a befa Kaneshi Hona. Baby, a foot bridge in a war, no. I just said to some extent, no. A idea ebe affected a year foot bridge, no. And he said, one more year foot bridge, ni we. That's a sub project, no. So, a shas, ya. I'm trying a foot bridge, and who are sound quack or can. I'm trying to know who are sound. And on and I'm sure as they say, no. I said, one more year woman yet. I said, one more year woman yet. Obenin, she say, a gua quim. No, my shas, one by your sub project, in every year. And some are your foot bridge, no. And I said, one more year foot bridge, no. Na project no baswa anko half foot bridge no ntiewie Accra mayor wodi anu yi aba eya foot bridge a woka ne shi a wo mogusu a wo moye maintenance wo share me wo ECG for information bi wa ha bia ya hodo a ye be dudum kane ane ade na nti wo tie me na se wo kane ane ko off. And yet, no updates ning in our ha. Also, what the uncle offer? Shannon, so maybe I will come home. If you didn't in the ha. Along the line of the show, be the ECG4 updates ning in our bro. Inside Ghana, around the world, no. And oh, yeah, see her. Young fell noon, see her. Now, yeah, see her idea, my uncle, young corner, just say, young quadji, a boy from crat, or your bar. The Akawo Jumedia no suni nano. Ye de betu aswa mao. 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
1: Omamba, Omamba Fragrant Rice, Dadaba, Gold Star, Red Star, and Northern Star. 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

Alright, so there's a good news for y'all. Say, Oya Nyumtuni, Oya gospel artist, Oya reggae dancehall artist, Oya high life artist, Oya hip life artist, Oya afrobeat artist. 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Say, be a single, EP, and I say album.

Tawale, Rich Road Claire, Road Claire and Pa. 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I must say, Paul, that's not say. We should end the Tuesday. Yeah, the health tidbits, ne bro. Yeah. Say, Paul, fear her. And then on come on, you know, if a garlic, huh? Garlic. 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I be back. And I face, you know, the disadvantages of garlic. Boy,

0: featuring Kitty. With Bless Me. 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Ya pomo din hon somebody. Ayani and Finn Yagro. Sir Paul, Elfia, Sir Paul Quaba.
1: Bose Mejoso.
0: Bibiaboko.
1: Bibiaboko. Now, one says, Miam Bab Plan B say, ya any junk one am dinam. In tea, Miss Dickensia, a tear for no mum beyond so Quaba, Eba Plan B, 104.5 FM. So now, because I said, this week never cast off a garlic on home. Into and no, since I come in with hefty bits, mean quite cherry bits. I make my but remember to say, maybe breaking down my obia swanya a more bakakra a womb.
0: Okay.
1: Now, garlic, dear, a idea, you is a idea month for a discover, say, journey month for discover that is about thousands of years ago, say, like a wa. But first, now a month for the you see in terms of, say, boosting. Power, because the power so what here say stamina in ten, but it goes way beyond that because a lot of health benefits and but say you can't enhance them. Now one of the most active ingredients are garlic.
2: 0.5.
1: Allison. Yes, Allison.
0: Liverpool full goalkeeper Nana.
1: If I know Allison. Now, I know now, so who crush a garlic now? Mm-hmm. That's a nesh winning, you know.
0: Okay.
1: As I know, so Jenny style be nesh winning, that's Allison.
0: Okay.
1: Now, or doing for a body, you know. One for Allison, then go garlic, no direct. Now, or the two compounds be gumu, but a crush in a shia. Now, I created that kind of effect, you know.
0: Okay.
1: Because your chemical weapon, you know, Allen, and Allen is a couple of money producer, Allison. You know. Into say, over far, garlic, and couple woman directness, one crash here. Sometimes in the effectivity, you know, and boy, you might say, the war crash, you know. No man down for five to 15 minutes. Into a tier for until you'll be off a garlic, one. So, we so used to doing business, make sure say, oh, crash here, Malindi bear 5 minutes, be need 10 minutes, be, and so now they are the opposite of the end, because a here time, so two compounds, no, a here time, be carbon man, so now, I'm not, I drone and cassette activated. Then you say, be out fire, now, oh, yeah, crash it, talk, I can't mind the 5 minutes, be, and so now they are the bear. Now, garlic mutin, to my, no, I can say, health benefits, most of it, no, edgina, BP yare ne sa nipa kuma yare so nti ye hu se esun faso die pa no ho na se bi o efri nti se uyo bi a wo BP na se wo 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maybe I am a melbobo be so. Mamma, the idea would intimate say garlic no a containing nitric oxide. Untina muja efum a cobano. In tin nomono, I say a so relaxed, no muja no etime cobano, unti say BBC na say musi, and I say so constructed a muja intimate di afro intimate debo body no more. Up and down again, Timmy. So, Timmy, problems about. But garlic now, they say, a woman in relax. No more, you're not in your body, maybe I say, a coin, auntie. First thing, you know, what's a moja, a D for Sunday, our body, mu ye pa, Mr. Garlic, a moon here. You remember, maybe we say, oh, be off a garlic, no, and be off a garlic, no, new blood flow, no, over in the system, no, no. The off a garlic, no, air far better compared to be on that and for garlic, yes. And another thing, so say cholesterol. We will be a cholesterol of our system. No matter if you must have been say cholesterol, your idea be a it's me, especially your Twitter, your bad no good cholesterol. Bad ones, no, it's me, but that so until now, moja film no, it's me called demnafri, I call blockade moja nafri, and it's me called up and down. Mr. Garlic in such a way say. It me at target the bad ones, no, which is the low density cholesterol. No, number and nana no, a prevent sadness, say BBC. In tea, a reduce bad cholesterol. in that sense. Apart from saying, Mom, we can do Afrosanian, so it's also Bois, Emma, cholesterol, under control.
0: Okay.
1: Another thing, so say, you are different blood thinning. Blood thinning, I say, Moja, sometimes Moja, no way, Muno. Maybe to Miss Moja, I say, Bob Bapo. A Bapo, sometimes you call it, as you call it, I call Brock, was in Trina World, I don't know, a very, very thin, so called Blocky Baby, see, I won't say, it's me, it was a stroke. The sometimes will be our BP was on blood. No, you're gonna say to take and I say a bob upon them. Now your mom be beat to say a you more drive a man with an one than on a say a more a boo and I say a bed flow and I say a bear more watery. Send be a m bought upon him. Naturally, garlic a blood thinner.
0: Okay,
1: garlic a blood thinner. And see, apart from say be a more than more quino. Now, as also prevent cholesterol, say better at our vessels, mono. A sense of woman more than so things to extend, say, I'll do body body no more. But I don't just say you should abuse garlic. If your blood becomes too thin, I won't sound so sad. I did try my flow, so I have prevented blood clotting. To make sure you can't also want to say, because I can't say. Or good, be a good side, and or bad side. Into some.

0: benefits in there, Dawson. I think so, no, a one antimicrobial properties may patch as I say. Say, you remember when say, so war, your rabbit say, white war, so white war, so your balance of white or war, so war, who may bring us out of Gallica, a boy a control, star fungal growth. I think so, various sides on their flu, any common cold say, you'll be out of Gallica. They are very prone to it. Kagadika can benefit from one year cold ni flu. Until you be out of a Gallica. Remember, may be who say, so ufa a bomb who buying every sour cold and flu no more. I think so, H. pylori, I will be a cause also. Garlic is true, pa. Garlic is true, H. pylori, papa. Say, you'll be out of a Gallica, a bomb who buying every also in that sense. In the garlic, there are home substance, benefits in there, Sebio, a dozen. Name of the HR 20 said, garlic is a natural body cleanser. Free radicals, I want body moon, and I say, Opa say, we are very, very active. And I say, cleanse your body just by taking garlic every day. A bomb of body and cassa radicals, free, and no money or body, a cleaning in a P. In the other methods of working the cleansing body, this is just one of the ways. Mm-hmm. But garlic, no, ya can one send me baby. Name mom, no, some kind of no, me kind of good, I'm a kind of the bad side. And you'll be an hour so to me for garlic. Garlic, and you'll be an edding, yea, man. Say, me cast a garlic, a blood thing, and that's your person with no bladder, what's in fire. But don't just say, a profitable one, ma, naturally, their blood is already thin. Ebusuwa ode dro so a man ni blood e tin so ntako no yes ye kana na koto garlic na wonu pacho se uda blood na so and I said doctor kacha say you naturally have a thin bladder I'm sure ufa garlic a u house system no you just stay away from it wow wo bi a wo HIV e dro na wo fa no any garlic match so try as much as possible say we stay away from it. Diabetes also. Do you know the interesting thing about garlic? Garlic comes to know. Say, who diabetes are? Not saying yes, severe. And where will you see with sugar level? Some mouth, yes, insulin sensitive. Hormones now, reduce sugar. And my body is more sensitive to it. Into a boy will see with sugar. But say, who you be a wood? Who the diabetes say metformin? Metformin say any garlic and go. In a sense, say, sometimes, you know, obeys too addicted to the drug. Met for me addictive, but who the garlic can one? If you remember, we say, a mom, very addicted to the drug.
1: Okay.
0: Or bounce while Oma Akrano for, like, stay away from garlic. And yet, that bad to the child.
1: Feeding mothers.
0: Yes.
1: No.
0: And yet, okay. That bad to the child, dear, but it's some milk in the taste.
1: Okay.
0: To my Akrano, on per se, obedi, Adriano. But, these are some of the bad sides of garlic. Some say, "Canon," but they hear and say, "So your beer would that a droopy soa." And now say, "Yarebi wo huwa." And you say, "You can say garlic here now." Now say, "Which year now I say to garlic now once I say fa."
2: 104.5.
0: Sure, say doctor Eclair will say you can take garlic. Okay. Garlic here, you are all right, but unti me and self medicate garlic, sir. Because so who did to yare who shall I cast the to gary yare diamestro and I say yare also you can be so doctor answer. But for a normal person there, you can take garlic, add it to your food. But since I'm scanner no, quite ever fast when you're soon fast dear can send a say over there, over the crash and over to him. No man at the hall for about 5 to 10 to 15 minutes. Now for the answer now they're here, and so whatever I want to add to it, know that we're some wedding. But Mr.
2: This is plant
0: and chat garlic. No, now, yeah, now, look at your beard. So, what's that? It's about sana. Alan, send the woman any activated until what's on your son for so dear. Uchima, my end dog, a crack, and sana, then what's that? I say, who you so. In the tier four, garlic home command, any bram, no, any name, some say, boss, no, say, who will be a diabetes, also. We will be a fan say cholesterol or high carcass person managing carcass. Just talk to your doctor and I say, what BP and I say, look for more. But inform your doctor, Akmaero or so, inform your doctor now, unclear or not for garlic because a bois. But we are normal person, so you can take garlic. But num emano embroso. A bit say, some men recommend you be a mawa.

0: one to two cloves of garlic. Yeah, okay, for a day.
1: Okay.
0: But because you say, crash, no, and sana wafa.
1: And sana wafa.
0: But cloves, no, you can't say garlic clover. So garlic, go pay per moi. Once you pay ma, a woman, a papa, papa. That's one clove of garlic.
1: Okay.
0: Oh no no, we fa we yam kakra mo next about 10 minutes. That's not big any on the but whatever to do I'll be taking in biano afa. Osa waswa and fa garlic. Osa waswa me so and fa garlic.
1: Okay.
0: O blood ya ten so and fa garlic. And them le woman etie for near.
1: Okay.
0: Next week need come for samba.
1: Okay. Sir Paul. Me that say be brave. We should for Sir Paul. And I would turn in kind of what the benefits and adverse of garlic usage and our day a brain. And I say Encoma Emco Ventures. 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

Nairia, I see you for trap. One more year maintenance, been here, dear. See, Bruno, who do I remember Bubosway? Say you do more can't ya? And I say, Yan do more can't ya? Shannon Susan, ne? Eden, how can ya? And he see you for Beje. I'm in Koshasi and Free Eastern Region. It's your Eastern Region. 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And afi Bruben. 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Mireda no so ha Tema Community 3. 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Patro sa Bruno yinyina ECG 4 try ne omegen kane ano na omode aye maintenance miru era akra akra Bruno ahodro no ashoman akpoman little roses nana chrome and afi sesame ningina won cry. Now kopie mu Dakumana. Dakuman Kokompe Israel Park Israel Filling Station area ho Aigbe Junction 104.5 Ningina aso wo eye Accra West Region Patro sa Bruno yinyina ECG for Chrome Bejumonkania Volta Region Avet Town NFA Dodzi Akachi Town Nachikope Bruno Ingina, El Volta Regional. You see, you fortran ne, Omojen Caniano. So, Bibian Shannonson, one to one a more. We share a real internet in a swa, a casual for Grayepa, casual for Omotra Ghana had the Biana, a how omo. And I cast woe, and I cast woe, and I cast why you say. Now, in so ya to toya, Bruno who draw in so effa woman yame. Cast off for dear, just a woman dear woman that dean. See, cast off for tra, East Legon Hills, a half laddie. Chado, I was Spinters, a half laddie. Spinters Horn Ankasa, Spinters Road Horn Ankasa, a horse half laddie. 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Adofo bimi ando wamu di wamu birthday. 104.5 Madame Jacqueline Osei Boate and they your birthday happy birthday in come out and I face Sheila Safo Madame Sheila and they your birthday I wish you happy birthday Kuku Amensa of DVLA Kuku Amensa Kuku happy birthday in come out and Kupon won't shroud no nya wakuma swadi in yin amao so on that note. And then 9th June, one day your birthday, Biano.
Yeah, we show happy birthday. See you trade down point and coupon one shroud. 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

0: We should encore story of the day and so. 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I say abrante no eyeji nini. 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And just on us on what to know, he has scanned their business. In Tisisia, no, sir, on forgetting a wife, no. Now, some more walk on. Now, one chin a brother in law, now, nah, say. A dear pan, as you say, no. A branton 1 year. Now, some watch, I say. What the Abedaya, you know, Bishop, any?
1: Yeah.
0: Mammy, tell me, we are not in Quahom, and so now. I say, we did acquire a brother in law, and no, can acquire be a ho.
1: And I will know, and yeah, give the opportunity.
0: Six months new. Young Homan, so you're not in a fana, and now back on a human. Okay, we shall form a mental 0551 656 6556 0551 656 6656. My mental one can be in Tia Branty. Hello, good afternoon.
2: Yay! Hey, this is just the beginning. Hey, good. I didn't have any other. I guess you have a my. I didn't have a.
0: Kofi gone. 0551 656 6565. Hello, good afternoon.
3: Hello, good afternoon.
0: Me pacho odini baby, how can free? Okay. Pacho my auntie wa drink tray. Papa onye den?
3: Onjano. Because odini tuma. Ouni says the bibia, ozu ko bogu ti amane.
0: Okay.
4: This is Plan B.
0: Okay. 0551 656 5665. 656656. Hello, good afternoon. Hello, good afternoon. Me pa chote me. Hello, good afternoon. Me pa chote dini baby, how can say free?
4: Asi me kase segi ada.
0: Okay, pa chote mayente wa jen chere. 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
4: Asadi ebi atu me da.
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4: Nte no se leka minkwa. 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
0: What do you need to say? 8,000?
4: Yes.
0: And out of the chair, yeah?
4: Wow.
0: I'm
4: a counter.
0: Okay. Minya Bema, me da civil brain, new experience. Ode. Hello, good afternoon. Hello, good afternoon.
5: Hello, good afternoon, boss.
0: Papa Cash, Niana. Niana,
5: blame yourself.
0: Okay. Ose and Patro, my auntie away.
5: This
0: is Plan B. On Fan Channel. Okay. Yo, may that be me and your bema. Hello, good afternoon. Hello, good afternoon.
6: Hello.
0: The patrol dini baby, I'll catch free.
6: Hello.
0: If I chow Tim and Khan, would any baby I'll cast free? Hello, good afternoon.
7: Afternoon.
0: Francis Akwaba.
7: Eja.
0: Pamwine Boko.
7: Yes, I do.
0: Beautiful. Francis, my auntie away. Papa, one fan China, I say, one chin was any awoken.
7: No, say, Kadi, I know you. So, all you know, I didn't
0: know you were here.
7: Okay.
0: Francis, yeah, that's a bit brain. Hello, good afternoon. 0551 656656. Hello, good afternoon. Hello, good afternoon. The patrol team in Kaudini, baby, I'll catch free. Hello, good afternoon. Hello, good afternoon.
8: Yeah, I'm good afternoon.
0: Epa cho odini baby awka se free.
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0: sia o ma ne 6 months na akoye 1 year o
8: yesi
0: yo pa me da se be brace of friend. Hello, good afternoon.
9: Hello, good afternoon.
0: Me patcho odini baby, how can free?
9: Me can say free in Saba. It's not quite.
0: Okay, patcho my auntie wa juntre.
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9: Same business na no mo ya na se snobiane ni dia.
0: Snobiane ni dia. 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
9: Ena panu ibia. 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
0: Wa mani ibia. 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
9: I don't know.
0: Not just a walk around, I won't shut down.
6: Yeah, because I quit you.
0: Hello, good afternoon.
11: Yeah, I'm Patrick. I'm Francis.
0: Okay, Francis, my mintio. Yeah,
11: Abia, by mano, I am not just Abia. This one I can say on double Sianana.
0: Ah,
11: I'm not so tired. I'm so hungry.
0: Now, my daughter sister, I'm in double Sianana. Is that saying? Oh, sister, Abia, I know some are ready. I know who are contact. Oh, some is a national ready.
11: Double Sianana.
0: Okay, are you Francis? May that be free. Hello, good afternoon.
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0: Okay, Isaac, my auntie, what do you try? Papa, no, you're there.
13: As I said, I'll tell you to move back. The person who said, police in a question, and I said, court in a sense, or the court.
0: Where they just supposed to be finance, I'm processing now for court.
13: Okay. Police in Nika.
12: 104.5.
13: Court necessary order the court. If you have the court, not so young, won't you see? And I say, a court, I can say, that's it, the Jessica. And Sana, if you are police, I'm a
0: Okay. Not just say on finding farmer account, so send it to be on finding farmer account. So, okay. Many of them
13: are a man in fine channel.
0: More fine channel. On
13: fine channel, you all say, Unisica, Mrs. Tano. Oh, Obequejan, Obequeja Berman.
0: Okay.
13: You know, Ombom or the Anginisica, no, only be fine years, you man fashioning
0: Mrs. Tano. Okay. Many of them are, but I see the brain, no adventure. What's happening?
14: Yeah.
0: Now, I said, you paddle on almost your shas, and then you move castle one fanche. But it's really in Crawford's one fanche.
14: Yes,
0: I'm Crawford, I have our line. With your mommy, take away. Hello, good afternoon.
15: Hello.
0: The patch of Dini, baby, I'll cast a free.
15: What are you?
0: Okay. Patch of my auntie, what are you
15: doing? I'm
0: on chinin tum.
15: On
12: chinin tum. 104.5.
0: Can I hear any same on chinin tum? Oh,
15: on
0: chinin tum. Okay. Ayo, me da si bebre, mi ni abema. What's happening?
14: Yeah.
0: Yeah, ni yankwe na. I say, it's really in Crawford, you ask.
15: I contact them on
0: Tim
15: Roban Bejawa. Yeah,
0: hey, now where they are with Tracker crying now on Jawa, yes, I say.
15: I would train him. Chicago, I would train the most regia, the Mahuman idea, the Bemau.
0: Now, Oman and Raka cracker on sway.
15: Of some may be answer so.
0: Hey, that is
15: all I had done.
0: Okay, when you have

I'm sharing the calls, Nibesia. Yam ran our song. A band of send you media near to your soul. If I don't want to ask you one chin in tomorrow, a shy send almost one franchise, one franchise, a cheer best sign. I must say one chin in tomb. A brand ten it's a gym, a friendly coffee in a numb. What's your wish opinion car? Ernest, a triangle Facebook. Joy is come. Monsieur Yako Yako Yasha, who's here? The trade yam point, Uncle Ponya, Dumois. Your best, Sia, your crowd. Bye bye.

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0: civilized countries, certain positions, people are there because of their merit, not appointed by politicians, and they work and serve well. Look at our security agencies, puppets of the ruling party, ruling government. And so they are not able to open their mouth, even arrest thieves who ride public cars and are fed by the state. People who earn more and better, well salary and fringe benefits, occupying official houses with chauffeur-driven cars.
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0: Benefits come in thousands. They steal the most in the country. Go around the prisons when we go to give communion and pray for them. Some remand for years, and yet those who openly steal and plunder walk our streets. What kind of society is
2: that? What will be different between the special prosecutor's office and whatever office of law enforcement? And the reason why I agreed to accept the nomination is that this is a new office. Corruption has done so much damage to this country.
3: This is structural violence.
2: It's an invisible violence that kills millions without anybody seeing it. Taking millions of cities for oneself under illegal circumstances deprives people of good health, education, and all the developmental facilities you can give. So what I want to do is to be able to set up a credible institution with a credible culture, which will be able to block the leakages and the seepages. If I'm able to do that, I don't care even whether I am not able to prosecute anybody. And part of the law says that it is preventative, that if we succeed, we won't need foreign aid. I will say, with knocking my chest, that the amount of seepages and leakages at the ports, if we were to close them, our budget will not need foreign assistance.
4: The Church of Pentecost is over 3.1 million, about 10.38% of the Ghanaian population. And we have brought in 15,000 signatures. I believe that this is significant enough. If they give us time, we can even bring 2 million. Yeah, just to make a statement that this bill
3: is Plan B, 104.5.
4: And so we are praying for the parliamentarians to make good arguments. They should know that there is a creation. This is a sovereign state, but the whole world is a sovereign state with a ruler. And then the one who created us reserves the right to tell us how to behave. If we leave the right to behavior in the hands of the creation, then soon every lifestyle will be shielded by law. We have some anarchy state, lawlessness in this nation. Now, if you want to have sex with a beast, they say it's okay. If I want to have sex with a pig, it's okay. If I want to marry my daughter, it's okay. If I want to have sex with a tree, it's okay. So where are we going? So the issue is not about rights. The issue is about morality.
5: Because we live in a world where we are told we are the leaders of tomorrow, and the politicians of the day have ensured that tomorrow never comes. Let us today tell the politicians of the day that the tomorrow they have been talking about is today.
6: We live in a continent today where, as the young man has said, our young women upon attaining puberty cannot afford sanitary pads, but our public servants have iPads which they do not know how to use. We live in a continent today where our leaders who preside over our health sectors have no faith in the health sector. When they are sick and their families are sick, they run away to seek treatment in Germany, in France, in the United Kingdom, in South Africa and India. Even our health ministers don't have faith in our health department. We live in a country and countries today where the political leadership have no faith in the education sector. They bring unto us what they call free primary education or universal primary education, but they can never dare take their children.
7: As you, Yaban, Omo Amuchi Omo Galamse no, Omo Chua Mumu, Yabama Omo Amnesty no Masaba.
8: Then I asked him if he had ever
1: been offered
8: 104.5.
9: You mean as president?
1: As John Mahama.
9: As a human being?
1: As a person.
9: Any human being in the world would have encountered, you know, corruption in a way, one way or the other, either being offered a bribe or a bribe being demanded. From you. What you need to do is to put yourself in a position.
1: Mr. President, did you take it?
9: No, I haven't taken a bribe.
10: But even to think about it, it just questions who are making these policies. This is what happens, that when you've mismanaged the economy into this hole, then anything sounds great to you because you don't have any option. You see what I mean?
11: And this is plan B.
10: Anything that is taxable, that can feasibly be taxed, they are trying to impose taxes on it, increasing withholding taxes on withholding and so on. All of these are hurting. They are hurting the economy. These taxes are hurting. And therefore, you are not going to get the growth. And when you don't get the growth, you will not get the revenue. And when you don't get the revenue, you go back to increasing taxes to get the revenue. And then you are in a cyclical
12: But I can tell you, as my colleague, Deputy Minister said, we are not going to the IMF. Whatever we do, we are not. The consequences are dire. We are a proud nation. We have the resources. We have the capacity. Don't let anybody tell you. Like when Joshua, Caleb, and the 10 others went to spy on the promised land, and only two of them came to say that we can do it. And the 10 went around the community, murmuring, you can't, da-da-da-da-da-da-da. We are not people of short sight, you know.
8: 104.5.
12: Okay. So let's think of us as who we are, a proud, strong people, the shining star of Africa, and we have the capacity to do what we want to do. If only we can speak that one language and ensure that we burden share in the issues ahead.
13: Get the industrial peace. So you have ministers in the government have been performing like this. And if they are performing like this, what is the reason why a president is just going to take his green ink and say, we'll betray with you? There are others. Saying so many MSs are, because there are several people who have left my government, which I removed from the government. There are people. Neil Biano won my first term or no second term or that's all. But there are some of the longest serving ones, when they do so many. And that is the reason why. And I think there's good explanation. And yes, will be any MFA. It's not me, sir. The Juma or yeah. The somewhere Juma or yeah. And then I'm MD.
12: Thank you very much.
14: See if I read your book, but you're not in here, sir. Bosome friend, assembly members, or much as a moon. Now, your friend, Bissani, in Tiamano, Abanasa.

emu information sentence a hodo ne numre mu ina fa se ye piamu ewo esuboy a esuboy adum achede and herbal information center ebie atum ewo esuboy sanso ena adwuma ko afranse ewo central region ye nyame bechre information center wono so ebie atum erico information center fa ewo edukuru yawododu western region sanso na yulai sounds and information center wo bosuma sekua pema ewe wono so afa 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so ebie atum afei authority of god information center enso ewo adwuma ko ba ewo finfinmantem ewe wono so ebie atum sanso na prophet agrippa information center and so it was Zenu, almost ABA Atum. Billy K. Wholesale and Information Center, Ogakope, Yabang Akotoshi, number 2. One also ABA Atum. Ken Information Center, ABA Atum, OEB. 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

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Nano be now, Bosumi Chemuno, yes, and Komobiase, Yane NPR refuge to Chim Komofiha, Kwanya, Ubefaso, na o pension, which to me, Adjana Home, because you media idea in the any pension. If you want my Yanassem, and you hear some, but I will say, Baby Oduno, and you will hear some Cassia Pinty. 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
1: the responsibilities of the employer
0: yes
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0: E me wetu me bia juma.
1: Mm.
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1: Mm.
0: Na ebe hu de gan and brano. M de asudi kese.
1: Yeah.
0: Eto no do de. So employer dia.
1: Mhm.
0: Eno de na a nipa no ye juma no. Ana da onaro mpo.
1: Mhm.
0: Ne pension hun sensem no.
1: Yeah.
0: Oh, there, a hiano papa, papa.
1: Mm.
0: And you see, you boho, my embrano, or kafa, a year pensions, and I, my okay, come in around.
1: Yes.
0: You bet you are doing a teach him, you are queer chick a crab, you
1: are.
0: And then remember that you be dying, and come on,
1: okay.
0: A dear to the employee,
1: okay.
0: Why any employee,
1: okay.
0: Now, also crown, what said they? A war, a year pensions, once and
1: some,
0: and the other hand,
1: okay.
0: In tea and common on and the baby are yaddy ever far,
1: okay.
0: No, no,
1: you
0: now, sir, me shall say,
1: you
0: ever mamma coin and I shall say straight, dear.
1: Sure.
0: Now, last time I ever and make a baby, the pension is not merely a benefit any longer,
1: yes,
0: but the only source of hope and security.
1: Okay.
0: Obi a oyɛ adwuma ndɛ.
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1: Yes.
0: Na ɔwɔ dependent no.
1: Mhm.
0: Ho behia dɛ pension once and some no becomes the only security
1: okay.
0: And hope. And maybe taka the seka pension once a pension is a national security issue.
1: Okay.
0: Hede nipa kuwa ye juma kufi enwe nyahwe. Ana bibi ato no kwa noti fi enwa ye mobo. Na ewo thousands of such people in the country. Hede asem nebisi wa maine mo. And inti na gana bain. Onfa pension huns and semindia
1: agro no.
0: Ah, nam do and the National Pensions Regulatory Authority NPRA.
1: Yeah.
0: Yaba Boboazi, yeah, Ganemba, one pension huns and sem. Na, yeah, ebedu baby, yeah, the National Pensions Regulatory Act, you know, Section 3, no, Subsection 63, or can mandatory contributions was him.
1: Okay.
0: Na no no che de say employer nkotin ya afa nipa bi adwum na nipa no ye adwuma. You have to take every necessary steps
1: okay
0: to ensure compliance by the act. In my act you know can also say all employees must be paid their pensions.
1: Okay.
0: Then no need then also as an employer you deduct 5.5% from every employee's salary.
1: Okay.
0: Me do a honor make you
1: okay
0: 5.5% and any aphobia dream nene na kwa she say the bosumusu amutu out 1,000 cedis no them 1,000 cedis no embrace the kind of 5.5%
1: okay
0: vertical if we are 1,000 cedis no our AM employer no a boy 1,000 cedis no the 13% of 1,000 cedis that I then at the account
1: okay.
0: The employer has some and I calculate them 13% in our share, the salary. No
1: more. Okay.
0: So they inquired that this is a sunk of a scaffold.
1: Until
0: maybe I made you account 1,000. What pension? Yeah, great.
1: Okay.
0: Two book of pensions and that. Until them she share any. Until a couple ma. Or the employer, no, ultimately 18.5%.
1: Okay.
0: Of salary or the UTN Nipan account, not the two.
1: Okay.
0: Now, my brand is a trinity here. Also, remit 13.5 to Senate. In the 18.5%, you know, a basket. That's the 18.5 new to me, we are.
1: Yes.
0: And a 13.5 at the Amma Senate Boko.
1: Okay.
0: Now, them 13.5 no team Senate for what the bear. What the number 2.5%? What do call national insurance, national health insurance.
1: Okay. Okay.
0: National health insurance. Into 2.5, no. What they are called to national health insurance, what they buy my health insurance, Edimu.
1: Okay.
0: Anything I was to say, a Senate contributor, a health insurance, and sending Jessica.
1: Oh,
0: Sunday, what salary, no? 2.5.
1: Okay, okay.
0: 11, so in effect,

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0: ma wo friend no pension pay
1: okay oh okay
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1: yes
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1: oh wow
0: then maybe kan na ye 5% no
1: mhm
0: embra na si won fema eye corporate trustees
1: okay.
0: NPRF your license one bebre ewo money ma what did them sika no what dem a custodian say banks no
1: okay.
0: Na wo bua ho mo tutu sika no amaye do pension pay boom na make ho asem no saka won wo betu ya dem sika na den e dey amount
1: okay
0: din da obi biara otim na ko pensioner Ghana pension lawyer dey adjust si ya no senate on so sa sika pudu obi ma obi em e wo trustee no I hate tier two, no.
1: Okay.
0: No, so sir, them scan up the
1: mouth.
0: Do me a shannon, so.
1: Okay.
0: And when Tina tier two, who here, papa. The metria, the cruntia, or said I employ ya, Emma, who here, on the wageman.
1: Okay.
0: Them not. Now, three tier, no, on your compulsory. It is our and ye be no co pension, and quite you would three tier will be a
1: hope.
0: A third tier, no.
1: Okay.
0: So our new pensions law, we say stands on three legs, and I'm a church. In tier three, no, another the third tier, no, or a voluntary contribution, I'll be out to me, be.
1: Okay.
0: And now I'm at this time Ghana pensions law, and I'm will be required that you can also own pensions.
1: Okay.
0: Into one, mommy and say so. I will be a year formal work and my mandatory contribution will tier amount, will tier tier one, will tier tier two now. And Brahma quite me to me tier three. They come. And you may for now employees in the brim, but why you free what them own workers? Name Juma Bibria, why what them own workers? So who work and I ye be a mawa, who employ and I ye be a mawa to me then, a ye be. The schemes are available so that you can have a decent pension. Ano na ambrano ama kwan ema awo eton tomatoes ogum
1: okay
0: eton kobi bibia ye bia no so tum ko pension o san ambrano ama so hu kwan
1: okay
0: that you can participate in the tier 3 so that you can also have pension ehun ambrano ye find there as a yet as na di adwuma obia en koko pension
1: you
0: we have a sin kono non kikem I'm not for baby, you call pension, I did change your buy no asses, I send all coin this guy or them and I ask them. But then there's a warrant, as not to do no me year, you would have a decent pension. And it's an employer who was within the Mabubo body, ya can't doubt, and them in Kohobe.
1: Okay.
0: Then Bom no, a quenja many, our employee, you know, also was to the any day.
1: Any day.
0: And pay P employers no complain. Eddie kind say me to a year 5% if you want salary man.
1: Yeah.
0: What's 1 year? 1 pay. And T meet a pet no my staff. Munko edumemha. Munko ye education.
1: Okay.
0: And my staff no. One tiasi.
1: Okay.
0: So what yasi obey then. Obey okay. Ye, my employer, and that's what I'm
1: yes.
0: Oh, here, my more example, you're paying me by my office. You're paying, no, where to bear 62 or 63 years. That's a mean day. Work or retirement. Work or retirement, you know, SNIT, the NATO monthly pension, though. Into Busum Biasa, SNIT, a man on Kakanka crack. Now, or chain, there, open ya. A year pension pay them at sitting on a warfriend, you know. Watching 2 to 3 years and back. On your bidding common in the pants, so Umbra and Pierre. No, make a house a mean tea. Obey and Pierre can ask some United. Next day, the man worked with three companies throughout his life. Only companies, employers, e ba sa no no ye adwuma na won no ye adwuma ni nyina no otuatie 1 won otuatie 2 a man
1: wow
0: oh there mri bi abesin ko se sin do do be court
1: yes
0: ana senate nso ye senate clearance and so adwuma na ye no kra tum na nya contract na ye adwuma
1: okay
0: nti won ho pro no otuatie sin no age tie tu nti papa yi wa 3 to 2 to 3 years pension pay in mother FA, you have to shame in Juma Basson, where you mean in Juman and New Honda.
1: Wow,
0: I buy a bayon city.
1: Hey,
0: and this is your sense, and me call Mosser and Wabba my office. Me,
1: wow,
0: mammy, you know. Blood, my sense. And in tea, and yes, say, yeah, I will be half for Juman. My quine, many pun of our Juman until 5% of your basic salary. Nonfen koma trust him on fancy amount. Eno na ye be investor. Ama what time no swa.
1: Yes.
0: Ye tum na ye den. Ye nye bi na ye de ama lump sum.
1: Okay.
0: Obi oha, oh, feel the pension won sense simple in here no.
1: Yes.
0: But my make it on there. I will dependent.
1: Okay.
0: Your BB every invalidity.
1: Okay.
0: BB have to matter. You are able to my bone to me.
1: Okay.
0: You need the money to survive. Wara, you need the money. Obi also your own is can already be hobby. In Tibia, Obi woman independent, maybe I'm
1: final.
0: But Wara, you can be invalid. Nothing I say, or combat to be in scattered room. In T pension is a critical issue.
1: Yes.
0: Ah, also do Bia, Manani Brunne here no. No, I don't better to know my ye. Unfunny pensions and some in the Agranda, Yamia Dum, a sore nail corner. Kind with them, Ruber into me, sorry, and call
1: Debbie.
0: Until you need money to manage and maintain yourself. The membrane a wound run away a day. The membrane a piscama obi asumobi. Sabi, sabi, sabi. Assembly was a opening and bore bray and air for wood gary or pipe one. It's a robin to winter a boss man. Skin no. The membrane, nay, here. That's the membrane. A bit too not in a year to say, as in the metacassin beam,
1: yes,
0: the industry. Are you woman? Say, yeah, you mistake, you're hun in there.
1: Okay,
0: you be hun a match in waffle. Metaka,
1: okay.
0: It is a I'm patient who sends some in here. I brave be hun on a correct year, and to me, son, and by which you may have a friend and send shed masterful for next year.
1: Yes.
0: Contribute,
1: yes,
0: American. Into employee, though, be afford you know. What's the idea? The kind of my employer, no quine,
1: okay,
0: my on your 5% deductions, no?
1: Okay,
0: and who here, papa, papa. Into in there, Michel Beer and Cran, there, support your employers. And allow them to do that 5% deductions for yourself. It is your future.
1: Okay.
0: Biem, yen aye data hun sensem. Yen records. Do be afraid. Yen records hun here papa papa.
1: Okay.
0: Menoka say snit for watch statement. But yen mu dodo nara yen phone number say what snit. And your papa, and your bed then a statement in the watch and you be yen Gmail or snit on your papa or blast the message now, baby. Sign back,
1: okay.
0: I mean, made Gmail ye into a blast to be a mina. Who soon you are there and see, don't be afraid, you mean no. Now, pension, who's in same here, no, or modern update to records,
1: okay,
0: with your snit and what tier two. Trustee.
1: Okay.
0: Records no who here. Mention so PM. No be afraid my employees no. Mumma yen yet si pension won't send some na say yem wo yen ya no.
1: Okay.
0: Yen church mintro near support to yen who yen home.
1: Okay.
0: In that direction. Obi o ha pension won come obe dinti nebe ma ni colleague be. Then ya bana hodo no who the no. Or them is me them. We could check mistake.
1: I see.
0: Papa ya made ni yem fan to him. Oh, honey, Edwin, there said, da ni da, okodo okodo checking the statement. Go be a them problem, yeah.
1: Daddy. Oh, yeah.
0: And she say, employee, what should the cross on the day?
1: Okay.
0: The biara, the biara. Ever question it, I could check your statement.
1: Okay.
0: ebo call trustee who could take your statement. Ebo heard a trustee no say who sika no employ or pay sika na. Or the trustee no on your blast the message any be.
2: Yeah.
0: Very very important. Very very important. Near better so ya did the statement. Near who there more gap. So what gap will call a being a war problem be on what the membrane not so they're correct.
3: Okay.
0: Ebe dum bribe no kura no obekere ko employer how call the letter bra. Say ko na say employer no need that location na call hen way. Your many instances where an crowfa be are found ko the letter wo employer obo because adwuma no make woni ho. E ko hu on way. So this is the time.
3: Okay.
0: I be ko do na e den. Ajiji di your statement. Na di your statement ne hu me ko no how be on ha.
3: Yes.
0: Eni me ni me ya no.
3: Na resolve.
0: Na I resolve na assembly aba. Me did it there. Yeah, employees have a dream. You could do yeah, you damn your money make a kahua.
3: Okay.
0: Assume dear baba. The yen in ano. You bring a decent pension.
3: Okay.
0: Medasi.
3: Men so medasi. Plan B104.5. Msuya, yene NPRE, Penny for Nation Komo, in a person of Yura Bright, Abeka Mensa, your regional head, and a yene no chichi and Komo. Now, humani active question beer. 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
4: Ah. 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Eya conservation. But I knew that what I want me to know I'm my own for so many binu. And so I'm away. That's in it. Pension pain, Nankas, I'm saying, yes, I can. Now, we are the man now called pensioner. Now, hi, Diane. The pension pain, you bet to me, if you want to be a mommy, and I. Because when my teacher a pension, I don't know why I'm talking to time out. I'm going to come back to
3: himself.
4: I mean, I'm higher than you.
3: Mm-hmm.
4: You try to you can't be the mammon. Miss Danka, I will or Babaku or Yeribaku. You can imagine this as I would be the pension pay in one. You can say, Mamma, or pension, my uncle, I mean to me, you may be. I
3: don't
4: know, come to Tabaya, I'm going to see one room, but not two rooms should be mammy. Yes, I.
3: Okay.
4: And I move to a horse, I am my pension pay or by the bluff with the haircut.
3: Right. Mena se je usu. Okay. I'm sorry, which yeah, yeah. Yes, you had answer 0551 656565 0551 656666. Pension, home come on, and a number year to channel. Ma, Yanja, what dear? We didn't need to be your free. Aziz.
5: Good evening.
3: Good evening. What call here?
5: I'm in Adu.
3: Mo, in you.
5: Yeah, man, I work for bank because I'm a timid. I know you're going.
3: What's my call?
5: Bank. Let me catch you at the bank.
3: Ah, my call bank.
5: Ode chandrosa.
3: No. Yentiwe, yentiwe.
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2: 104.
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3: Mhm. 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
3: Ben
5: papa papa.
3: Papa. Men so me da say we be
6: Master P.
3: Okay, Master P, ain't you?
6: Now so we did pension management for you to for me say we didn't question one say for be
3: why. Master P, yen pa cho yen ko, why yen ko yen na.
6: Me baba. No. Ako pension. No ko pension. So far no. Smith here, or you be Yama, even put better name back, or Masaki Tiana, Benti, you know, Emmanuel. My lamb's farm, no, I hear Tiatini. And this is a hope.
2: This is one man, 104.5.
6: That's a one man time. On the two monk. If you know me, number, Emma, maybe I'll say, be any old friend. One man time, no, say, you know. And No, but you are bound to now. What can now? I say, I put it in my. I know so came here. Oman, they five things. It was a friend or two. Silano, Omugusu. And you know,
2: Plan B FM.
6: I say, you know, the second mentor, some friend, you're not like mine. But I said, you know, so. Oman is only here. I push it via a cocker, and you know, and you're using him. The attack now, that's in your day, Salamantium. The same is open. That's your two missional. I hate to keep how many long ones are now. I must have said, I think, because this is the end of what's happening. I need to use Lana, who will be there in full mention. I know that's in a TM camera. The same, how many long was it in TM China?
2: 104.5.
3: Okay, Medassi, we didn't even be offering you.
7: A friend of Yavani, because every community man.
3: Is any into you?
7: Yeah, two simple questions. And say, Papa, no, or yeah, you know, snake. Question I'm personally designing is, are there now most of another all insurance companies or Ghana or more agents, you know, are there now or more, yes, because I'm the commission, into your own snake. Secondly, if I send me visa,
2: this is Plan B.
7: I then again for workers are almost your investment for future, that is saving money for the future. Now, net 80-13% of their contribution, monthly contribution. Now, rather, second year now, would be a lump sum now. Would they be yet maybe investment? Maybe I would then be and now we will not. And no, a 5% to the second year, not a snake, a hippie, 13% because that is kind of a snit. Yeah, why is it snit? Emma, where can the advantage to save more with the second year? No, no, snit, ninky 5%.
3: All right, me dance it over here. Yeah, no, no, I mean, I'm from you, no, na. Narita Nyi in Seminano 0551 656 5665 0551 656 5656. For question, bra, in ya two more questions. Aka Hona fe, Uyanwana, yesi form. Would you maybe offer a fee?
8: Hello?
3: Yes, Yatun Camp, what was your first name?
8: Hello?
3: Hello?
8: Hello?
3: Yes, Metun Camp, your friend was saying?
8: Oh, Metun Camp, you.
3: Still, I want to make a what to make a
8: the next question of me.
3: Jinayi,
8: okay. So, I'm going to make a and the mammy because I'm part of me. Besides, Abia, there's more company per se or joins a senator. Then I will bet me at your new workers. We now obey a day now. Obey for you, fans, and obey, obey sure.
3: Okay, me dancy, obey you, and
8: anonymous.
3: Okay, me so. All right. Yeah, the atone can you be you one? Mammy, find the chat to one come 0551 656 5665. 0551 656 5666. But you will need you, yes, sir.
9: Hello.
3: Hello.
9: Good afternoon.
3: Good afternoon.
9: My fortune, we're from Solomon. Because I think
3: good morning, Chira. All right.
9: There's no problem in there. Yeah, Juma War, Freddy Education Unit.
3: Okay.
9: I'm a people teacher. But my contribution, I mean, since from 92, 87 to 92, no, moment, yeah. And see, the year Juma, I hold the other institution. It's my medieval year in the war, Metro Mass, and I'm a double core pension. Happy, the core pension, we are not many bum. The man, I'm a year, no. Woman saw me. This woman, Chia, into me coho, war kekus. Quiet the maid may na pepper be away the mammy. I'm bringing my corporation. May we my work with ya. Nequia, Madame Nasamay there. Brana was so the main Mayan ticket. It's a woman to na 1 year you went here. It's a war yet with people that there's some corporation cry. Men from breast you drew. Na moshe. Na sudu fun wan ye na on fa mami na de ban won so ok de dabi adena wo ye ne ndimu nti me fra madam na na sama ok ka no sebe be enko ma so nti me twa na mon bebe da ma de na enko do nti me di se de se oba na dama na mi na mo kosa na de won credit education na won twa da ma de won wo san wo twa ma de mami back ana de wo ye ho de.
3: Medassi, Obeyano, if you had the course, you see her. Director Bremoy, now, minimum say questions while Jotty Bibri now down. Shall see about Kuba Kona, what's one of me a noon to do that for me? Yeah,
10: that's my mission. Etri,
3: okay,
10: my fembra, Missus in fear, just Solomon. Afraid for good morning,
3: yes,
10: Edge Solomon, William, Titia, Bomadiana, Co, Cape Coast. Called NPRA office.
3: Okay.
10: Coast.
3: Okay.
10: Now, this is Plan B, 104.5.
3: Madame Victoria.
10: Victoria.
3: Okay.
10: We be a Hibian.
3: Okay.
10: Kakra Mekanida, you only need your appointment letter.
3: Mm-hmm.
10: And I will pay slips at the time. No.
3: Okay.
10: And your crumpa, and your kid. And the book called who employer at the time. Na wa mau unkrata na dia cosnet.
3: Okay.
10: You can on you. When getting pa what matters eh count number of months, no.
3: Okay.
10: Na mo hia papa. Like F the chi say one san kind of me ya mabobodia. All the ko home Madam Victoria wo NPRA.
3: Okay.
10: Cape Coast. Na obedia chi. Emma sikano saka. Quarantine ye wo ho. Intention so. Na to the man among
3: okay.
10: Ma ABC be a diabetic man, Kadama Bastidio, he be a sign free.
3: Okay.
10: Na Mint Wonk, I at the Solomon.
3: But
10: that's my call. Your penny, na none the line, no. It's just
3: okay.
10: na obi said there why or small company be
3: no
10: Mitchell proper, Mitchell. Oh, why did the Nkadem Busumi Nanka? Oh, you know about one. Mitchell, no quote. Mitchell.
3: Yeah.
10: Mr. Mitchell, no Mitchell.
3: That's it.
10: Into opening one through a bombardia, channel part to Mirka Cox, need to be a rebel.
3: Okay.
10: Many are doing this, a pair, a small company, may pair. Once you have employed as a single human being,
3: okay,
10: a single Ghanaian, the law protects that Ghanaian.
3: Okay,
10: don't know so you may not be a decent pension.
3: Sure,
10: men for being a decent pension in Zago Kra or Chanopa called the nearest Senate office.
3: Okay,
10: now we'll be to you as now I'm all the necessary forms. Now a tuna register, a register Senate in UVR. Can you the name we?
3: Okay,
10: a book called tier two, a pair NPR office Biara. Your ho, sir, and once you are a bit to my friend, studio line, and our bama number be na friend,
3: okay.
10: But the men are my bama off air,
3: okay.
10: Now we be a member compliant with the law. Men peda what you want, son. You know, your man, it's been a year in T Mobile. Now I had the right, and
3: yeah,
10: Edge your winning or car agent wants him. And insurance company's agent, I want you to ask me tonight.
3: Yeah.
10: New details, baby.
3: Okay.
10: And see, so what you know, I'm a Martinica.
3: Okay.
10: Yeah. You're okay. One. Mm. But my brand new trend will be BBR. Waffle a dream. So waffle a dream continue there.
3: Yes.
10: No, there. It's your worst net. And I will see you. And so, Emma.
3: Okay.
10: And John Shannon. So, Edgen, you know, Casaso can be there. They tell us in it in the year 13.5. That's year 2 year 5%. Of the lump sum, no, or there on number one is
3: covered.
10: And in Iambra,
3: okay,
10: Nambran also, any Faco no yet.
3: Oh, yeah.
10: The law takes before a Bayambrano, it takes many things into consideration, many okay. consultations.
3: Okay,
10: now Membrano churned there 13.5. No, out of Hado, Sika was a more broom, Mendeara. As a bobra,
3: yes.
10: Nessica or Shawa, Quasi Brebu, Yenim Debu, Yenim Debu, and if there's a pension pay, no,
3: yes,
10: or 1,005 in bar. That's a trans 120 years and 100 years. I multiply the honor na a year slam sum was an one say.
3: Okay,
10: Mau Yetia Nakaisu there, say, and do 75 years in the war. Difference in Nina were calculating them to a demo as slam sum. But you ask us,
3: okay.
10: Ha, and see, and also my otting. And I'll be so, oh, can I never brother need tier two?
3: Okay.
10: A delay. Tier two, no, or to listen it on chakra.
3: Okay.
10: A process, a pet, or there.
3: Osaka.
10: A sucker.
3: Okay.
10: So when you're challenged, you be a on my mentee Ninka.
3: Okay.
10: Or Nisa Beckham number. On my mentee. And we be around here. One, I'm hearing the trustee Benna.
3: Okay.
10: Or here the mother. Then I'll call the trustee immediately.
3: Okay.
10: So I go from a channel of her.
3: Okay.
10: Number be someone. Saint Ra. I fill the form. Bosom Nansen.
3: Okay.
10: And while I work for an hour, I work my office with him, how I work and how I lead in resolving some of these things. Trustees, you know, I regulate them. I regulate the custodians' banks. Baby, Skashi Shebiano. Or me for phone CCR. My ETBR will shall resolve it.
3: Okay.
10: But the assurance is that trustees, you know, new problem. I'll say this. I cannot speak to that particular situation.
3: Yes. Okay.
10: But generally, on check.
3: Okay.
10: And obviously, kada pension fund won sika won tu ana the mistro yetia. So be a honor so issue with the pensioner on my NPRA.
3: Okay.
10: Was
3: okay. Obi
10: be no akọ pensioner as in the pension pay yin tu ai.
3: Okay.
10: Na yebohema what one
3: okay.
10: On your them. And obviously, kada Obi said I was a mere small snitch, and Yehema, a year haircut in sensation for the film. Mr. Miyaj Mosnit, Miyaj Mo MPR, Snit Shay Nassi,
11: sure.
10: Yen, I heard there, Senator Enejuma,
11: okay.
10: It is a snitch in Yenejuma, yet, Yen one Becassa,
11: okay.
10: No more said away be a wire, am I ye. And Yen, I heard them pensions, institutions, and I didn't need pensions and seminar, Yen, I heard.
11: Okay.
10: Miyaj Mosnit, Nembo, yet, yeah. Menjin did a haircut no buy no poor car pension funds. Dabi.
11: Okay.
10: Haircut no pension funds.
11: Okay. Okay.
10: Sir Eshe and Debris, baby, a metampo tunkrofufu. A usi kebi dawa, February tier 3.
11: Okay.
10: Febesha ho, or you safe. Haircut in our anchor pension funds. Okay. As you speak,
11: okay.
10: Pension funds in Ghana have grown above 100 billion.
11: Wow.
10: Yes. Nancy Amuti Fana, a Bank of Ghana governor. You over 100 billion in pension funds, or the
11: whole.
10: It's a haircut and pensions industry. A Wolsey can ever do in 10 times. Earnings are dropping, rates are dropping, earnings are dropping. And the Wolsey can with Treasury Bureau, no, yeah, for corp pensions.
11: Okay.
10: For Wolsey can bring pensions industry, and we see the returns. I'm putting my advert, I'm a trustee,
11: okay.
10: But some of them are doing, almost all of them are doing well because we regulate them. I'm a corner and a chisel way now. But in Nipa, if you be a men's woman, some are doing far, far better. I mean, the me baby, I'm missing a one.
11: Okay.
10: No one, I'm an adjunct. It's a one so far, it's a come. February, a pensions.
11: Okay.
10: Now, you're safe and a book grow. And so, proper, proper.
11: Okay.
10: And to be in them, I'm the CBB, which are.
11: I think back home, a camu, no can be say pension anchor, more a can say anchor.
10: Yes,
11: moon seed dank good.
10: Open me that say, what's it make hay whilst the sun continues to shine?
11: Yeah,
10: pension, there's not so much we can do for you as pensioner than to continue to keep you. You know, support with okay. your pensions money and all that. Nambom se ekade bra meye active na meye jumano. Se bia won sidan mam anade the mam meno ya dwe.
11: Nambom okay.
10: ya meko pension. Wo pension sika no. Wo de hwe won ho. Wo fa ya
11: dwe. Okay. Edit okay.
10: it depends na do no do. Pension sika da wote ya. Wo fa hwe
11: mbampo. Okay. Okay.
10: The them pension time no the
11: benefits can
10: be seen them or they sit down before and sack
11: okay. pension.
10: And when na the tier 2 no. Tier 2 na ye kan hwase me. Or ye collateral.
11: Okay.
10: Na mebi nom ototo dan mebi nom. Jehu ni na no wa ho keka. Na ate ototo bebe tie ye obi nom a wodi won tier 3. Wodi si awuwa.
11: Okay.
10: Waji dan ya wotim.
11: Wow.
10: Into OBBR interested, no Ben MPR, I will direct you appropriately and then help you.
11: Okay.
10: There was so, so we can work on a yum kakra, Obetum now, or collateral or mortgage. Now, I won't fake a crowd when I'm away to now, what's it all?
11: Okay.
10: Into two, then for
11: all right. That's our final word. Now you see.
10: Into them, maybe two OBBR, we have for a doing four.
11: Okay.
10: They're bombardier. Number quite more 5% in 1-2 work at him into
11: okay.
10: Or the Missicano or a security for you. And probably by entum nine yamay and says here the member in the behind Sicano at the Abua Bong and now one boa a year to my four.
11: Okay,
10: me call employer be her or say, okay, chairman, the Minko washrooms in Hong Kong here. Obi walk wash a washroom no do bear 3 hours.
11: Hey,
10: Umpin wa bear juma.
11: A
10: juma all said that what the 3 days, what the you know, or to bear 2 weeks. Kwasasa. Mr. Ghana, a year in, and I want what you may age my things,
11: sir.
10: Young femboy employers, no.
11: Okay.
10: Employers, no, so one boy may age the Banisi table, but my young family all the time. Now, won't to know what your young pensions, Emma Hen.
11: Okay.
10: May there be a routine in that. So, young couple, non kind of home.
11: No
10: man, as some reader.
11: Amen. If Shanti, you're a bright, a beca, mensa, regional head, Greater Accra, NPRE. And a numeric and no, a chin commono. You better see, but you better say a brandy a brebiano, obeba. Now you to me with some commoni and commobia, Ghana for energy home pervusia. You try and wabba, a man for naba, you ra Thomas, IT, NDC communicator. or sense you hopeful. Or tenacity sounds like you are Richard. Any
12: unity,
11: I sense you actually TP. We need to name so around 80 year, but now for you to me out to your soul.

0: Right, so plan B 104.5. Mr. NPRE for minim say TB will be very so obeji on my number no. Me mao your office number na ofra pomodia say uhia NPRE for number na yin to mean famointi. Your office number ni 0551 656655. 0551 656655. Once again 0551 656655. Ofra was still near NPR for number no now for mob. Yatinase, Embrano Kobebri, but say TBI, Ebachi and Como. You're a Thomas, IT, NDC communication team member. Onokria Super Soul Stande, Ewo, Ayen Suano, Deputy as NPP Deputy, yes, Deputy what?
1: Communication
0: officer. Good, yeah. Akwaba?
2: Yeah, yeah.
0: I'm Antem Sikabedio. Bibia, come out here.
2: Bibia, come up.
0: Now, you swan way.
2: Oh, I'm swan Bibia, the dean.
0: You manage your bay, Jumano.
2: Demand the
0: intro now, the Atumun voice, no crana materno. Oh, Sampa, and pam, pam, pam, pam. I prepare for a Jumano.
2: I prepare for a Jumano. They are from opposition.
0: Wow.
2: They are about power.
0: Wow.
2: Your power, so you're a good boy, a Jumano.
0: A Jumano.
2: The good mother of Ghana.
0: Wow.
2: And in Tiana Yaguso.
0: Good.
2: Yeah, boy, you man.
0: Wow. Quickly, my mouse, my back home. Yeah, you obeyed and also hopeful a communication officer in the money and had ye.
2: Yo.
0: DNT and I, yes, one or co deputy. Nay, and Tissin Comonimo.
2: Okay, but I was saying, yeah, Lady Kamechia, I yes, one of Funina. Nitty Truni, Impenophobia, family member, Omuti, me pa, you know, mammy message in Yama,
0: wow,
2: Natchez, grounds no, a year.
0: Okay.
2: Itimichia, Dedica, Machia, me branch chairman, a year chairman Smala, and in the secretary, a year Hamza Muru,
0: okay,
2: family member, Omuti, me, and Abomoji,
0: okay,
2: Negro Titus, and then Kofumi Nubi, some more Shama,
0: okay,
2: Mosomuti, me, papa, papa, papa, papa, papa. Mimia Agani, Monsieur Agani,
0: okay,
2: or born home or the papa, papa or try the horse of learning school,
0: okay,
2: a war Ashama official town, or did you mapa papa? Any Ian Swan of four delegate, a two hanging near the Ianophonina, Michio Bibia, Agomoje Junior, Michiano, or boy to mapa papa, papa, papa. Minia, so what be that? Menusa Duno, I'm a mayor, deputy communication officer, ma 104.5. And this is for more. I ain't so no dear. Na ni tintini ni tieti ani fe. 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
0: Okay.
2: Mi kasa obeka se na won fie kra ya he. Se na o si 92. Na so na ohwe mi papa. Na oye NDC for I'm not a GND CEO. I ain't so.
0: Okay.
2: Saturday, no, I'm on the process bar. Yeah, no more. Yes, sir. And I'm back on the talent process. Because I don't have any stickers. Now, you will just start.
0: Hey,
2: yeah.
0: Thank you, guy.
2: Thank you, guy. Now, we are Bofrana. Saturday, I'm on the process bar. I'm going to be FB. If you want to know, yeah, yeah, yeah.
0: Okay.
2: You better talent, talent. So now, I'm in the FNM on yourself.
0: Okay.
2: I'm a talent.
0: Okay.
2: Copy, Mra. Mako square we are better person. I'm saying okay. I'm on the same scene. Eti.
0: Okay.
2: Tia suma from opposition. 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Bema wakwenya. Ti mi first station. 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E yeye ahunto FM.
0: Yeah, both station be.
2: Thank you. Aho, and I may say an empty phone who say, oh, me bomb me home morning.
0: Okay.
2: Mr. Sammy bomb home morning, dear. And yes, sir, you didn't yak upon their mamma nation and yak with their mamma. No, me fanko boa, me constituency. Not NDC, and yet, then Jan and Anson. na party bia se o communication eye good a eno ani amanyosem na eye no
0: okay
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0: okay
2: on be join wa amanyoku no
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0: Okay.
2: Now, me, Mr. Tony, say, oh, yeah, Juma. Now, so, I am on your seminar, oh, yeah, Juma, woman. I'm saying, oh, party members, crap, oh, better me, I had a basso. Yeah. And you want Cassa, and I said, you will be.
0: Okay.
2: This is a battle war. And Eddie bought a basso. A woman, you say,
0: okay.
2: So one man who announced the Ujume DSO and another ministers and another CEO, and obi be a one penny what did him when you more obey you say, Oman on the bear a Juma, a battle on Eddie Bo, a basso,
0: okay,
2: and yet an individual. A BSC pain, a way around another down Kakufado, Minnesota, my T, sir. If you walk out better, business moves to be by Wal Betna, Anado. In China, Utia, $20,000, so say, then, one yama, be one so a betrayal. 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It is all evident, and I say, oh, any fact be approved, say, will be at yes, she can be announced, will be at Adam Debi, and a woman award. But when they're about one thing,
0: okay.
2: Okay? 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Mean, Jindy say, will be back, say, or go to yes, cancel a man award, because you're gonna fool, and we'll say, oman penny na pam for no omo bo adwuma e ma oman no ekọ nanim okay won omo omo ji award yin na they deserve it
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2: 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end of the day, that's all my they say any genius on dry then. Abba. It's no messa abba on my penny as I'm to be on ho and won't yami pa because on no say empunwa a be pun.
1: Okay.
2: On a case enye shia ebe she. On a case enjoy ebejo waba wa man in directive. Or see ma ubi biara enko j award. 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
2: 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You would do Mumu said, dear on my penny cano, on betting as open. Now, Yara, with our white and so Sebi, you may be more wa, we are, we because of our bitterness. I am a party because I'm so called. Shall Sudo Kusa, Miss Wanyoni, Yara, Linda, Quello, and my Melinda, Aquello Kuna, Equia, Ama, Ninja, and Tintama, me, Ewinu. 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
2: because
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0: 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Ena awa Muhammad isu disika bi aba a only proof only any evidence backing his claim. Enso o de aba.
1: But there yes yes there's no smoke without fire.
0: Ya den wa ba na wo de achire.
1: Okay, so, what does Cydia hold on? I'm 1 minute. But your NPR for number nankasa nkasa niye enti emfre your office line ibium g MP for number nankasa nkasa na one won chuchin komo 0 okay 0244 889860 omo number no from Rich 5 minutes, 15 minutes a day in me audio.
2: Okay, yeah, yeah, send a midi can canoe. A den, you see. Think I a papa and go any more into. Say, oh, yeah, Bonnie, why your papa into Bonnie put to go and a binacy. Yes, it ain't. Oh, my benise, yeah, yeah, yeah. Oh, my money.
1: Mm-hmm.
2: Oh, my penny, say, Uko tutu anuma ho abetre say e Ghana for say na anuma be ne chemin say we dey eh ya ehru bi abreu ene aban papa

0: don't see you again, you. Someone in baby a fool. Someone hit a car. Someone in baby a fool. Price war. How much of that teacher a Ghana commercial drivers in Segu Mechi by force said they should not make any increment in transportation? Swam. Transport ministry on Swam, yeah, also. I'm here to bed, kick can someone who in here or because far fool. Say, nine. No more face on my enemy.
1: 104.5.
0: Ain't he? Ever done the inquiry award? FM Ekataso. Anyone who wrote ministry? The big push, I don't need the big flat. Every single road that Ura John Mahama didn't sack is flooded. And then there's even national security issue. Because in Sotobia, there is any Peru. And Ra, Ashama Bridge, yes, yeah. Setankani with you, Ben, Baku, Washidrobe, without recognition. And only my papa, Ban. 2017, 2018, by this time. Nagana, ma, Ejo, Ejo, say powder. Adeyan, you're not a Benko school, da. You're not a Benko school, da. Ejo, you're not a moon, your friend, Chopbox, da. And I say, the word provision, now on be da. Auntie be da on a small nebusium. No, ma, I'm a Chopbox, any trunk, Edo, ma, I go free SHS. And now, Ura John Mahama said to my friend on 24-hour economy. They say every 24-hour economy, about 24-hour, and there be markets. And on the markets, they say, are better than district hospitals. 2018, by this time, not true, yes, sister, Katrina Feku, as a head of special initiatives, not every district has a brand new ambulance. Aya Trabon, Tema West, Tema Central, Tema East, Ayensiano North, Ayensiano South, Nabubohun, not MCs, any or amount or any of all these districts, and to two of Chow Chow, hey, Bose, and Edian Yemu, Aboboya. 2018, by this time, not planting for food and jobs, not Busu, Amebriani, Abase, Tem, and Edian Yemu. Yesi ya kwachi chenkit enku kwanki tingiti. 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I'm a near ton cocoa one bag, you know, less than 2,000, less than 2,500. Oh, send you my webbing here. Now say, who you are, you man, who anymore into it by force award, did you? And your QNET award, your quack of faba. 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Now, get him a tango mukani, Papa and Norma Galancia than it is any at all. A kutuaba and a man guabana man gusisi guam. Papa no, see your friend, Amabuano. What may your forest in na yang, small and big streams na Adani Gata, and also your best minister.
2: Richard, minum you ye account for. Yen share your cassette be Papa na or
0: the. No, see.
2: Debbie.
0: Sure. Now, okay. What things about Kikachi and Kufuadu, our Parliament of Ghana? You became Yachom, or no crowd,
2: Richard,
0: send you
2: Parliament. Oh, Debbie. Richard, Debbie. Richard, Debbie.
0: Shall me redraw? Debbie. This is from between where we are to Ignacy.
2: Richard, Richard, yes, but statements now we make in it here, Mr. O.
0: Medina Tem.
2: Enko Hobium. Oh, now, it's a more okay. Say,
0: Medina Tem.
2: I can't for. Tune him now.
0: Oh, no, so I can't say akanfo
2: Mechira wo se
0: wanka
2: wa
0: de bi
2: for parliament cause it court is sent to
0: say wanka no wa was one the best minister and am Mechira ni say onko our forest and then this by galam say abeye adie to say eh minim say tantan kwame from independence no say powder na no mutu no san ne galam say ji be bia o gana ha na when ye bibia mo asia ubo ujabo ni kro no. This abysmal performance of this country under the leadership of His Excellency John Mahani Mahama. Now, what we need now, catch here, say, the economy, aye, ako cookie, untalkable, unthinkable, unmentionable economic figures. They say, yes, there were a 3% inflation. 3% inflation, I told you, I didn't see this. 3% inflation. Meko means some say 10 cities. 3%. Ah, who could do my net? Tomatoes. Makumako 3. Eh, 20 cities. 3%. And only inflation now. Almost here. Omaku kwacheno. And ya mama. And ya bibia say. Enti. Anytime there's an opportunity. Say bibi ni ali kovaso.
2: I got 5 minutes.
0: Ya waha. Ye hun ye see ye. Yeah, that's why I see a passing LGBTQ law. Just to cover up. Mesre. Media and Yamin America. Say who see Abontin Debia. Yes, in your name dia. And maybe a PM 2015. A Jashishi ya Emma a Sotonajaum. And then so in Sotonajaum. Nesh amount for Yentiasye. 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Oh, I saw for an amudia, Monsori. 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In Sumuna, ya anafe nipa. 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O Mino. O Payon Befasu Betununu. So I want to mean Fabin Kamwa, Omunyanis, I'm mine. Because, and and then you be my term 20 years prior. See, after the end of the flood in the Kubuatu. And then you be a term, I'm on the Maria University, I'm on the Nanamu, our SSS. Yes, see, I know the end of the flood. And then maybe someone said 20, 30 years ago, and I said, no, now the flood bet me a banner. I'm a chubby, I know what to say, a Fukisa. Any fresh, Bassana Futunu, and only you know the Amemwa, Oma, Omotia Bemuan, and Tiasia. Omo grassroots for Esu. Omo buy it to two, Mikagidigidigidi. A quay 11, betting tax if you are thinking that you are coming to help the youth. And then agenda 133 in a way. Agenda 133 and then the agenda 419. Because you see a 3+1, a 4. And a 3 divided by 3, and say a 1. And a 3 times 3 a 9 in the according to 419. Ama ene yehunye yenye. Yani nam. Ana unya kokaso ya gane ni pe. Se se ho pato o rob your mahama. Na ben mu se yes in jaze. Nyami ya duma. On the 17th, Black Star Kobo match yani Panama for na yenko show mu. Neni je bimna gana fum na rewash gana for snatches. And kova ni yema sukaka. That is the only hope. Let's buy. We say, Aka, Uradio Mahama, Nidasu. Nidasu Baku Akape, say Blackstar should go and perform. Nani Jem Rebu. Because, and then, Umakala 10 cities, Okoskua, on to be Fantoshi. Otodo Kun, to be Tonchina. Because Dokuni is 7 cities, and Chinam, she has 3 cities, and 10 cities and above. And two Mamia Utifiano, and then Ukita 20 cities, won't be anything, and Kamori, and Ki, because Banchimorini, a Bromorino. One to cry, Oberto Bessa 17 cities. Meko, Yansa 5 cities, and 10 cities and above. Tomatoes, 10 cities and above. And look at 10 cities there, Baku, because Mianza and Jews 20 cities. Oh, and a much at that 3 minutes. I quite some more, yeah, a Nigerian economy. And a moody figure, Saba. And a inflation quad down. And a dollar quad down. And a debia, Oka, a money and wagapua, a money and wa, or a mobwako form. I want to for what? de bia ndisi aban agwa gapoa omoni anwa ukanya emubu akofom anwa bua fo akofom dollar akofom na sabi mimi kro match made na kontom na de dollar na eto mimi kro match made na dollar ene de to ene de to sabi banchin ene de to bro there.
2: Okay, memory.
0: I know you're the top robber, and I see you're the top. I can't share. 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Any summer who brass him or point on bed on bed too soon. Ghana for some penis, because not dollar a 14.5. Nancy now turn at the top. 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And so now I bro one bag a 900 any thousand here top. A broke bag, a 200 and so almost say a good damn year.
2: Talk
0: in Shoto, and perform your baby papa and her tongue will grow. Flat a year from into a knock of Bobby's yam. Say, or the other, or the bear for a fool, by your phone area. What by yam? Umfa, a woman, a and go for an almost 30 and defeating by everything. Buffer house stuff for my monto. Now, Betty, not a finance business section, baby. No, I come, my Mexica. Never focus on what you never do sooner. No, I shall. Roman a she blow or probidi abono.
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0: 0551 656 5655 0551 656 5656. 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
1: The chief of staff.
0: Elios, Begbe, say, name in Imre, but our man.
1: Oh, Nimre, a family.
0: And remember, Kuha, Mr. Yanko. Nimre, a family.
1: Almost MP for almost 2 months. Oh, your president, who are the Palma Ghana? Omu ni Jesus Dimo. Sa coming to my Tamamoto way. Then no more Kafa coming to my own. Coming to my Kosovo dam. Then no more found or a car against coming to my Tama port. Then no more fact against coming to my. Oh, the Garanska, some be say, Omu dia, the Yamizomudi. Omu Pete, Ghana, pray you. And to be near us to the money, but I beg today. But that the voice is a chumo. That the quality is a chum. Because politics in there is called social media. So, what you work as a woman who say, who knew a sense of the ability to get such a Ghana for? She said, my father, I'm a man, I am Ghana. We are resetting Ghana. We are resetting Ghana before we are. We are resetting Ghana before we are. We are resetting Ghana before we are.
2: I feel the congestion bunu. Mimba pendi Richard again me person make such here di Richard. What you say? Why is someone here Jan Compono on fan asiade? Who kasa said you? Who did ya wood woman quine? What you say? What you can say? Brian Kufan also no, a yeah dollar here so a boy I say. Mutamono a diabway a DMA. No, a great minister, as you said, the echo, good minister was a be all paid the abroad, but you won't better. Oh, Hanuna, you know, plan for food and over the Bano, and for so many different kind of war, who are for Dumo Campono, what much your Moka? Because what much your Mokana, Sabi and the Nukam, what much your Moka? What you are party number one, your BND, me no party call Kataman and me, at the return, can you say, one woman who now you be a. Or Kasama a party at Sebi, or Moon near Guinea, and Yamina Mekaye, or Moon Penfun near Guinea, or Moody Boo Mano, and Big Medicine, who would then Omu Yamagana overcome.
0: We didn't even be offering.
3: Okay, when you're just here on your neck, and
0: it's where is your crown crown, Nana Marco?
3: On a canna, and when I'm asking the encounter of pound for old studio.
0: Encounter
3: 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I'm ending your boy. I am insensitive. I'm only gonna phone because what your man when say a baby and see I am subject and the man for say the man for koye tomorrow and I'm from within pan pan so my gun and now man in koye and now ko I am subject unya and pan naso. No, but was no doctors necessary to my own. Who see a new year, Okosi Maketa, Maketa was any for the bank. The social for the Okosi Maketa, you are depending on what you said, you want a market of the super senior way. I find a big enough for more. I'm a president and almost perfect on all paracoids of non fighter for. Who are coming to Uzo Baba Papa?
0: I'm going to say, we didn't even be offering.
4: I mean, Dr. Newman, Jamaica, too.
0: Hey, Dr. Newman.
4: Yeah,
0: Makodia.
4: you who are the more when the more Bible.
0: Thank you.
4: Garish, Michapa, Papa, and Sasa, Bodness, Arikazano, and Ijo, Jimu, Jibu, Yasawachi, what does he? In China, you are Shama. I mean, Chaya and Tigra, Chris Lloyd, and after so, drop this down to my west. He's with the guys I'm coming, and I'll come up to the top of communication. I mean, I only be.
0: Dr. Newman. Dr. Newman. Young Cocon Samusu.
4: Hey, maybe I saw Mamita. Make it be at a banner to Sanat and any one only on the Guatiano, which will be at them, no fun with Noco. They come and move, I have born there, tire, protest, and some move. I'm sure I said, no, I'm going to go. Who I say, never was so well, but you should cook my say, and they have to us only for cook my.
0: Hello? Kafra, we didn't have your free fee.
5: I'm making a, I go.
0: Hey, hey, and that is 17 a man.
5: Oh, I'm making now.
0: Felix, and that is Fatal.
5: I'm making now.
0: And that is a more. Why?
5: Oh,
0: Felix, ain't you?
5: Yo, are you going near Jumapao?
0: Yeah, hey, Felix Bell.
5: Felix Bell, I'm quite yellow trouble.
0: Ain't you?
5: Ah, one of my colleagues, Mr. Marin, the incoming national chairman, Honorable Boachi Ejiakun. Upon it, they are for now, any woman say a party, no, any man in answer. I'm in Chamini, Felix Yaudankwa, the West, incoming first vice. Now, on any kina, media. I did American say, you know, num NDC for a cafe. Oma by Omu, yeah, dear, in Tigana for a two num fre womu, Yambo and Abasa, and only the eh? Musi Petra Bafom, Musi Dollar Bafom, Nayam Bissafe, Petra Bafom, Dollar Abafom, and Mana Nando, Ewa Baymo, Nayas
0: Felix, Felix,
5: Ross, and I, your genu. And then at this one, then tell so. The blue hawk is that too. What say? Mean bomb up in Mahama Basso say, oh, yeah, dear. And then a buyer, oh, yeah, dear. I don't have bathroom. Ah, economy, engineering, and so. Ah, you knew my teacher for a trade for 14 months. Yen Jamuka, who's his army panel on Bob Bain, not Abasso say, oh, yeah, dear. Oh, look, why you do my Yen Chianicano? Eh? Who's on board by an ambassador? Oh, yeah, dear. Eh? Eh? There's inflation about from when we say about from the Kodum and Yuma Bo a day.
0: May I say, Mammy Fadi Chatu, we didn't have your free
4: fee.
0: The only queen on the airwaves.
4: Mammy Bo Abbasin, you may mean your Bema Thomas, Mibon Abbasu, Catherine Sennishan.
0: What?
4: Oh, any kina?
0: Queen.
4: 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almost every back who pray, no more back at the mama by Onyeshi, Onyeshia, ye to Abamano, Yahoo, Yoye, Yamin Shran, Osran appointed Rina, and this ministers, and this you, Mudibo, this government, you know, and being sit down or Ghana, and she ended before.
0: Mada se yentimi for free for bia biom. 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
6: Yo, benia, meda ayinsa no for biom. 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And now MPP have what nothing to offer ordinary Ghanaians. The only LGBTQ plus now Okayano. Mutam na do dam kwaku for the passing of parliament. The thing they chapel or the Piana Bayemra, na ayedum or mine. Why ye? Okojan, Yenya, the last guy, any Amanda Odre, Chino, the court, Supreme Court, or Sio or Sanya, contempt Bachino. Why ye? You know, John the money, Mamma Bayer, they are called parliament. Obesan, into MPP, Muye, do you have nothing to offer ordinary Ghanaians?
7: There's no single policy out of Rajo Muhammad Yaba. Or the Ninsa, I don't know what to say, Akukwaridi, or Fitiakaka, no Fitiakaka, no Fitiakaka.
0: Let us see, Emsia, yeah, the best animal, Emreno, Ayabre, Emsia, yeah, the best animal, Bidindo Henekena, Ote Thomas, Aite, NDC communication team member. 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
1: 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I want to dine him. Only baby, Dana, just over Concord, while Copim say, and sooner bet say, Nanya, me and I dominate it, which here, the whole et me at all. Now, no, and a watcher say. A woman here, send your dear, and your mamma go a quem papa, pa, near to me, a yisa, a howi, a de, a free muffins, and pray, pray, I want to talk brain we, and ye, a yiri papa, papa, papa, pa. Now, way, and a watch, and I say, dear, ma, and so ye, a yiri, a chess, a yiri, a yiri, a way, and ye, de, kind, and away, ya, fear, de, kaya, emma, and so yiri, a quoso, a wall, my gallim, watch, and I say, dear, ma, sanya, may, a quoso, and I, dear, ma, so yiri, a quoso, and I say, ye, nay, poor planning, and your hair, and Danny, you see, I am planning. And one is see, and yes, you always see the DSC, and we have a CSC, a trick. Now we have a CSC, the chairman, now we have a CSC anymore, and Nutino. Baby, I was a sure for crana, and the dying Essi Honum. I face weak enforcement, say, of development controls. And also, they say, nay, say, was so busy, Diana, your measures are your digua quema, Chesse, and what say you do so, and sana, yet to me, Essi Dino. 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And utino and ube he has a sankro for your muda said you may dear and ne e yo must dear some behe. See it yes die ewa baby or see si baby I was any drainage system shano. Ya dia shano. Sankro for ni na was see a true womaso. I was here true on my papa, and see a nay, and ye for Krobia yiri, near her, near Kohu, your quiet assembly hall, near Kohu assembly engineer, and after to plan authorities, near was as a wine, and a dependency, mass, and Messi, so we see Dino. Now, mass, as I say, Emia, and near Korean craft, and you say, I see Messi, engineer. And then Cratano, Emma, so is Diana Wono, Yachi, and Diurano, Yachi also the Aka who frees a wo, and I'm my permit. So one moon conquest Diano, and see baby, I was in sure effa. 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I buy you giriguno. Now also was a sa. Natchez and Sione Ta and your baby et me afa. There's a common side that I buy giri would dine away see as you see your quinemo as you a girigu. Now so you and the Ayasha high a janis. I buy an edgirigu on one side as a side the onion so never say yiri afa yenina. And Lutino, I buy a giri would dino eddy a guno. Now also so no war buy amano as a sa. Elsewhere so who be here. Se ansa na abeto asase no hye se se bia wato asase de enye asase a eye nsuo anasa asase ho ene nsuo fa anasa nsuo kwan hye ansa no wetimi asiwuda e de siso kope proper land surveyor wo rombet na mbemra eme hye asase no emfa emma I feel so no. Show be a bit to be develop plants, development plants near her and pam pam pam pam. Maybe I will see dinos in the Bemboa. And just send your mouth crowd so I'll call us as an alcohol permit to Dan. What shall I see dino? There be and yes, I and yes, sino. And who be here as a process as I would run in there was a dying FM one, sunny it's me, Esino. And was all money in our film. Then just send your young sick out or send me to tall 1 year tall blocks and what shall I see a sudino. And yes, I and there was a econo. 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
0: 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Metasia Joe, and ye engine cram one problem. 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
0: 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Tama Community Sex, Vertical Plaza opposite Taco Bell, a horn more, and a Mri Ubehu.

0: Yawan Kraba Tani B Ewo Tema Community 2. 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confirmed my captain number one strike so the copy mu and Facebook yeah sorry so or sa better man go to know this no what they told so at the my newcastle if you didn't know in free her I can count 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
0: Red Star, 1045. Omamba, a fresh, nanusio de de, a winina, ubenya biato, Ghana made stores, and the stores are hudum. Unia Nikutahu, our telephone number 020-679-8723. Ghana made for the on.

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104.5 FM is always here. Your trust in your dad, Brenda. For the agro. If I say, be a bit tobacco, because of the Atena. Your trust be a million faster than my body, and we say, what my so. Not Bonibian to you, and I yet to me, I call that so Tiasidia. I was here, dear Sadda Manapa. Tiano, my queen, you must have a doofy, you know. My young faster than Manu. Now, you know, my young quasso, your fee, now, your pong, be a yenum quasso by fee. Yet, Tisha, who doing some more. We shall answer your faster than Manu. Now, fee, you know, more, I feel, now, your queen, you must. So, sir, your faster than his answer, the bachelor. I was your audience, so quiet, and all the Abbey Drufia, yes, your home. And my

Yeah, the after drive, you my dear neighbor some more. I'm just break break because he said don't do bebo no. Yeah, boy, you must see my because I devi and I feel so. At this year, some more we're going to be a bar. Yeah, one more pair, one more drink, three more. You are listening. I just be a note may come up. Andi, Jibrena Fro, be no be some Fro be. I just say Brena so. Find the case of video and to print B104. 0.5 FM. Now, on the Zoom TED, the question is ABA. 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

0551 65 65 65 65 66 5 6 0551 65 66 5 6

0: 0551 65 65 65 0551 65 66 56. Hello. 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Zero five five one 656656. 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
1: Hello.
0: Aba pa maju.
1: Yeah.
0: Yo, mame, na who ya diye?
1: Acha me who ya na musiye.
0: Yeah, who ya pa? Your friend is in Tanzania.
1: Your friend is in Tanzania. Free dance man.
0: Cynthia dance man. Okay, Cynthia in Tanzania.
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0: 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And I say 0551 65 66 56 0551 65 66 56. Abusi also bet me abo remona adventure bet me so do the room na bibia so bet me I come up 0551 65 65 65 0551 65 66 56. Hello.
2: Hello.
0: Akura Maju.
2: Yeah, I'm fine.
0: Baba, you hear pa? Na yafro azo kazafi.
2: Kazafi ukura si.
0: Ukura si.
2: Yeah, si. Uchia desa niyako.
0: Okay. Baba, yendiwe.
2: Yeah, alubana nche. Bema nonya. Abutre.
0: Hmm.
2: What an interview, ba.
0: Hmm.
2: Nanka.
0: Okay, it has Papa 0551 65 65 65 0551 65 65. Hello.
3: Hello.
0: Hello. I got you crying.
3: Papa
0: Majuna, who
3: are you? I don't know. Nanti, when you shame Bioko is over one, and that's what you miss you.
0: I got to grab a Jose.
3: I said, when you're on Jabo Frana. Nanti, you send a banner, when you be shame, when you be shame with you, and son of our one, I saw your one.
0: I got to grab imprint, I seem to see, you know. Otwahene obanika sɛ be manu man ho kura da kosi sɛ bosume kura ni a oban ho ada no nti yenim sɛ efiri okwane de bia wɔne be hie mu dia
3: 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O could do a doctor for one. Ama, how now, Ban?
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0: And you said Obani and your dance be my can Obani your day.
4: Obani Jay funeral. I hear them and also on while an uncle Tranna Bushin, Obel, Nanaza Guan, Obel.
0: Okay. You. Yes, I see. Yes, I see. 0551-65-65-65 and 0551-65-66-56. Hello.
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5: 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I don't know.
0: Now, that was like Oka.
5: Do the old day, I can't. You know, I'm with you. 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
0: 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Open me, you.
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0: Hello.
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6: Edu.
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0: Jamia do me ye.
6: Yes, yeah, sure.
0: Ozi.
6: Yes, yeah, sure.
0: Eh, Jamia do. Enti we.
6: Sati de udu mu phone e de say an e bisi.
0: Ozi.
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0: Okay,
6: say now to me. Now say now, Berman was hiding. I can. The money born the home was so funny, sir. And can you funnel? Now that's him. Aquala no Obano or no, no, Baba be a busiano. Edia do baby. Meda.
0: I was a penny.
6: Edu.
0: Unia Bema was a penny so at you.
6: Ah, yo, my.
0: Yo.
6: My dinner so far.
0: Okay. Yeah, I say.
6: No, Johnny Johnny.
0: Oh, say.
6: Oh, me no Johnny Johnny.
0: No Johnny Johnny.
6: Yeah.
0: Ah, say. Oh, no, we ni mundi ya.
6: Eh.
0: Ah, just say. No, we ni muno.
6: Eh, me ni
0: muno. Oh, okay. Oh, okay. Oh, say. We're gentlemen, pa.
6: Auntie.
0: Oh, say.
6: Auntie.
0: You welcome home, say. Why?
6: Ah,
0: I do.
6: Why?
0: Yeah, you see why? Okay. 0551656565. Hello.
7: Hello.
0: Maju.
7: Oh, I'm so.
0: Ma'am, Baba, na where?
7: But
0: I'm not doing your home, pa.
7: No, I'm so bad.
0: You and I have frozen. What's
7: everything? First, I jump. First, I'm a summer.
0: You, I did jump. You're in the way.
7: I'll be too quiet. I'm in front of my mother.
0: Oh, okay. You.
7: Obama, no. I'm a chairman. Just Obama, no, can I come on to me? To me, person beside Baba, I say, into Obama or Tennant, you know. On an end up, you are now put some over one, I said. And I want to be the last.
0: Ah, yet you, Papa.
7: Because Obitimo, oh, me and Sir and nine, I'm a yagia Aqualanaka or Bano. I'm your friend, say a year from Baba Pepe. Utibeman, Uncle Acumantunium. No bans, Uncle Acumantio, no Trano, no Henna Bama Bay. Baba, they all had that. I drink to Mrs. Sir.
0: Okay.
7: Don't you know Uncle Acumantu and Jobano's Uncle Acumantu? No, the only Berman and Casa, on in Casa Bamis. I deal with their downtown. Bamis wonder what was our cocoa.
0: Okay.
7: And now top of quality, Mr. Snapper, your old dear.
0: Okay.
7: So, Master Magic, I come at
0: you.
7: You. It's a morning, I mean, Yajuma.
0: Yeah, I see, Papa. Yeah,
7: bye.
0: Okay. 0551656565. Hello.
8: Yeah, I'm on to say.
0: I cry your hoy around swear.
8: Yeah.
0: You. Na your frozen
8: one was that yes yeah the year Nigeria. Most of the times, you know, I give you give you. Everything you have say, Obama no can I'm Robert. Ah, what to me what I saw baby man. I'm a well wound BBM. And I why line no maba and no maba de o me and I said you're innocent but me kwa kwa jini se ha na de nete
0: okay
8: le mano maba no o se omu yi
0: na akura ya oba na sin ka onsan fama radio station yi so o
8: sei
0: sei oba ne ka ho sin ka onfa na se mo ma e ma ye nka ho
8: masa oba ne san da bi en mu ko be ka ti o se ni san ni
0: okay yo, yati, yadasi. 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
0: 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Chama yada zuba yo. Okay. 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
10: Hello.
0: Maju.
10: Acha Daniel.
0: Yo, mama your friends and all kinds of thing.
10: Acha your friend my big girl because that's where she am.
0: Yo, I be here too.
10: Yo, me see am in a more studio.
0: Yeah, do so.
10: Na, mechanic say me me buy your ass am.
0: Mhm.
10: Aye ti.
0: Okay.
10: Omo mie no, omo a mistake. And then he say, I did we are two mummy no old dim. And yamupe, and our banisa. Namia dum, Obian frimo, I get chia. Then I was a mummy. I was a more rushing mumuko hospital. I called the police phone and called check up. Namuya, if you move before I did we be sick grandpa, no away, I was saying, we are okay. Now, ba, no one will be behaved a free ba. Obano, why a mistake? Beman is why a mistake. Nasena Beman go or buy any more sin, and your fan.
0: Okay.
10: Messrs. Deca to me like this, sir. Messrs. Ingen. If you say, Colla, more about no more sweet thing. A bedroom, a beer, the real behavior cramp on one so a come a muya. Obey ya, dear. A colan by suspect, say, on your papa neighbor. Was on him saying your papa neighbor. Success, dear me boy, a tea. On to me keeping in say only papa no kwa edie ni so best me idea on keeping in say no na the same time kwa edie ni nenye onu akọ ho akọfo ni wa him and it better e ya boni no ba be ya die on say boni fache no say ni say na ne ho to no o say ni say ni we na be ma no mani ware ni bio o pe ni be bi ntina enye onu na o pe na aba ni sa and to me like this on say ni say no jai be ma because on to me keeping in secret. Only new one, onim the embassy at the second time view. And come to me like this, sir. Onto new one, and ye ya, a bear, a bear fetina. On Sir Boniface, no call hospital, no same as Sanny or so.
0: Okay. Yerasi, oh, papa. 0551 65 65 0551 65 66 56 0551 65 66 56. Hello.
11: Hello.
0: Akra Maju.
11: Hey, yo.
0: Yo. Papa, you froze and okay.
11: Me did the king's ring, first Emma.
0: Yo, Akra in Tiway.
11: The answer is, I'm not going to say more than, in fact, than two of the and there's a nearby castle, a nephew, a mordi. So, Eddie Senqua, na, be and swing a me. They are my catcher, Benman, say, a summit of a chair, nimper dear, yam poor nimper, near and two nimper swung chinny. It is a Yamiaguman, I say, Omo and Kun, and Kun, a year and so, and that's a Mugusuti as an essay. BBC in Asia, on shedding. 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
0: Okay, yeah, that's a papa. Yeah, me to him, big dog with the sister, and the most done for my papa thing. One day, Missy will him, my way. 0551 65 65 65. Hello, hello,
2: hello,
0: oh, Baba Madu.
2: Yeah,
0: Mammy and I have frozen because of me.
2: I'm because of me, la baddie.
0: You, Auntie Presra, eat your way.
2: But so, I'll be anything, yeah, you know. Oba no yi.
0: Okay.
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0: Na eni pa kumuzu. Okay. Okay. You. Mommy, you're as why. Okay. 0551 65 65 65. 0551 65 65 65. I know 0551 65 66 56. Hello. Oh, on to me, you know, so 0551 65 66 56 0551 65 66 56. And now 0551 65 65 65. Hello.
3: Hello.
0: Grandma Ju. Yo, Papa, you're frozen. How's everything? Agra manusu kakra mai wai.
3: Dansuma
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3: Na anna. Na ba da odun cha ko mo. Kaise.
0: Alu.
3: Wa na ba na. Tokyo muta ko ta. Ayi pa.
0: Okay. Hello. Hello.

0: Hello.
1: Hello.
0: Maju.
1: Yeah, jam.
0: Yo, mami, you're frozen. How are you?
1: Yeah, frame. That is so come selfie. Raba kota.
0: Yo, mami, you do it.
1: Yo, okay. That man also in them. Say, if you are in the car, no, then they will hold that down. If they when you are out of the money, you need to die. I come up on you, say, no, say. It is salvation they were working here. I'm a mother, non strabble friend. Near dear to me, and yes, I'm young as I mean, near. And I make my family, I'm sending him 6 months. It is a dear mother than a damn. I'm a mucky down will be up. That man is by and now I say, Danny, yes, that man is by and I want me to have the honor. I thought I caught up them up for one day. Then they only send me, wow. You are not a social society. It is very much in our window. Now, our friend is about to talk to you about talking to them. And then I'm sorry, I'm a million warrior. There are also any other than I see you. I'm on night. I'm an hour to 83. It's almost half of running bread. And you say, yes, it is up. Yeah. It is, I say, oh, yeah. I'll be on the 7th.

0: Okay.
1: Yeah.
0: Mommy. Okay. Hello.
2: Hello.
0: Akura Maju.
2: Yo.
0: Papa, you're from Saint Augustine.
2: Yo. Portuguese, we're not saying we're
0: Oh, okay. Yo. Papa, into you.
2: Yeah. Yeah. Say, my course was say, the pronunciation of mumna unso yise nimo shakola. If you say. A binum edge or my genus senka, almost saying you say. So, Nimpukumidia, in fact, Eddie, and yet, Anna, Yanko wants on for Boninche. Odi free, no be free, so on in chess or catcher, or Eddie, who could try near see if it was over checker. And the menu animal answer my minimum normal case on saying you so and say, Nipukum, Precupe, and the mess.
0: Okay.

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0: You, mommy, you're frozen. How can you feel?
1: Your friend, Auntie Shallow.
0: You, mommy, you're
1: your friend, Newton.
0: You, or Papa, you're here.
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2: 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I'm saying, also, baby, I'm saying, I'm better now. 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
0: I mean, my memory tough enough for you, Bremway. 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The ombedding on my jerry. How much a tray, be my crown 4, penny old dear Nimuno, and then a year and a dow, be my winning. Now, Bosumi, a cheek, or barno, I will send one danny. Or born a new crown, and there's a sea, and a be my say. Awara ne die onkazu ojaya wade ne mumu no akwada ne die ompa akwada no
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0: 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six six six six six six six six six six six six six six six six six six six six six six six six six six six six six six six six six six six six six six six six six six six six six six six six six six six six six six six six six six six six six six six six six six six six six six six six six six six six six six six six six six six six six six six six six six six six six six six six six six six six six six six six six six six six six six six six six six six six six six six six six six six six six six six six six six six six six six six six six six six six six six six six six six six six six six six six six six six six six six six six six six six six six six six six six six six six six six six six six six six six six six six six six six six six six
3: Hello?
0: Maju.
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3: Adum
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0: yera se mamia jewa nyamishrao. Okay. 0551 65 65 65 and 0551 65 66 56 0551 65 66 56. Hello.
4: Hello.
0: Akura maju.
4: Ami adumo.
0: Yo. 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
4: My friend is Victor, because I'm fresh and I'm poor.
0: Someone boom.
4: Now,
0: and on a wife,
4: eh? Oh, Akra.
0: Akra. You, Papa, in the way.
4: Now, my dinky and I say, Brantiano, what you

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1: Hello.
2: I do.
1: I just got you.
2: Do my samba.
1: Okay.
2: Mr. Collins, no. Who got no more? No. Sebi minyabo fra. And when you phone the TNT, it's shiny. Now see, we have program via a quite different. Talkat. And then a Ghana 40, sir. Program no depending your best shape be binyan se tribuno. Last say, well, you see, a year very bad. We should control ourselves. Should be free. I said, "My papa, should be free." But sorry, I'm not just last. Be before you get my friend, because said be a penny. Gamu, maybe now we make a conservative. Sometimes when collect the get spending, what? I can maybe you know they have to be very careful. And so we get very careful because Canada will come. It bounces back to you. Now that's all Blair won't hear. And your program, you and go for free at your margin, Papa, won't send your worker, who's in someone's pool. Now someone's pool is over consumer. Remember why your spirit, they don't know. Young boys now, young girls now. As soon as they take everything simple, no? I'm telling you, I said, be our back and be our spirit is so. It bounces back to you. That's an album. Now because by phobia na how so dey be awase mo o kind spirit as ku okru fa adwen pa ye adwuma no why
1: merase papa merase Zero five five one and six five or six five or six five and 0551 65 66 56 Hello.
3: Hello.
1: Agura Maju.
3: Hello.
1: Maju.
3: Yo,
1: Papa, you're frozen. Okay.
3: Okay.
1: E di na oba ne nye, oba ndi asemna ba. 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
1: Okay.
3: Onwo ba. 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
1: Okay. Yo. Okay,
3: yeah,
1: that's 0551 65 65 65 and 0551 65 66 56 0551 65 66 56 Hello.
4: Hello.
1: Oh, I'm here.
4: Yes.
1: Mammy, I'm here.
4: You
1: are here.
4: I'm
1: here. I'm here.
4: Obey my dear Timothy. Am I who rebel? I could not work for me, Yammy. O can I deny it? It's my baby,
1: 0551 656 5656 Hello.
0: Hello.
1: Kofi.
0: Oh. Adrika. Mejaka fu nyamisra. Bibia obia. Hello.
1: Kofi.
0: Oh mami we. Me count that. Yami kwa misika no bo ano a. Bibia studio. Mama na wa be recording free.
1: Amen. Amen.
0: Mavene mimi ya de papa pa ale edu kura we ya ka za apotro voices anu oh wa pa mamene ya mi tira wa be bi o bia
1: then one go bin went out by oh mda aso ya bi sira o me sabe papa ah eno zo eh me sabe papa ma fa mamene hello
5: hello
1: akura maju o
5: Yeah, good evening.
1: Yo, Papa, I'm from South Africa.
5: I'm from Polonia.
1: Yo, I'm from India.
5: If I told you, if you start it, I would say, one day now, I'm going to be born and you say, Nana.
1: Sir, Obani, dear, on a no share bra, what for fruit, Nana Chassis, a crown for no Breno. Name, Momino, I don't get a phone to me, my Omunco, what's better, my yin to me, and today,
5: something into none in another. And if it's only you, say, one day, Penn, I go fast, and you say, anybody.
1: Okay.
5: Yeah, anybody, so.
1: Yati.
5: Family
1: Okay. 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
2: Hello.
0: Baba Maju.
2: Yeah.
0: Yo. Oh, everyone's here. Now guys, if you.
2: Because after your boom don't see.
0: Yo, you ain't here.
2: Yeah. Meo ra seven na mitili e. I get me the fine. Di me da mercy. Bebre di nufi ho bema le di e bema oba su oba di esremu se penifumu fi ho se kola ana o shoba o nimu se uba na u ana onifi o shen anu mu efeke open the aquarium. Oh, funny, your money in our co. Just say, Miss, a new boy. Munina, a new boy, amen.
0: Amen. Okay, 0555.

0: na so ba mu ba kire wa dure obai dia na sisi a wonye ni se na papa isa won pakura npo ni mahwe on penokra aya so 0551 656565. Hello.
1: Yeah, good evening.
0: Akura ma ju papa na ho ye.
1: Boko, I'm a fresh Ashama.
0: Yo.
1: Yeah. The mechanic say Mr. Papa no.
0: Mm.
1: He say oni ho a e different.
0: Mm.
1: Ah, owo ho no, that is nice see no. On fa obani. On fa on a kasa ni bonin channel, on fa bansu bonin channel.
0: Mm.
1: Eh na on ma obanu on wo ebia onu na e baba shiri dachi.
0: Mm.
1: Ebia wa we brew. That's what ba kupe e wo munu and the channel. Eh, ebia de also say, I'm not about Robin. Ebia, also, or you have been so on the moon or other head. Oh, I'm about that can't see him.
0: As
1: I say,
0: okay.
1: Yeah, maybe, sir, the man on your butter.
0: Okay,
1: no man on who. Why?
0: Yeah, that's a papa. Zero five five one six five six five six five. 0551 656 6656. Hello.
2: Hello.
0: Akura Maju.
2: And you so papa.
0: Yo, ura ifro se na kwase fi.
2: E frame dogbe, nka sa frame sama.
0: Yo, papa inji we.
2: Ah. Me su kaka mi do so so ne se. We I had a crab boom. Now, so the question I'm missing, but not this up, Papa, and say, what's the name of your papa? And just seven by now, so.
0: Mm-hmm.
2: Nipa, Mamino, or your yuri.
0: Mm.
2: They be our own in Eda. And see, we earn to me, Coyet to say, Tintina and Robert for name, Mamino. At least there's a local hospital.
0: First.
2: Now, cry, say, I'm robber, Susu cry, I'm robber, 4 years I cry. I am baby.
0: Mm-hmm.
2: I, Nipana, ever baby, I say, and I say, Nipana, I mean, well, and the moon fan, sir.
0: Okay.
2: I,
0: okay. You, it has a papa. Zero five five one six five six five six five. And 0551 656 6 5 6.
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0: 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Hello.
4: Hello.
0: Hello. Yo, Maju.
4: Yo.
0: Yo, Papa, my honest, you cry, Mammy, when you
4: yo.
0: Yo. But you're frozen, not because of him.
4: From Benton, because of you, my diamond.
0: You are crying to you, eh?
4: I'm not sure.
0: Okay. Yeah, I say, 0551 656 6 5 6 5 and 0551 656 6 5 6 6 6 6 6 6 6 6 6 6 6 6 6 6 6 6 6 6 6 6 6 6 6 6 6 6 6 6 6 6 6 6 6 6 6 6 6 6 6 6 6 6 6 6 6 6 6 6 6 6 6 6 6 6 6 6 6 6 6 6 6 6 6 6 6 6 6 6 6 6 6 6 6 6 6 6 6 6 6 6 6 6 6 6 6 6 6 6 6 6 6 6 6 6 6 6 6 6 6 6 6 6 6 6 6 6 6 6 6 6 6 6 6 6 6 6 6 6 6 6 6 6 6 6 6 6 6 6 6 6 6 6 6 6 6 6 6 6 6 6 6 6 6 6 6 6 6 6 6 6 6 6 6 6 6 6 6 6 6 6 6 6 6 6 6 6 6 6 6 6 6 6 6 6 6 6
5: Okay.
0: Okay. You yeah, that's a papa. Let me show. Am I? And DM for us, Corona Infancy 0551656656. Okay. Hello.
5: Good evening.
0: Oba Pama Juna, who are Mammy, Mounus, Mammy, Mounus, who are crammy? Why I need you? Why? I dare so near frozen. You, it's you, and the prisoner. Okay. Hello. Hello. Oh. Hello. Hello. Hello. Hello. Hello. Hello. Hello. Hello. Hello. Hello. Hello. Hello. Hello. Hello. Hello. Hello. Hello. Hello. Hello. Hello. Hello. Hello. Hello. Hello. Hello. Hello. Hello. Hello. Hello. Hello. Hello. Hello. Hello. Hello.
6: Hello.
0: Okay.
6: Afrefo abam. Mhm. Say ye nua bananka so no wetie.
0: Okay.
6: Ni course e ba ni nyina wetie. Wetie ntino. Am say wa famu aba.
0: Okay.
6: Ni dia kan so so de plan B ye nim kwen a ye ne befa so. Mhm. Ntino e do bibia se. Bibia fresh na dwen. Ma ye nua ba yi e do bibia se pa. Na enchi akase so nkoma prophet anointed rich. So for penning or Madina Ashoma.
0: Okay.
6: And your bar penning and then who can he could you or agape.
0: Okay.
6: She'll be beer.
0: Okay. Tiabusia, yes, also. Na Jumadia, I cannot trust the Amawo. Or two, I hear in our tinning, Kay. I was a penny boy at your domino Facebook, no, so actually was actually, I said, Jumadia Makoto, I said, Adada. A corner, Nabusiam, Sumidi, Ade, a Dianaba, Quadro, Amponsa, O Krubi, Achia Brad Nana, me, Misro, Ujafa Edumo. Yasor sooner, you made a knock and at us, Adam. Yamasi, Momofre by a Chama, Junior, and Yamishramo. 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Abusia, so that's a da, Senen, that's a ne. 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Bye bye.

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